0: and getting some KFC as well. They do have the Gonna Wanna Meal Box. $14.99 comes with the Colonel Burger, your choice of chicken and regular chips. Jody, congratulations. We got that $50 KFC voucher with your name on it.
1: Oh my God. Cool. I'm so happy.
0: You're welcome. Congratulations once again. I'm glad that we can get you hooked up. Like, what would be the first thing, if you know your way around the KFC menu, that you'd probably buy?
1: Probably the boneless, hot and spicy.
0: Talk to me. Talk to me, Jody. Yeah. That's what I love to hear. You know you're bored. It's fantastic. Well, tell you what, we'll help pay that for you. That $50 KFC voucher is all yours, all right?
1: Cool. Thank you so much.
0: You are most

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0: Tim's What You Need. Here on my, your home of the hottest of pop and R&B. I still have flashbacks to Coachella when Justin Bieber brought Tim's out on stage. Oh, what a moment.
1: Woeback Wednesday on my.
0: We're taking the throwbacks that you know and love. You haven't heard in a while. I'm about to play it and you're just like, whoa, it's been so long. I can't believe it. We are going to one of the, I'm going to say one of the best voices R&B stat, hands down. I feel like one of those artists that also is kind of forgotten about from time to time. I'm talking about Brian McKnight. He's one you can kind of sing along to the music to. You think you sound good, and then you turn it down and you realize you've just been butchering all his notes that entire time. Taking a look at some Brian McKnight catalog, some 6812s.

Chris Brown and Rihanna for your Womax. Turn up the music, the remix. Man, you know, when they did music together, you can't deny it. It was pretty bloody good. In all honesty, I loved it when Chris Brown and Rihanna were doing music together. Sorry, but I hate to harp on about this and yell at you, but Rihanna, we just want more music, okay? If it's not too much to ask. Obviously, no Usher song, so no need to call. Here's Son of

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0: to Gentle Love Me here on Maya, your home of the hottest of pop and R&B. Coming up after the break, we've got Chingy on the way, Ella May. Can I see some Usher? Well, my eyes playing tricks on me. I guess the only way we'll find out is up after the break in the next 3.5. Here on Maya.
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We'll go for a little trip down memory lane. 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

0: Hello, madam. 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
0: Perfect choice. 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
1: But I want them now!
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0: Bruno Mars, Dance Me here on My, your home of the hottest hip hop and R&B. Your My Day's here with Storm. The question that we've got on the table at the moment is, what is the goat meal to eat after a big swim? I said, and I kind of can't be rattled on this, that the goat is just a simple chips and sandwich. If we're going to be particular, sour cream and chives chips with just like a humble like chicken sandwich. Is there anything better? You text it through, and oh boy. I think the criteria with this, right, is one, it's got to be simple when you're getting out of the water because obviously you're dripping. Two, it can't be too heavy because you probably might want to go back for another swim afterwards. Some texts have come through. Vaughn texted through and said, it has to be a Vegemite and chip sandwich made from white bread. I like it. Fish and chips, of course. Why didn't I even think about that? I actually think fish and chips might... Damn, you got me there, I'm not going to lie. Another text says, mean wind feed would be battered mussels, raw kanapana, oysters washed down with alum. I am hungry. And then this last one says, all sauce chips in a sandwich. If you know all sauce chips, like you know ball when it comes to takeaway food. I only came across this and I feel like it's only existent in Gisborne. But look, if all sauce chips is something in your town, we'd love to hear it. Text 3463. Up after the break, we got another set of Wobecks for you. Taking all the throwbacks you know and love. You haven't heard in a while. We play it, you're like, whoa. It's coming up in about 8 minutes time. Here am I.
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0: Best thing about Woebecks is it may not have been a song that was released a long time ago, but it might be like a B-side song from like one of their albums or some such. We're taking all the throwbacks that you know and love, you haven't heard in a while, and we play it. Just like, whoa, can't believe it. We are going all the way to the Migos, and this track was released at the start of 2019. It reached the top 40 on the Billboard Hot 100, which is kind of like a pretty big deal, especially for like hip-hop songs. This one, I believe it was produced by Mustard, so you know there's a bit of sauce on it, you know what I mean? This is Pure Water. It's Migos. Here am I.
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1: Yeah, it's almost like can't nobody do it quite like I do it right. Give it to you how you live.

0: Tinashe, ASAP Rocky. That is Pretend here on Maya, your home of the hottest of pop and R&B. We still got one more set of Wobacks for you. It's coming up at around about 2:40. So make sure you chuck that into the calendar. We'll give you a chance to win yourself some Peter Pitt vouchers as well. Thanks to Peter Pitt. We've got Al Mean on the way, some Dave and Thames as well. We'll get straight back into the beats. Here is Simba teaming up with DTG. It's Rover here on Maya.
1: Now she said she wanna come over, yeah, but I don't want no love.

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0: It is officially our biggest fly away ever, sending you to New York to see Chris Brown and Usher live at MetLife Stadium. We've got flights, we've got Acom, we've got GA tickets and $1,500 spending money. How you can win is by listening to my. 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Once you hear a Chris Brown or Usher song back to back, it can be in any order, vice versa, be the first one to call through on 0800 with my and you will officially be in the draw. There is now only three who have been registered, who have managed to claim their spot. I don't even know how many more we're taking. So, to make sure you are in with a sniff of a chance to be sent over to New York all for free, as our official My reporter at the show, make sure you either one, do not change the dial and keep My locked, or two, text RMB to 463 to find out all the deets. And here's a little secret I can tell you. Don't tell anyone else because I gotta whisper it. But I can see a Kehlani and Usher track coming up in about 10, let me work out some math here, fun. Yeah, in about 8 minutes, there's a Kehlani and Usher track. Will there be a Chris Brown one?
4: Yeah, just have to wait to find out. Here I'm
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West Coast Funk, Big X the Plug, and Snoop Dogg teaming up for Six a Party here on Mai, your home with the hottest hip hop and R&B. For those down in Ōtautahi, Christchurch, there's been two chicken products that have been recalled because of potential food safety concerns. So it was at a Pack and Save in Rangiora, fittingly named Death by Chicken Burger, and the Chicken Katsu Garden Salad have raised concerns over potentially containing undercooked chicken. Oh no! That's according to MPI. They were packed on the 8th of the 6th this year and dated by use 11th of the 6th. I'm not too sure like if there's been any repercussions, because normally if I buy food from Pack and Save, I'm eating it in the car. So if you have chowed down on that, all the best. Hope you're well. On the way, we've got Drake, Bruno Mars. I can also see some Chris Brown with Kid Ink. Whether there's an Usher song on either way, I don't know. Can't tell you. It's a little secret. It's on the way anyway. Daniel Caesar, it's the best part. Here am I.

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1: 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What's a wowback?
2: 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I remember that song.
1: Oh, cool.
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0: Drake's latest, Janice, STFU. You can figure out what that all means. 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Up after the breaks, got the Fugees, Nicole Scherzinger as well. We'll get into that in 3.5 minutes. Here am I.
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2: 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Eats has to deal with it.
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0: 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It's going to be worse.
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0: I mean, anything. 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
0: On top of that, we are here for your Woeback Wednesdays. Thanks to our good mates at Peter Pitt. If you want to win yourself a Peter Pitt voucher, just text Peter, P-I-T-A, to 463. We'll get you into the draw. All thanks to Peter Pitt. Crispy schnitzel, sweet heat, and melty cheese. Try Peter Pitt's new sweet sriracha chicken parma. Now, one thing I like to do is kind of like humanize the celebrities that we kind of like see so much on television, right? 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
0: 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This one's No Hands. 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

Trey Songz, Sinead Aiko, Ty Dolla $ign, and 2 Chainz teaming up for It's a Vibe here on my wrapping up your Wobex. Thanks to Peter for it. I was going to say, I feel like 2 Chainz and Ty Dolla $ign teaming up with Waka Flocka Flame. Talking about vibes, they share the same vibe. Real quick, shout outs to Trent all the way down in Ōtautahi, Christchurch, getting hooked up with our Peter Pitt voucher. Shout outs to Peter Pitt once again. If you're feeling like a feed, honestly,

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0: 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Your apprentice learns from the best in the business. That is me done for today. No silly buggers in regards to getting you into the draw to see Usher and Chris Brown live in New York. I didn't get anyone registered either, which means another chance is coming up after 3 o'clock with the My Home Run, a Nate, Randy, and producer Shay. You have a fantastic rest of your Wednesday. We'll catch you back here tomorrow morning from 10 a.m. Love you. Bye-bye.
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2: Kia ora, yes, welcome into the My Home Run for a Wednesday smack bang on 3 o'clock, all thanks to Popeye's famous Louisiana chicken. We got Nate in the building.
3: Hey.
2: Shay's here as well.
4: Kia ora to the darlings.
2: How are you guys feeling? Halfway through the week.
3: Ah, feeling fantastic. Grateful to be here. Happy to see your two beautiful faces.
2: Shay?
4: I'm feeling good. I don't know if we talked about it yesterday, but I forgot to bring the TV in for Monganui to pick it up, so I had to drop it off this morning.
2: Hey.
4: So shout out to him for taking it off my hands. How are you feeling?
2: I feel good. A little bit like all over the place. I just had a lot of stuff to do right before work.
3: What were you up to?
2: I don't know if I'm allowed to say too much, but just a lot of filming was involved.
4: Mm.
2: And it was like we were on a time crunch.
3: Are you allowed to say what you were wearing? Because I saw you wearing something.
2: Yeah, yeah. African clothing.
3: Mm, I always knew. I always knew you were blessed.
2: No, but apparently the way that I was wearing the hat that they had me wearing, to the left means you're single.
3: Oh.
2: Yeah.
3: Oh,
2: okay. So to the right means you're taken, to the left means you're single. So
4: oh,
2: I had it to the
4: like,
2: left.
4: Like the flower with Polynesian queens.
2: What does that mean?
3: The say, the flower, depending on which ear you wear the flower.
4: Yeah.
2: Ah, see, I didn't know that.
4: There you go.
2: Hey.
4: So look out for that in profile pictures.
2: Hey, welcome into the My Home Run. If you are just locking in, we've got Traffic Jam right around the corner. Right now, though, kickstarting the show.
5: Get ready to
2: Fresh Montana, this one is Ever Since You Left Me. Here am I.

0: Bob Marley, The Wailers. That one is Could You Be Loved. You got the My Home Run, Nate Randy, and producer Shay.
1: The My Home Run's Traffic Jam.
2: You might be stuck in traffic, but don't worry. This is where we ease it with a jam.
0: And today's theme, because it is a Wednesday, is a Woeback Wednesday. Any throwback of your choice. I'm taking you back to the year 2016. I haven't heard this song in ages, but was a time. Before he, decided to make music that I don't like.
3: Oh, really?
0: This is The Weeknd that I love. This is The Weeknd, Reminder.

0: I did it. That's the one where he's in it. He's like the main actor in it.
1: I feel like a lot of people got a bad taste in their mouth after his performance on that.
0: Fair enough. But yeah, I'm going with the weekly reminder.
2: I'm
0: going
2: to take you back to the year 1996 for my Woback Wednesday. I've gone with the classic from Aaliyah. It's called One in a Million.

I would like to take you back to 2002 for a Woeback Wednesday. I honestly haven't heard this in so long. And the title itself, Air Force Ones, takes me back to a time where I got my first job and I was in like any

0: hot top, strapped with the
1: gun. Those are your three options right there. If you want to get your votes in, text Nate, Randy, or Shay through to 463. Your name and the keyword Popeyes through to 463, because we will have a winner. We'll figure it out after this. $50 Popeyes voucher up for grabs. Right now, though, we are back into the beats. Local jams, Tawihi. This one is called Damn. Here am I.

0: So Wahi, currently on his I'm Home tour. He's going to be up here in Tamaki Makaurau this weekend as well.
1: Town Hall, right?
0: Town Hall. It's going to be amazing, man. Song's called Damn. You got the My Home Run. Nate, Randy, and producer Shay.
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3: 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This is where we ease it with a jam.
0: And it's a Throwback Wednesday today. Any throwback of your choice, the song that I've chosen 10 years ago now? Yeah, 10 years ago. The Weeknd, taking you back to 2016. This one is called Reminder.

0: clicked that he's saying like purr is like piss.
1: Yeah.
0: This is the first time ever I was just singing purr, like I didn't get it.
2: Meow meow. Mm.
0: Now those are your three options. Unfortunately, there can only be one winner. And taking out Traffic Jam for a Woeback Wednesday, any throwback of your choice. Shay, can you please introduce your song?
2: Thank you, everybody, for texting through on 463. To be completely honest, I wanted to hear this song, so regardless if it was going to play out now or I was going to listen to it on Spotify in the background, I was going to hear it. This is Nelly, Air Force Ones, on my...

0: and the rest of the St. Lunatics.
1: Oh, true. Was this like a group, Nelly's group?
0: Yeah.
1: Oh.
0: They were supposed to be the St. Lunatics, but the record label said, who's that guy? And they're like, oh, that's Nelly. And they're like, I think we just want him.
2: We want, they pulled a Simon Cowell.
1: Fair enough. Hey, Nelly, that was your Traffic Jam winner right there. Air Force Ones, and a big congratulations to Shaniqua?
2: Yes.
1: On 463. $50 Popeyes voucher is all yours. Congratulations.
0: Up next on the Home Run, we have your headlines, and I've just got a quick food safety alert for anyone who shopped at a certain pack and save.
1: Okay. We'll get into that next.
2: Is the one near me?
1: It's Kayla.
0: Wait and see.
1: That sounds

0: Sean Thomas. That one is falling here on mine. You got the My Home Run, Nate Randy, and producer Shay.
1: Headlines.
2: I have a public service announcement for you. Just a quick food safety alert for anyone who shopped at Pack and Save in Rangiora.
3: Oh, yeah, I'm good.
2: You're good.
0: Where's
2: good,
0: that?
2: A small town in the South Island. So you may have family or friends there. 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
3: Oh, that's the worst one as well.
2: So these are the two names of the products. One of them is a chicken burger called Death by Chicken Burger.
0: It's not a great name.
3: Fitting.
0: We need to brainstorm a better name, guys.
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3: Spit it out.
2: So far, no illnesses have been reported. 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And you can call them. Just call the packet, say they're in Rangiora. So, yeah, look after yourself, mate.
0: Damn. What's the thing that you can get from eating raw chicken? What's that?
2: Salmonella?
0: Salmonella? Yeah.
3: It can be quite, like, deadly, eh?
0: Death by chicken.
2: Those are your headlines. 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
0: Hey, we're back into the beats up next. We are 3 minutes out, so make sure you guys are keeping it locked on my...
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0: 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That is the cutest thing ever.
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0: That one is what you need here on the My Home Run. Nate, Randy, and producer Shay.
1: Today, we're very, very proud of Shay because it's another step in the right direction of her future MMA career. Round of applause, please. Well done, well done.
2: I'm excited for this journey, man.
1: It kind of came out of nowhere yesterday because we knew that Shay wanted to try her hand at various sports or join different sports teams. We kind of just chucked MMA out there because I knew that there was this program that was around and it's called Alter. It's a 20-week journey designed to push your limits both physically and mentally. And they do it at City Kickboxing, which is the home of some great MMA legends.
0: Yeah.
1: And you put your hand up, you said, yeah, all good, I'll give it a try.
3: Oh, absolutely. I'll always try anything once. So I'm actually quite excited for it.
0: My favorite quote from Shay today was when we were talking about it earlier, she goes, the reason why I said yes is because, like, what if I'm just, like, really good at it?
3: Bro, imagine if I'm, like, absolute A1 at it and this is, like, my path now.
0: I mean, you've got 20 weeks of training with some of the best people and around that sport.
3: I have the longest arms in the room.
1: You do.
0: You do.
1: So today I got on the phone and I spoke to Gonaz, who runs a company called Authority PR, and she pretty much runs all the big MMA events, runs the PR for them, and she's also one of the judges on the fight nights.
3: Oh, true. Oh, okay, no pressure.
0: Is this King of the Ring? Check.
1: King of the Ring person?
0: Yes.
1: So she said, yeah, let's chat. So she's got to come on the show tomorrow and give you all the ins and outs of what you can expect. And I just had a quick look at the website. Who was it for? Absolutely anyone who's looking to challenge themselves. It doesn't matter if you've never stepped foot in a gym or thrown a punch before. If you have the mindset, if you have the determination, you'll see growth in your abilities throughout the program.
3: Yeah.
1: So these are the fundamentals that you're going to learn.
3: Go on.
1: Jiu-jitsu, grappling, strike and defense, cardio and endurance, and you're going to be doing some sparring as well.
3: Okay. Yep.
0: I'm excited for you.
3: The thing is, right, and somebody's got it right on the text line. Corey texts through and goes, MMA plus walking to work, Shay shredded.
0: Facts.
1: Oh, wow.
3: And that's the thing that I'm going for as well. The fact that I also wanted to try something in this realm ever since, you know, Dua Lipa was kickboxing in 2017, I was like, I'm going to get myself a Dua Lipa board.
0: You're going to go from having the longest arms in the room to being the strongest in the room real quick.
1: Crazy.
0: Real quick.
1: Deepest voice too, eh? Whatever you want, boss. Yes, boss. So tomorrow on the show, we're going to have Gonaz here talking to us about Alter, the 20-week program. And maybe if you're thinking about doing something along those lines, you could be signing up with Shay.
3: Yo.
0: It's going to be good, man.
3: Yo, we could be. How many weeks are in a year?
0: Real 56 quick? Or 52?
1: 52, brother.
0: 52.
3: Oh, okay. So almost half a year of training.
1: So there's actually two seasons of Alter. The first one runs from February to July. Mm-hmm. And the second one starts in July to December. So you'll be in the second intake. Yeah.
0: That's perfect for you. In time for summer.
3: Yeah. And also I'm moving closer as well to that particular location. And I've already started soft launching and changing my mindset. I've changed my whole TikTok algorithm to like MMA, like beginners, positions, like everything like that. So
1: it's just
3: one of those things that leading up to July when I finally get in there at 5 a.m. for trainings. Like, I'm hoping, like, I'll mentally be there.
0: And we'll document the whole journey as well for everyone to see, or anyone that wants to, like, clap and cheer Shay on. This is going to be exciting.
3: I'm assuming there's going to be, like, a fitness test to, like,
1: at the start?
3: Yeah.
1: Yeah.
0: They got to see where you are.
1: One thing that you can manage right now is because the class times are at 5:15 a.m. So I know you're a bit of a night owl and you watch your shows and all that. You're going to have to start going to sleep early, man.
3: Yeah, no, that's all right.
1: Times are at 5:15 a.m. So I know you're a bit of a night owl and you watch your shows and all that. You're going to have to start going to sleep early, man.
3: Yeah, no, that's all right. That's all right. Go to sleep early, go to training, go back home, have a nap, come to work.
0: Oh!
3: I've already thought about it, so don't you worry.
0: Shay the MMA fighter, man.
3: Insane, eh?
0: We'll keep you guys updated. Right now, we're back into the beats. $10 BOB 2014. Throwing it back. This one is Paranoid here on My

0: Shay. Last night, I was actually lucky enough to head along to the Leon Thomas concert last minute.
1: Yep.
0: Which was up here in Tamaki Makaurau, Auckland, on the Motstone Hill World Tour. Mm-hmm. Auckland Town Hall, of all places.
2: Straight off the bat, give me a rating.
0: For me, 6 out of 10.
2: Oh.
0: For me, 6 out of 10. But I'm saying that because I am not like a diehard Leon Thomas fan. Mm-hmm. I only know some of the songs, like this one here. Like,
1: oh,
0: obviously,
1: yeah, classic.
0: Mark.
1: Classic.
0: The ones that we played on radio, the ones that were commercialized, those are the songs that I knew. So for about 40 minutes of the show, I didn't know any songs. But what I could appreciate was the band. It was a three-piece band, including him. Where they were just playing instruments galore, and it was like unreal. Like, if you were a muso, you would have been like, wow, this is unreal.
2: You went along with one of our muso mates. Did he appreciate it?
0: Yeah, he said because he's a ex-drummer. I don't know what they call it, but the sound of it, he really enjoyed.
2: The acoustics?
0: Yeah.
1: Oh, music guy.
2: Instrumentation, you know.
0: Oh. But yeah, he really enjoyed it. I don't think Town Hall is built for people that are under 5'7".
2: Oh, no.
0: Because I was there for the whole concert. I didn't see Leon Thomas once.
1: Oish.
0: Like, as in, like, I couldn't see from where I was standing. But he sounded great.
1: This is why you should have gone onto the balcony, because you were given options.
0: Yeah. We were given balcony. But you know, like, the floor just sounds cooler.
1: Yeah.
0: But then wasn't. It wasn't. So yes, if you go to Auckland Town Hall for any gig, I would suggest cedar tickets.
2: Well, Tewihi's there on Saturday night.
0: Yeah. Unless you're like tall enough to see over people, then go hard.
1: That's the one thing about concerts, eh? Is like you've found your spot, and then like a 6 foot something brother stands in front of you with his missus, and then you're like, bro, you can see that I'm smaller than you.
0: Also, I'm not one of those people that likes to go like right to the front.
1: Mm-hmm.
0: Like, I like my space.
1: Oh yeah, no, that's true. Every time I've gone somewhere with you, you're like, oh, I'm at the back.
0: Yeah, I just like my personal space. But
2: so are you the type of guy, if you can't see, do you stretch your neck to try and see, or do you just make do with what you're looking at in front of you?
0: Nah, I'll paint the picture. Yeah. So the best view that I got of Leon Thomas was of this dude that came by himself. He was to the left of me. Mm-hmm. He was on the sound barrier, and he was recording like the show, like snippets of the show.
1: Yeah.
0: For his like Instagram story. So that was the closest I got to seeing Leon Thomas like perform.
1: Oh, so we had the same experience then. I watched it on everyone's stories too.
0: I could have just had Leon Thomas concert in my car. Like, that's the But aside from that though, it seemed like a concert that was great for people that love Leon Thomas and listen to him from front to back in his album. If you're like a casual, you probably would have been like, oh, like, it's alright.
1: Did he do Lucid Dreams?
0: Yes, he did do Lucid Dreams.
1: Well, did he do How Fast?
0: I didn't even know that song. But he did like Not Fair. He did
1: Safe Place.
0: See, I don't know that song either. He did Yes It Is.
1: Maybe I should have gone.
0: He did Crash and Burn. Like, he did all of his like commercial songs, but a lot of his like deep cuts as well. So
2: that's what I said to Shay yesterday. I said, you need to go to these things, because when you get to my age, you're going to look back and go, why didn't I go?
0: It would have been the perfect concert for you, Shay.
1: I think leading up to it, I was very excited, and I thought Town Hall would be like the perfect venue for him as well. But obviously, you know, life happens, and I gave my tickets to Randy.
2: Can I tell you a similar situation? A friend of mine, this is when Kendrick Lamar first came to New Zealand. He did a little show at the Power Station. Everyone went from work, but one of the boys from work, I was like, nah, he's not going to be that big. I'll just watch it on TV. Now he's like, damn, I should have went.
0: Power Station as well. That would have been the most intimate you would have gotten with Kendrick Lamar.
1: Yeah.
2: Got to start going to these things, man.
0: Is it, just to wrap this up, is there any concert, because you've probably been offered in your time of doing radio, like to go on to a million concerts, is there any concerts now looking back you're like, I should have went to that one?
2: Venga Boys at their peak.
0: Damn!
2: They were popping. They were like the biggest thing in the world. And
0: that would have been an insane concert.
1: They were part of like the first set of CDs I ever had when I was growing up. Had a little Sony Walkman. This was on it.
2: This right.
1: Walking to primary school. Hello.
2: Well, you see them now. They're still trying to tour, but they look too old.
1: Oh yeah, the hips don't work like they used to.
0: Wow, Venga Boys at their peak would have been insane, man. How long ago was that?
2: It's a long time.
0: Hey, we're back into the beats right now. It's Tupac. What a banger.
2: Randy hates Tupac, by the way.
0: Oh, here's Changes. You got the My Home Run, Nate Randy, producer Shay. I'm Mike.

0: Here on the My Home Run, Nate Randy and producer Shay. We're back into the Beats. I'm next 3 minutes away. Make sure you guys are keeping it locked on my...
1: My Woe Back Wednesdays, brought to you by Peter Pit. 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
15: Nate and Randy with producer Shay.
0: Oh, thanks to Popeye's. Check this out. Popeye's Sports Night Bucket. Mm-hmm. Has a massive 30 pieces of chicken.
16: Wow.
0: Whoa. And 2 dunk cups for only $54.90.
17: Bro, those dunk cups are my favourite.
0: Shout out to Popeyes, man.
17: Full of sauce.
16: I pretty much like everything on their menu. And
0: straight up.
16: Everything.
0: Their tenders are goated.
17: There's no skip on that menu.
16: What did you say? Goaded?
0: Goated. Oh. Goated. Goated. Yeah, yeah. What's goated?
16: Are they like golden?
0: Oh, no. Yeah.
16: Hey, next on the home run, I got to talk about this couple that almost died.
17: What?
16: They almost died. Like, serious stuff, but they survived and they can laugh about it now.
0: They can laugh about it.
16: They can laugh about it.
17: Are they laughing about it now?

0: Now it is your body here on the My Home Run. Nate Rainey, producer Shane.
1: Man, this is a buzzy story. There's a couple in the States who almost died, right? They're survivors, and the situation was they both own a food truck together. And the meals that they make are tacos. And just one day they were doing their thing in their taco truck when it actually exploded.
2: Oh.
1: Yeah. So.
0: Like the whole truck blew up?
1: Yeah.
2: Well, oh. New fear unlocked.
1: So Tim, the guy, the husband, he was blown towards the exit. Sorry, I know it's a bit graphic, but he ran back inside because his wife was still in there. So he dragged her out. And this all happened like the day before their 25th wedding anniversary. So they're quite old. And it was such a serious situation that it made the local news. But they're okay now. So they're in recovery. She posted from her hospital bed a couple of weeks back saying, hey, we're survivors. We're all good. We're going to get there.
0: What was the cause of the explosion?
1: A gas bottle.
0: Damn.
2: Oh, like a gas leak.
1: Yeah. Damn. But they're kind of laughing about it now, making it like their social media profile.
0: I feel like they're the only people that can laugh about it, right?
1: They can laugh about it because the actual name of their food truck is called TNT Tacos.
0: Oh my God, how ironic.
1: like the explosives. So everybody's jumped on board and they're all laughing together now. But at the time, it was serious as hell.
0: Yeah.
1: Family member was like, oh my God, we told you guys not to do a food truck.
0: Does it say what TNT stands for?
1: It doesn't say, but that...
0: I'm assuming that the last T would be for tacos, right? If they're making tacos.
1: It's called TNT Tacos because their chili sauce is explosive.
0: Oh my God.
2: It's not the only thing.
1: Yeah. So I wanted to ask this question, right? What can you laugh at now? But at the time, it was serious.
0: Ooh. I can't say mine.
1: You can't?
0: Yeah, no, I can't say mine. It's like it's a real inside joke between me and my friends. And it's just, you know me, like I laugh at stupid stuff. And this was top tier. This was top tier stupid. So, yeah.
1: I've seen something else online. I know that it's... we can't laugh at now, but I'm pretty sure in a few months we can laugh at it together. It's the dad that found his son in bed.
0: Oh, yeah.
1: With his missus?
0: Yeah. The 19-year-old.
2: That one is insane. The 19-year-old. Also very fresh.
1: It's insane. It's actually made the news in Australia.
0: But it's made the news everywhere. People are talking about it in a funny way and in a serious way.
1: I feel bad for all parties involved, man.
0: Yeah. The thing that got me was the pretending to go to sleep.
1: We've all been there.
0: Hey, don't chuck us all in the same boat, bro.
1: No, anyway, what can you laugh at now, but not at the time it happened?
0: 463-0800 with my 0800-946-624. If you want to remain anonymous, we'll keep you anonymous as well. We'll talk about it more coming up next.

0: Tiger, Janae Aiko, Post Mode, that one is Sunshine here on the My Home Run, Nate Randy, producer Shay.
1: What can you laugh at now, but not at the time it happened? We're talking about this couple in the States who owned a food truck. Unfortunately, it exploded. They both got really hurt, ended up in hospital for ages in ICU. But now that, you know, they're coming to and they're all good. They can laugh about it because the name of their taco truck was TNT Tacos.
0: That's
2: fitting.
0: Yeah.
1: Fitting,
0: that's
1: yeah.
0: the most ironic thing, man. So we wanted to know, what can you laugh at now, but not at the time that it happened? This one goes, my family bonding over us almost drowning.
2: What?
0: It started off my brother jumping off the wharf, and then one of my other cousins jumped in to try save them, but he couldn't swim. And then it was just a domino effect. Everyone was just jumping in trying to save one another. But funny thing is, none of us could really swim like that. And that happened when we were all younger. Now we just laugh about it now as adults.
1: Oh. I hope you guys learn how to swim though.
0: Yeah. That's...
2: Honestly, if all you know how to do is a doggy paddle, leave it alone.
0: Bro.
2: Leave it alone.
1: Learn how to swim, please. This is set my own eyebrows on fire trying to blow out my birthday candles.
2: Yeah. Oh, sorry.
0: How does that?
2: No, that happens though.
1: How?
0: But I've how? How does that ignite?
2: Because you get really close and you go to blow. Because I've done it with my eyelashes.
1: This is some crazy eyelashes.
2: Yeah.
1: This is trying to impress a girl by doing a backflip off a wall. Knocked myself out. She called the ambulance. Oh, yeah, he's laughing. He's laughing.
2: kind of romantic origin story though. I see you.
1: Fell asleep on the bus. I woke up and my shoes were gone.
0: That's tough, man. That's like top tier, tough situation to be in because you wouldn't even know where
1: he's doing it.
0: You gotta get so close, untie the laces.
1: Oh,
0: bro.
1: Got my head stuck in a railing at the Sky Tower.
0: Wait, what kind of railing?
1: I don't know. It says, fire service came and a tourist took a photo.
0: The people that get like in those situations where they get stuck in spots where you're not supposed to get stuck. It's like, bro, what were you thinking?
1: But it makes it worse when you panic, eh? You just got to stop and think.
2: I had a mate in high school who put one of those like fish bowls over her head and then her head got stuck in it and then they had to like smash it open with a hammer. And then they had to also pay for the bowl at checkout.
1: Hey.
2: You know. But the panic in her eyes and the whole bowl fogged up.
0: Bro. So, I mean. Oh, man.
1: We'll wrap it up there. These ones are a bit out the gate.
0: Just read one more.
1: No, this one was talking about sprinting past the train.
0: Okay, yeah. We see.
1: Hey,
0: we're back into the beats right now.
1: Wait, honestly, some of you guys, what are you up to?
2: Yeah. Like, let's take a breath, take a beat, and do some critical thinking.
0: Straight up.
1: Like, you know when you watch the news, you're like, how did that even happen? These people listen to my FM. Like, why are you trying to, like, beat the train across the train tracks?
0: That's not a challenge you're going to win, man. Yeah. Here's Usher. Rick Ross, this one is Let Me See Here on My...
3: Oh, shit, baby.

0: Josh.
1: Coterie, that one is Lay Your Head here on the My Home Run. Nate Randy, producer Shay.
2: Headlines.
3: An Air Canada pilot has been charged after allegedly flying 900 flights over 17 years with a fake license.
4: Oh, one of those again.
1: I don't understand how you get that far and that long with having a fake license with no one checking.
4: Also, at this point, just give the bro a license now. He's proven that he can do it.
3: So he's 59 years old and he's worked for Air Canada for 27 years and he's captained domestic and international flights on a Boeing 767, a 777 and a 787.
1: Damn.
3: Carrying tens of thousands of passengers. So he never obtained the required airline transport pilot license, which you need to captain those planes. He said, I know how to fly them, I just don't have the license.
1: But it just makes me think to day one, right? Mm. The first day he ever had to fly one of those planes. Who said, the bro's going to fly today? You know what I mean?
4: The bro said, fingers crossed.
1: because surely they're having conversations like prior to the flight. Because they have to know who the captain is and all that kind
4: of
1: stuff.
4: Or is it one of those situations, you know, crazy comparison, but much like real estate, like you do all the training, you do all the courses, but then you've got to pay for the finalized license. Maybe he just didn't pay for that final step because he's like, I've already said it all, I can fly it, just trust me.
3: True. It's like those of us with learner's licenses.
4: Who's us?
3: No, I mean not us, you know what I'm saying. I like learner's licenses because I'm always learning.
1: Okay, man. Get your fool.
3: Those are your headlines. All thanks to MJ Home, where long-term rentals feel like dream homes.
1: We're back into the beats up next. 4 minutes away. Make sure you guys are sticking around. Oh, my.
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6: I think the perfect training for a half marathon is 18.
7: That would take me ages.
8: It took me ages. Don't worry.
7: Yeah, how long do yours take?
6: Yeah, how long do you run?
9: What do we do? 3 hours, 16.
7: Oh, yeah.
8: For a half.
7: Don't yell.
6: Sorry.
7: Okay. For a half.

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0: Nate Randy and producer Shay.
1: All right, it's a big event that's about to kick off. It is the FIFA World Cup.
0: Woo!
1: And I've got some information for us bandwagoners who kind of want to keep our heads on what's going on.
0: Do you have a favourite for who you feel like is going to win?
1: Well, I don't have anything, actually, so I'll just give you some information, all right? So apparently this is going to be the biggest World Cup ever.
0: Mm-hmm.
1: 48 teams across 16 cities in Mexico, Canada, and the United States. The final is going to be in New Jersey on July the 19th.
0: Damn.
1: France and Spain are the favourites, according to the experts.
2: Oh, okay.
1: Brazil want to win their first title since 2002.
0: Damn.
1: And this is almost certainly the last World Cup for both Lionel Messi, who's turning 39 this month, and Cristiano Ronaldo, who's 41.
0: I've seen Portugal doing a big push, and everything on their socials is around Cristiano at the moment. So,
1: New Zealand's All Whites opened their campaign against Iran on June 16th in LA, and the smallest nation ever to qualify is Curacao.
0: I'm not too sure.
1: They've got a population of 156,000 people.
0: Wow, that's tiny.
1: A little island in the Caribbean.
0: They said that the because it was supposed to be 36 teams initially, and now it's 48.
1: Mm.
0: That's a lot of extra teams to be playing.
1: So there's a couple of storylines, some massive ones. France versus Senegal, with the colonial history as the backdrop, you know. And then you got Iran playing all their group games on American soil despite being at war with the US.
2: Ooh,
1: and the sad
2: yeah.
1: thing about that is they have to play their game and then get out and come back. So
0: right. For each game?
1: Apparently that's the storyline.
2: That's expensive.
0: Yeah. And annoying as a sports team.
1: Yeah, so June 11th, which is what, tomorrow?
0: Yes, tomorrow.
1: Good luck if you're back in a team, man.
0: Because you know how Tim Payne has had this generational run of like getting all these followers because
2: 5.1 mil.
0: Yeah, because of the Argentinian content creator. Mm-hmm. I reckon the FIFA, like, I know it's like competition at the end of the day. Just let the All Whites get to the quarters, man. Just for the plot.
1: Is there a chance? I mean, obviously there's a chance, a minute chance, but you would know more about this than me.
0: I want them to get as far as possible. I don't know if they'll make the finals, but I'm still rooting for the boys.
1: Pick a team, Shay.
2: Argentina.
0: It's not a bad one.
2: It's not a bad one. Yeah. I always go for Argentina. To be completely honest, I haven't really watched a FIFA game since I was trying to impress somebody in 2013, but I'm excited to get back into the spirit of things, and I'm really rooting for Argentina.
1: If you know your football, give us a team to back, please, and then we'll just champion that team throughout the rest of the World Cup.
0: And you know what's cool is a lot of sport places are starting to get their FIFA World Cup aura in, so there's a lot of jerseys. So if we all support one team,
2: yo,
0: we can go out and buy some.
2: You know who got me back into FIFA as of recent? Dua Lipa.
0: Oh my god,
2: she's a playable character.
1: Is Albania in the World Cup?
2: Nah.
1: Oh.
2: Nah.
0: Not that we know of.
2: But she's a playable character in the most recent FIFA, so go buy the skin.
1: 463 is the number to text. Give us a team to support.
0: We're back into the beats right now. Here's Drake. Rihanna's on the track as well. This one's Take Care here on Mai.

0: Birds is here. What's up, Birds?
1: I'm on top of the world today for two reasons. One, because my boss is back, and two, I finally bought me a Duxay.
2: Duxay.
3: What's that?
0: What's that?
1: Crack, crack.
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0: baby. No, there's no more here on the My Home Run. Nate, Randy, and Millie. Producer Shane.
1: Share the joke, man. Share the joke.
0: Nah, we're just talking about women's rugby league players.
1: Yeah. Anyway, Shay's really excited about her mixed martial arts fight, and she was asking how she should have her hair, and I reckon you need a fade.
0: Undercut, if that.
2: Nah, I told you I need to have long hair.
1: Why?
2: To hide my back rolls.
0: Oh, yeah, it's going to have to be up.
2: Not you agreeing immediately. Just give it a beat.
1: Nah, you can, honestly, just cut your hair, but I know what you're worried about. You just need to wash your neck properly.
2: I'm so sick of having this conversation with you.
1: What do they call them? Loofers. Nah, you know, if you're listening right now, you know, it's funny. None of us even noticed.
0: Or mentioned anything.
1: And Shay's like, hey, just in case you guys look at me and think I'm dirty, it's not dirt on the back of my neck.
0: Your hair and your hoodie was covering it.
2: Because last time this happened to me, you guys walked behind me and giggled, and you thought I didn't notice. No. And I was like immediately like, oh, I know what they're laughing about.
1: No, but we giggled as friends because we actually said to you, I was like, sis, man, you need to wash the back of your neck because everyone can see it.
0: We were looking out for you.
2: Just for those who are wondering, what are they talking about? Every time I wear my bikini, it like leaves like a burn on the back of my neck.
0: Bikini barbed wire or something.
2: Just heavy twins, you know what I'm saying?
1: Oh, man. Anyway, I've got a survey for you guys. All right, so this might interest you, Shay. New research suggests couples who combine their finances, like have a shared bank account, report happier and more stable relationships.
2: I think that's good. Can you send that article to my girlfriend?
1: Oh, damn, anyone's got money, eh?
0: I feel like in that situation, it only works is if you guys have your own separate bank account as well as the shared account. Yeah, you know what I mean?
2: I think with the shared bank account, like if you guys both agree that you'll put a certain amount in at the same time.
0: Like for necessities.
2: Yeah, but then also like break up like your own personal stuff in your own accounts. No?
1: True. Fair enough.
2: Because that's what we're doing with the house. So.
1: So this is from the University of California and Cornell University. They found that joint accounts were linked to higher relationship satisfaction and fewer arguments. I'm not trying to out your business, but.
2: No, I think I approve. I approve this message. Have you ever had a joint?
1: Shut up.
2: Randy, have you ever had a joint bank account with somebody?
0: Nah. Only one time where we tried to pursue like this business idea, but we only ran the thing once and then it stopped. So we had to cancel it, yeah.
1: And does it have to be with a partner?
2: Could be with a mate.
1: Let me use your bank account.
2: Get one first.
0: That was the ultimate hint, eh?
1: This is getting awkward now. Anyway, we'll move on.
0: We're back into
2: we'll
0: the
2: keep laughing though, way.
0: In the next 3.5 on my Cold
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19: Oh, thanks to Popeyes. Popeyes, they've just launched a new range of bucket meals that will feed your whole crew.
20: Next on the show, we might draw out some PTSD with this question. And I'm wondering if I should just ask the question now so you can have a think about it. Or should I just hold off?
19: No, ask the question now and then we'll get back to it.
21: And then give us some time to like build that confidence.
19: So then people, so people can, think about if they actually want to do it or not, you know?
20: Yeah, because we were sharing some trauma yesterday after the show and we're like, why don't we just ask the question? So here's the question. What did you find on their phone?
21: Ouch.
20: Nothing else needs to be said, but what did you find on their phone?
19: If you do want to get amongst it early, 463-0800-946-624, but we'll talk about it more coming up next.
21: Nothing that put a smile on my face.
19: We'll keep everyone anonymous as well, unless you don't want to be. Here's LMA. This is 100 here on my...

0: That one is right with me here on the My Home Run, Nate Randy, producer Shay.
1: If you missed it just before, we're asking the question, what did you find on their phone?
0: Dangerous territory, man.
1: And it could be anyone. It could be anyone. Because we were just like chopping it up last night after the show, off air, show'd finish, and we're just swapping some stories, sharing some stories about what we'd seen on the other person's phone. And like I said, it could be anybody. Everyone's gone shy now.
2: No, I'm just listening.
1: Yeah.
2: Just listening.
1: I, you know what I love about Randy?
2: Go on.
1: Is that he has nothing to hide because he's innocent. He doesn't do anything wrong.
2: Not true.
1: So if I go,
0: dickhead, man.
1: So if he go, if I go,
0: bro, I share too much sometimes.
2: It's not your turn to speak.
1: If I go, oos, can I use your phone? I just need to like quickly text someone or whatever, whatever. He's like, yep, all good, all good. And then, I opened his phone. I saw an app called Discord.
2: Oh, yeah? What was the chat called?
1: Something Hour.
0: I didn't, but this was ages ago.
1: Yeah. But, you know, traumatized. Because I don't look at Randy like a guy that, you know.
0: Bro, text off your own phone.
1: I was still waiting to get it back from jail. So 463 is the number to text. What did you see on their phone? It doesn't have to be your partner. It could be anybody.
2: Yeah. I remember when like when I was in high school and obviously I like live with my mum, and anytime we got into an argument and I knew when she went silent it was because she was like chatting with her mates on her phone. And I remember once she left it in the kitchen, I went to go get something to eat. And I went into her phone and she was like in five different group chats talking about how I'm not shit. And I was like, bro, my own mum is a hater.
0: Wow.
2: Yo.
0: That's close as to home.
2: And I was like, stink.
1: But you guys have fixed that now, eh? You guys
2: To be fair, like, I was a pain in the ass as a teenager, so, like, I absolutely get it. There's no way I would be able to deal with teenage me right now. Mm. So, like, shout out to my mum for doing what she was able to do.
1: This text came through. It said, standard stuff. Found him texting another girl, flirting, and that when I got told not to worry, she's just a friend.
0: Never the case, man.
1: This text says, my fuffa ex-best friend. Huh? My fuffa ex-best friend's nudes, they're married now. Oof.
2: Congratulations.
1: Good on them.
0: Yeah. Yeah.
1: Flying the rainbow flag.
2: Pride month, yes.
0: Like Nate said, if you want to get amongst it.
1: Can we do our best with our grammar on the text, man? Honestly, it's doing my head in. This one, like, even this text here, a photo of me. I'm not going to read it, but let's work on our grammar, guys.
0: The question is, right, what did you find on their phone?
1: Mm.
0: And if you want to get amongst it, 463-0800, we're my anonymous, if you want to remain anonymous. But we'll talk about it more coming up next. Here's Bryson Tiller on my...

0: was scrolling on Grindr profiles. Bro, greedy as.
1: Damn.
0: Hey, look, you know.
1: Each to their own.
0: I feel like just, at this point, just break up with your missus. You know, be yourself.
1: Grindr's the...
0: Yeah.
1: Yeah.
2: The what?
1: The one where, like, the same sex one, eh?
0: Yeah, for the LGBTQIA plus community.
2: What's the plus?
0: Plus more.
2: Plus more?
0: Yeah.
2: Oh, okay.
0: Yeah.
2: This text says, my mate was searching for local hookups in Rotorua on Facebook. This one isn't even that bad, right? But it made me laugh. It's not even that bad, but it goes, used my mate's phone and he got a pop-up from Afterpay. He was getting pizza.
0: Can you Afterpay pizza?
1: Yeah.
0: Hey.
1: Yeah, you can almost, honestly, you can Afterpay almost anything nowadays, straight up.
0: True. Afterpay, let me back.
1: That's done. I'm glad this is anonymous, man. He was getting pizza. It's crazy. Tough times.
2: Oh. That's pretty smart. Oh, bro, there's too many of these about cheating.
0: Yeah.
2: That's crazy. It's insane.
1: It's unfortunate.
2: This one's heartbreaking. Just my boyfriend at the time saying he loves someone else. Typical.
0: Oh.
2: Yeah. And then there's some swear words at the end of that. This is a heartbreaking one. Seen some texts pop up when I was having my sleepover in my early teens. My friend I was with and our other bestie that wasn't with us were texting each other photos of me saying how ugly I was.
0: Oh,
2: that's killer.
1: That is.
0: Those are not your mates.
1: You
0: bro.
1: Can't. You can't be hanging out with them ever again after that, man.
2: Yeah, early teens,
1: rough.
2: Eh?
1: That's rough, bro.
0: Yeah, but being a teenager, especially like a woman as well, it's like that. Like that is everybody's canon event. It's unfortunate.
1: Damn.
2: This says I work in finance. I asked the client to send through photos of their car for security. They also sent in a video of him and a female by accident. That's my biggest fear, right? You know how you have to send, like...
1: Whoa, how many videos do you have in your phone?
2: Anyway, move on.
1: It's Kendrick. That's my biggest fear, man. Well, I have too many, guy.
2: Relax this call.

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0: That one is Hate That I Made You Love Me here on the My Home Run, Nate Randy and producer Shay.
1: Headlines.
2: A man in Louisiana, America is fighting to save his leg after he was trying to evade a police drink driving stop. He thought it was a smart idea to jump in a river right next to the road.
3: Oh.
2: Alligator got him.
0: Yeah, no way.
2: Yeah.
0: That's so. Worst case scenario, eh?
2: And he still tried to run on it.
0: What, on one leg?
2: Nah, the leg was still attached. It was just kind of hanging. Yeah.
3: Yikes.
0: Wow, that's karma, right? Straight up.
3: Also, I mean, you've got to give it to him. He committed to the bit. He's like, you're never going to catch me.
0: He must have had so much adrenaline, eh?
2: Bro, crazy.
0: To still be able to try and run on a leg that's like pretty much detached from you. Wow, that's ultimate strength.
2: What have you done under duress, like with adrenaline pumping?
0: I ran for an extra 3 minutes on a torn ACL. Oh, hey. MCL.
2: Wow.
0: I didn't know that it had like done what it did. And then it wasn't until my coach called a timeout. I went to sit down and I couldn't stand back up.
2: Man, Kobe Bryant over here. Was it for a big like championship game?
0: No, it was a social league game. That's why it was so like, oh bro.
2: What about you?
3: I don't think I've really been in a moment. I've never been in a moment where I've had like an adrenaline spike.
2: Aye.
3: Yeah, I play life very safely. You only got one.
2: No, you don't. You get to work with no undies on. Anyway, those are your headlines, all thanks to MJ Home.
0: Shay told the whole office, right? Like the whole my office.
3: Yeah, because we're mates, man.
0: That piece of information. And then one of the staff goes, we can never share pants.
3: These are all good pants.
0: I was like, that's crack on.
3: I'm just testing that they're breathable. They're brand new. I really want to feel it. Anyway.
2: Again, those are your headlines. All thanks to MJ Home, helping Kiwis into warm, healthy, long-term rentals.
0: We're back into the pizza. Next 4 minutes away on my...
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4: 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Poor Eats has to deal with it.
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4: 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And now it smells like Glen 20 in there.
6: So, and I've just bought him a wrap with egg in it. It's going to be worse.
3: Storm.
6: I'm sorry.
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0: Bruno Mars. Down is Risk It All here on the My Home Run. Nate Randy and producer Shay.
1: There's a few moments in my life where I actually get to sit back and be like, man, I am such the GOAT. The greatest of all time. Now, the reason's been is, so the other day we gave away my TV that was hanging around in the shed, right? Yep. So shout out to Manganui who took it off my hands. However, I did forget to bring it into work yesterday, so I felt really bad.
0: Yeah, he came all the way from where? Devonport, yeah, to come
1: and
0: pick it up.
1: He had messaged me and he was like, hey, I'm here to pick up a TV. And I was like, I looked at the message and I was like, what TV? And then I was like, oh, shoot. Absolutely forgot about that. So I was like, hey, bro, actually forgot about it. But let me bring it to you. I'll bring it to you tomorrow, which fell onto this morning. Mm. And he goes, oh, yeah, like, as long as you're all good to bring it out to me, I'm located at the Devonport Naval Base, which is the Royal New Zealand Navy.
0: Mm-hmm.
1: Yep. I was like, yeah, all good. And I forgot that this TV actually weighs like a ton. It's a 40, it was a 46-inch, not smart, Samsung TV.
0: It's one of the older ones, eh?
1: Bro, from back like in like maybe 2015, even prior to that. Yeah, she was chunky. But I had managed to get that into the car by myself and I was like, I'm an absolute gun, amazing. I get to the base and the bro goes, oh, is it just in the back seat? And I was like, yeah. And he goes to pull it out and he puts it on the floor and he goes, oh, that's actually quite heavy, eh? And I was like, yo, I had to put it in the car by myself. He's like, you did that by yourself? And I was like, yeah. And he's like, oh, do you think you could like grab the other side and help me put it in my car?
0: Hey.
1: Oh. And I was like, I was driving back to work today and I was like, bro, I'm so strong.
2: The pim tights are working, eh?
1: Bro. You're a shithead, man. Because I remember lifting it and thinking, bro, I'm going to put my back out. But all I know in my head, this is the only thing I know about fitness, is like you lift with your legs. And so I was like, I was really gunning to do it by myself. And so when a Navy SEAL, is that what they're called?
3: No.
1: What are they called? When somebody from the Navy.
2: He's a seaman.
1: Oh, when a seaman asked me to to help him lift it, I was like, oosh, I could be in the Navy.
2: True that. Be so, a seaman too.
1: I was like, man, I'm the GOAT. I am the GOAT. And I feel like this came on the perfect timing as well, because obviously I've committed to this 20-week training. MMA.
3: Oh, yes. Let me remind everyone, if you missed it at 3 o'clock, Shay is signing up for a 20-week MMA journey. It's called Alter, where at the end of the journey, she'll have a cage fight.
1: And hopefully...
0: I'm so excited for you, man.
1: And hopefully... a six pack.
3: Yeah.
1: Yeah. So I can already lift like a ton TV. So watch these hands.
3: You ever, the goat, bro. Have you ever gone into a fight?
1: Nah, I got punched in the face once and I took it pretty well. There was like a bar brawl and I was trying to break it up. And I was like, hey, no, like, that's not cool. And the bro threw a punch and my face was right in the middle of it and he broke my nose.
3: Damn.
1: Yo. But I didn't even fall or anything. My head just swung back and I came back and I was like, come here real quick. And then he left.
3: Hey.
1: Yeah.
3: Well, journey starts July, 20 weeks. I think fight is in December. So we're going to talk to Gonaz from Authority PR tomorrow to give you more insight on what you can look forward to and expect.
1: That fight would be before Christmas, eh?
3: Mm-hmm.
1: I want to have a munted face for Christmas.
0: You got this, man.
1: But if my agility is where it needs to be...
0: Sky's the limit.
1: Sky's the limit.
0: ASAP Berg on my...
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0: here on the My Home Run, Nate Randy and producer Shay. I just stumbled across the story and I think this is awesome, man. So you know how we were talking about the FIFA World Cup earlier on in the show, mm-hmm. and how you were saying that this was going to be one of the biggest FIFA World Cups ever?
1: The biggest.
0: So the last time that the All Whites actually qualified for the FIFA World Cup was in 2010. Mm-hmm. And there's an All White super fan. I think he's just like one of those Kiwis that loves to support Kiwi teams. His name is Matt Fijos. He's from Wellington. And he's preparing for what he likes to call a dream come true. So he's the founder of supporters group Flying Kiwis. And he's heading to the 2026 World Cup with 1,000 Kiwi fans.
1: Damn.
0: He's taking them to the World Cup after New Zealand secured their qualification.
1: They got tickets.
0: They got tickets. So what started with just 30 supporters at the 2017 Confederations Cup has now grown into thousands and is expected to back the All Whites in North America. So Fijo says the belief in the team is stronger than ever, with fans hoping New Zealand can make history and reach the knockout stages for the first time. But he's a day one, and he was like, you know what would be cool? To experience the FIFA World Cup live, why not bring 1,000 Kiwis with me so we can show the boys some love?
1: Man, it must be nice.
0: I know.
1: Time off work and those tickets.
0: And it's in North America too. Far out. So yeah, shout out to Wellington's Matt Fijos. Fijos, it's spelled F-E-J-O-S. So shout out to him. Yeah, that's awesome, man. I'm pretty sure the boys will be appreciative of that. We're back into the beats up next. 3.5 minutes away, so make sure you guys are keeping it locked on my.
2: Let's party.

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12: Kia ora, yes, welcome into the Mai Home Run. If you are just locking in, Nate's here.
13: Hello.
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14: Kia ora.
12: Welfare check, how's everyone feeling? 6 o'clock?
13: 10 out of 10.
12: Yeah?
13: Yeah. I'm about to eat a Big Ben's mince and cheese pie.
12: Nice.
14: Very good.
12: Shay, how are you feeling?
14: I've also just had my vending machine snack, so I'm feeling refueled.
12: Nice.
14: How about you?
12: I feel good. Feel good for a Wednesday. And just real quickly, while we're here, Maya, we're backing the New Zealand Red Cross Giving Day, which is going down on Thursday, the 11th of June. 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
13: Very cool. Hey, I was just reading this BBC article, right? And I saw that there are now more active conflicts than at any point since World War II. So up next on the Home Run, I've got the five safest countries to live in.
14: Okay.
12: We'll get into that next. Here's Kehlani Usher. This one is Shoulda Never. Here am I. Shoulda.

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1: So the world is a crazy place at the moment, right? And a lot of people are trying to like figure out where to put their chips as far as where to live. And there's this thing called the Global Peace Index, which tells you, based on a few things, the safest countries to live in. Obviously, New Zealand's on the list, which is why I'm reading this article. But we're sitting at number 2.
0: Damn.
1: So I'll give you the top five. Number 5, which is a surprise to me, Ireland, because they're in the news at the moment with a lot of knife crime. Number 4, Slovenia.
0: Yep.
1: 3 is a place I'd love to go to, right? It's Switzerland.
0: Some of the happiest under that Sweden. But still, that part of the world, happy people in that area.
1: There's this famous portrait painting of a Swiss background where it's got this amazing river and a cow drinking from it, and then you see the Swiss Alps. Beautiful. And if you've seen this painting, you know what I'm talking about. It's a place I want to go. And number 2, New Zealand. And then number one safest country to live in, Iceland.
2: I believe it.
0: What's in Iceland?
2: A lot of green. A lot of pastures.
1: It's funny because Greenland's full of ice and Iceland's full of green.
0: Yeah.
1: But apparently Iceland's got a whole bunch of close-knit communities. Everyone gets along. Positive atmosphere. People quite friendly.
0: Yeah. Mm. It seems like that type of place, say.
2: Whenever we used to do headlines and there would be like great news coming from somewhere, it was always Iceland. You know, it was like the working days, it was the happiest places to live, now it's the safest place to live.
0: And please correct me if I'm wrong, is that the place that has the, what's it in the sky when the sky looks all buzzy?
1: Oh, the Arctic lights?
0: Yeah.
1: I think, is
0: Iceland a part of that?
1: I'm not too sure.
2: What is it called?
1: The Arctic Lights.
2: Arctic Lights.
1: Would that not be in
2: Antarctica?
1: There's Antarctica and then there's the Arctic. So the Arctic's the North Pole.
2: Oh. Arctic Lights, officially called the Northern Lights.
1: Oh, Northern Lights.
2: It actually...
0: Is that in Iceland?
2: Oh, Norway.
0: Wrong.
2: and Iceland also has it as well. So there's different spots around the world that have that.
1: Shout out to Japan. They just snuck into the top 10.
0: Okay.
1: There you go. Something to ponder when you get enough money to travel the world.
0: Yeah.
2: I'm not surprised about New Zealand though. A lot of things like that I've been seeing on TikTok, it's everybody in the comments, like Americans being like, oh, we're going to go to New Zealand. We need to go to New Zealand right now. New Zealand's the place to be. So I can understand that why we're on number 2. Everybody wants to be here.
0: Mm. We up, man.
1: I like number 7.
2: What is it?
1: Portugal. Very good.
0: In my head, I was like, I thought you were going to say something like that, like a Brazil or something.
1: Oh, settle down, Brazil.

0: Give me on, Jezebel. New music, Carol Ma. You got the My Home Run, Nate Randy, and producer Shay.
1: Headlines.
2: A new national poll of the United States has found that Dolly Parton is the most university-liked public figure in America, earning a net favorability rating of plus 65.
0: Why?
3: I would assume she's just a really lovely person.
2: Have you ever watched anything with Dolly Parton in it?
0: Nah, I've heard a few songs.
2: I've seen some. What songs?
0: Let me Google them.
2: Island and Stream with Kenny Rogers. Mm-hmm. That Christmas album with Kenny Rogers.
3: She's also Miley Cyrus's godmother.
0: The more you know.
2: But if you watch some of her old interviews, just a very likable, lovable person.
3: Yeah,
2: you know?
3: No facts.
2: But she's what, late 80s, 90s?
3: She looks amazing, by the way.
2: In her 30s. Yeah, damn.
3: Oh, bless.
2: Crazy, bro.
0: Well, she was in her 30s, how old were you?
2: Not alive.
0: Oh.
2: But I've seen some old magazines lying around.
3: Hey now.
0: Chill out, man. Who else is on that list?
2: By comparison, so Barack Obama, Taylor Swift, and Donald Trump.
0: What?
2: All scored like less than half of her favorability rating.
0: Damn.
2: Yeah.
0: Wow. So, next, shout out to Dolly Parton.
2: So she's one of those rare people that almost across all different ethnicities and age groups, they all love her.
0: They all love her, yeah.
3: Do you think it's one of those things
0: aura.
3: That if she decided to run for president, she would get in by default? Just because she's so liked?
2: Not at that age.
3: How old is Trump?
2: He's like 20 years younger.
3: Really?
2: Oh, 15 years younger. But like Joe Biden, not to get too political, I think he's put people off voting for older people because they call him Sleepy Joe.
3: Oh, yeah, I do remember. Yeah, I remember all the memes that came out.
0: That's why he like pretty much opted out, eh? It's because he was getting too old.
3: Yeah, because he's sleeping on lawn chairs with a little blankie.
2: I think
3: he's supposed to be awake, brother.
2: Yeah. I think you can only serve 2 terms as president.
3: Yeah.
0: Damn.
2: So imagine being in the second one. Damn. Wake up.
0: Hey, we're back into the beats up next. 4 minutes away. Going to catch up with Desh on the My Hot 20, see what's going down on his show. Make sure you guys are keeping it locked. We're back into the beats in the next 4 minutes.
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2: How good is this? HBO Max is launching in New Zealand on June the 16th. Their TV shows are, I would say, elite. There is a show called Succession, which I think is the best TV show of all time.
0: Okay.
2: And it's on the HBO roster along with The Penguin. If you haven't watched The Penguin and you're a Batman fan, I think The Penguin beats everything.
0: Wow.
2: In the Batman universe.
0: Really?
2: Colin Farrell, elite.
0: Okay. If you want to go check it out, HBO Max brings out hit after hit. Like Nate said, week in, week out. So make sure to go check it out.
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7: 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A court victory for the New Zealander stuck in a US ICE detention centre for 60 days. And after 4 years away, Serena Williams makes a fairy tale return to professional tennis. 3 News, live at 6 on 3 and 3 Now.
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0: Chris Brown, Drake, and that one is No Guidance here on the My Home Run. Nate Randy and producer Shane joining us in the building. Our brother, we got this from the My Heart 20.
1: Oh, what's up, guys?
2: I've got a story to tell you.
1: Oh, yeah? What the
2: hell? It's a good story.
1: Yeah.
2: Some of the girls from the Edge radio station, they pulled me aside and they're like, hey, did you see that reel that Dish put up? And I go, yeah. And they go, are you training with them? I was like, yeah, of course. Because some of the girls want to get into weight training.
1: Oh, yeah.
2: Yeah, but they just said it looks too complicated.
1: Nah, it's really easy, man. Even Shay here, very proud of Shay for lifting that TV and the what was it, a Navy SEAL?
3: Yo, apparently the correct terminology is a seaman.
1: Oh, he wasn't a Navy SEAL?
3: No. The story isn't that interesting now that he's not a Navy SEAL, but also shout out to Maunganui. At the Devonport Naval Base.
2: Yeah, nice.
1: speaking of stuff like that, obviously those who are having to ask Shay to pick up the TV for him. Bro, I wanted to know if it's still like embarrassing for us lads to like not be able to change a tire. I was catching up with one of the boys last night and he was just trying to have a laugh with me about his little sister's partner didn't know how to change a tire. And so she relayed it back to him, and he said that was probably the most embarrassing time for that kid's life. Like, knowing that the brother-in-law knows that you can't change a tire is one of the most embarrassing things. But I was like, nah, surely that's not as embarrassing in this day and age, because like AA's around. Like,
0: yeah, that's what a mechanic's for, man.
1: Yeah, you can call a mechanic and stuff. I know how to change a tire. You guys know how to?
2: I got my trade certificate.
0: He's a car dude.
2: I come from a family of car mechanics.
3: I feel like also you can't like not be able to do anything when we've got data and TikTok. Just watch a tutorial. I changed my whole like unit in my car by watching a tutorial.
1: But sometimes it's like the strength as well, like taking off the bolts and stuff. Like, it shows your weakness when you can't.
2: When you learn about physics, you come across this thing called torque. So depending on length or power to weight ratio or PSI, you know, pressure per square inch, those sorts of things. Easy to get a handle on, you know.
1: Well, it's not too embarrassing, brothers. We're going to talk more about it after 7 p.m. But also, we've got a very special guest joining us from Mapumaya here to talk about gambling addiction and how to tackle it and stuff like that. And just how
3: see the person.
1: Yeah, you see the person, not the addiction. And just how, like, you know how it's more accessible in this day and age online, you know, the spinning stuff around.
2: Whatchamacallit, TAB should do more of what they've done to me and ban people.
1: That's true, man.
2: Yeah.
0: Are you banned from TAB? Straight up?
2: Yeah.
0: Oh, I didn't know that.
1: What did you do?
2: Oh, a couple of things here and there.
3: You can actually Google it.
0: Shut up. If you want to catch up with this, she's holding it down after 7 o'clock. Right now, they're back into the BTS Bruno Mars. Dance with me, oh my.

0: Body shorts away. That one is Catch a Wave. If you want to catch a wave, he's going to be at Auckland's Town Hall.
1: Yes.
0: This weekend. Tickets my.rover.nz. But that is us done and dusted. Nate, Shay, how you guys feeling?
2: Good, brother. Very good.
1: Yeah. I'm feeling real good, eh? I had a great time. But also, I've been nursing an energy drink. I think that might be the hack to the system.
2: Don't rely on that stuff, Shay.
0: As you have an open...
1: See, this guy, man.
2: How you doing?
0: I feel good.
1: Yeah.
0: I feel good.
1: You had a crazy start to your day, though.
0: Yeah, busy, but I always think busy's good. I'm never wearing activewear to work ever again, though.
2: Yeah, this is the fake humble guy.
0: No. Tell us why.
1: Yeah, go on.
0: No.
1: Paint the picture.
0: Bro, I feel like anyone else in this office could wear activewear or like wear what I'm wearing today and no one would bat an eye.
2: Mm.
0: I walked in and everyone was like looking at me weird. Everyone was giving me these, oh, what are this guy? I was like, bro, like I just came from the gym.
2: We get it. You got big arms. You're not the only one wearing activewear. Shout out to Shay.
0: Got a Rocky outfit on.
1: True, actually.
2: Bro, the moolie on your pants must be stink.
0: Wait, me or Shay?
2: Yeah. Oh, Shay.
1: What do you mean? Nah, it's all good. I shower.
2: Nah, because I've been sitting here all day and you got no undies on.
1: Thanks for reminding everybody. I'll sell my pants.
2: Hey, no. You'll be so sad, but don't treat me and no one bids on it.
1: Yeah, I'm not going to try.
0: That is us done and dusted for a Wednesday. We'll catch you guys tomorrow, same time, same place, 3 p.m. Until then, we will catch you guys later. Peace. The My
3: Morning Crew. And I remember swimming in a pool with my eyes open. It was chlorinated water. And so it got really blurry. And I remember coming back into the room going to my mum, Mom, you look like an angel.
0: Oh. That is the cutest thing. Little cutie.

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32: yes, sir. It's Aloha Lover. Kia ora. Welcome on into the Maha Tuni Countdown. Happy Hump Day, whanau, the middle of the week. You know what we like to do on the middle of the week. We like to say that we say here at MyFM, though, you're at the top of the hill, and now we get to roll on down to the weekend. Welcome on into the Maha Tuni Countdown, where we count down 20 of the hottest hip-hop and R&B tracks from Aotearoa and around the world. If you just wrapped up from Mahi, congratulations. You made it to the end of your working day. If you're on your way to Mahi because you're on night shift, hey, good luck. Have fun. I'll be hanging out with you up until midnight tonight, counting down those songs. To be honest, last night the countdown was a bit up and down, all over the place, but hopefully tonight we got a stable countdown for you to listen to. Also, middle of the week, so text on through any of those midweek wins, big or small. I want to hear about it, and we'll talk more about it at the number 18 right now though. Remember, we're giving away a trip for two to New York City to see this guy live with Usher at MetLife All you got to do is listen out, and I'll tell you more about it later on in the

song on your Maha 20 countdown. Remember, we've got a trip for two to New York City, so you can see him live at MetLife Stadium. You and a mate. I'll tell you more about it later on in the show. But coming up after your number 18, it's the middle of the week finally, so we want to celebrate you. If there's any midweek wins out there, big or small, we want to hear from you. 0800-946-624-463 is the number to text. I'll kickstart us up after number 18. But if you got any wins out there, let me know, and we'll talk more about it after number 18 right now. Kickstarting off our countdown for your Wednesday night. Drax Project, this one is Summer Rain.

Elmin, that one is honor here on your My Heart Tony with Desh hanging out with you for your Wednesday night. Happy Wednesday, Fano. Happy hump day. Now, because it is the middle of the week, we used to do this earlier in the year on the show, but I thought we'd bring it back. Midweek wins. 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All you got to do is text it through on 463 or give me a call on 0800-946-624. And I just want to, we want to celebrate you. You know, we can celebrate together as a whānau. You know, you could have gotten a promotion that no one knows. You could be living alone, away from family, and you haven't told your fams yet. This is the place to tell us, man. And then imagine that, man. You tell me, and then I tell the rest of Aotearoa, and we all celebrate you. I'll kick things off. I wouldn't say it's a big win or a small win. We'll say it's a medium win. I lost 2 kgs from last week. So last week I was weighing, I'm not going to tell you guys how much I weigh, but I was weighing 2 extra kgs. Today, this morning, I weighed myself in and I have officially lost 2 kgs. It would have been more, but I chose to get on the bevvies on Thursday night last week, so I sort of, you know, took a few steps back to take a few more steps forward. But that's my midweek win. Big or small, we want to hear from your wins. Let me know on 463-0800-946-624. And we'll celebrate you after your number 16 right now. Bit of a My Heart Tony throwback, 50 Cent. This one is a best friend on mine.

0: And I remember swimming in a pool with my eyes open. It was chlorinated water. And so it got really blurry. And I remember coming back into the room going to my mum, "Mom, you look like an angel."
1: Oh. That is the cutest thing ever.

Molly featuring Brett Young. That one is Broke Heart Break here on Yomaha Tuni with Dish, hanging out with you for your Wednesday night. Middle of the week fun. I struggle to say middle of the week fun. And we want to hear from you for your midweek wins, big or small. I want to hear them so we can celebrate you all together as a my whanau. I said my one earlier. I lost 2 kgs from last week, so all my te paki paki, I guess. That was my small win for the middle of the week. But if you've got any out there, let me know. 463-0800-946-624. Tiana texted through. I finally paid off my Afterpay today. Been making little payments every fortnight and thought I'd never see the end of it. I checked my account this morning and it's officially all cleared. Such a good feeling heading into the weekend. That's facts, sis. You make sure to get on top of that Afterpay stuff. Josh, got my restricted license this morning. Was so nervous, I barely slept last night. The testing officer said I drove really well and passed first go. Shout out to my mom for all the practice drives after work, bro. Shout out to Mosa Josh, man. Widamu texted through. I got the phone call this afternoon saying I got the apprenticeship I applied for a few months back. I've been stressing because I really wanted the opportunity. Hard work finally paid off and I'm excited to get started. See, bro, these are the wins we need to hear about as a whanau. This last one, eh? We'll go with this last one by Leilani. I've been trying to save money lately, and usually I end up spending it on random stuff. And this week, I stuck to my budget, packed lunches for work, and I managed to put an extra $100 into my savings. Small win, but I'm proud of myself. Bro, shout out to Leilani. That, bro, if you're putting it's a privilege to be able to put $100 into your savings. And shout out to you. If there's any more wins out there, whanau, text it through to 463 and I'll read them out throughout the show. We're going to get back into your countdown after this. My Hot Tuni Heatseeker, the latest one by Blast. This one is Just My Type on my

Femi, yeah, that one is Noble. Your number 14 here on your Maha 20 countdown for your Wednesday night. Happy Wednesday, whanau. Oh, man, this is one of those wholesome stories that you just love to read about, eh? Anyone out there on Tinder, if you feel like you haven't been as lucky as everyone else, think again. There's a man that has just gotten his first ever Tinder date after swiping 2 million times in 5 years. Wow. His name is Stefan Pierre Tomlin, and he was actually officially named Tinder's most right-swiped man after spending 5 years on the app. While the internet loves to use the classic phishing photo to meme about how hard the algorithm is, he actually ended up getting millions of matches and became a viral sensation. He eventually used his massive Tinder fame to become a professional dating coach, helping other people fix their profiles and escape the endless swiping cycle. You know how people talk about like how a lot of the dudes on Tinder post themselves with them? I don't know how, I don't get that. While he eventually used his massive Tinder fame to become a professional dating coach, he had finally found his match made in heaven after 2 million swipes, and now he is happily ever after, living happily ever after with that one girl that he finally got to go on a date with. Shout out to the Oso, man. If there's anyone out there and you're sitting there like, oh man, I want to die single, I'm not going to ever, gee, keep swiping. If this guy did it 2 million times, you can do it 3 million times, and eventually you'll find the one, eh? We're getting back into your countdown after this. My Hot 23rd back at some Rihanna. We ride on my

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1: Stormzy, O'Deal, 24 hours, a Maha 20 Heatseeker here on your Maha 20 for your Wednesday. Bro, can I confirm? We're not in winter, because it feels like we're in winter, but I don't know. I don't know if I'm getting like my seasons wrong. It's just really cold up here in Tamaki. So if anyone can just confirm, just text me on 463. Coming up in the next 3 minutes, Fano, we're getting into your top 10 for your Wednesday night. But also in the next 10, we got a very special guest joining us from Mapu Maya to talk about gambling addiction and how it is harmful and how Mapu Maya is here to help fight the addiction. Make sure to keep a lock. We'll get into that in the next 3 minutes on Maya.
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0: from Mahi. Congratulations for making it to the end of your working day. And if you're on your way to Mahi, have fun, good luck. I'll be hanging out with you up until midnight tonight. We got 10 more songs to count down for our countdown whānau. But coming up in the next three songs, we got a very special guest joining us in the building from Mapumaia to talk about gambling addiction and how Mapumaia is here to help fight that addiction. Make sure to keep a lock right now. Here's your number 10 for your Wednesday night.
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0: Nelly Furtado, Timbaland. That one is Promiscuous here on Your My Heart 20 with Desh hanging out with you for your Wednesday night. Now, joining us in the building, Fane, we got a very special guest from Mapu Maya. We got Mele here to talk about Mapu Maya. Talofa lava Mele. Just for the Maya, Fane, are you able to give us a quick insight into what Mapu Maya is about, please?
1: Talofa Desh. Mapu Maya is a Pasifika NGO. Mapu Maya means, it's a very formal way of saying, come, have a rest, we're here to help you. That's literally what it means. And so Mapu Maya initially started with Problem Gambling Foundation, PGF, but now it's its own entity and stands on its own. We're here to help people. Primarily, we have the gambling contract, and we help people with problem gambling, but we also help in an integrated model where we're an organisation that's out here to help people.
0: At what point did you realise that you wanted to make this your full-time job, was to help the community fight this addiction?
1: That is such a good question, because I didn't even know such a job existed. I'd heard of Mapu Maya. I'd already been to some counselling before with a couple of other organisations, and it worked for a little bit, and then I was back again at gambling. I decided to join. They asked me to take on a job, and I initially started part-time, and I've worked in some really big corporate jobs, but after a while I realised that I was destined for this. God really placed me in this position to be able to help other people. And when I tell them my story, and it's really genuine and authentic, and they hear it, they look up at me and they can't believe they're not alone. But it's that beautiful camaraderie, friendship. You can say what you want to say without feeling embarrassed. It's really good.
0: Is there like a minimum age you got to be to come through Mapu Maya, or can all ages who are fighting this addiction?
1: All ages can definitely contact Mapu Maya, because what the problem is, there's no prevention, right? Prevention is better than cure. But no one's going to put their hand up after their very first gamble and say, oh gosh, I need help, right? It's almost like you've almost got to hit rock bottom, not be able to pay bills, you're lying, you're pretending everything's a-okay, and then you start to seek for help. And we've had a lot of feedback from young children when we've had community events where they know that their parents are gambling and they're upset. So we are an organisation that can help anybody, and so you don't have to be Samoan or Māori to come and see us. You don't have to be young. You think you're young and old, and we won't see you. We deal with everyone. I've hit rock bottom. I've been in that deep, dark void where I thought I'd never be able to overcome this addiction. And it's so nice, Desh, to lead a life where there's no more lies. You have nothing to hide. There's so much integrity now in my life. And guess what my new addiction is? Paying my bills on time as soon as I get paid. It's pretty cool. It's pretty weird.
0: That's a healthy addiction.
1: It's such a healthy addiction. And even though I'm 61 years old, I go to the gym every day. When I was trying to fight the addiction, I did some crazy things like the China Wall Marathon and the Hawaii Marathon, and then the New York Marathon in 2017, 18 and 19. And I'm saying this to people because I want you to find something else to do. You know, stuff the gambling, you know, do something different. And I know that's a bit over the top, 42Ks, but it really helped me to get to where I am now, and I lead a better life now in my 60s, early 60s, than I did back in the 30s.
0: And Fane, if you do want more information about Mapu Maya, text the keyword Mapu through to 463. But Mele, thank you very much for your time. Thank you very much for coming through. We appreciate you and the team, and we wish you guys all the best.
1: Thank you for having me, and thank you for listening.
0: Nah, thank you, Mele. Thank you very much for coming in. We appreciate you. Fane, we are getting straight back into your countdown for your Wednesday night. Here is your number 8 on the My Heart 20.
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0: What have you done under duress, like with adrenaline pumping?
1: I ran for an extra 3 minutes on a, what's it called? A torn ACL. Oh, hey. MCL.
0: What about you?
2: I've never been in a moment where I've had like an adrenaline spike.
0: Hey.
2: Yeah, I play life very safely. You only got one.
0: No, you don't. 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

Number six on your My Heart Tuning Countdown for your Wednesday night, Bruno Mars. That one is Risk It All here on your My Heart Tuning with Dash hanging out with you for your Wednesday night. I've seen this all over social media lately, and it's a lot more common than I thought. It's this thing called the, I don't know the exact name for the product, but I do know that they're like skincare peptides. Basically, a product that helps promote anti-aging. It makes your skin a lot firmer, makes your skin a lot more clear, and it obviously makes you a lot more younger. But I wanted to know your guys' thoughts on it, eh? And if there's anyone out there who does use it, if you can give us a text on 463, give us your honest opinion on how it goes, man. But I've seen a lot of like people on TikTok promoting it and stuff like that, saying that it's the best thing on earth, that their skin has never looked so much clearer and stuff like that. It's a bit like on the fence with a lot of scientists, saying that some of them are saying that there hasn't been enough research behind it, there hasn't been enough proof to back the product and stuff like that, and also they just haven't properly tested it on an actual human being. But it's being promoted all over the place, everyone's using it. Apparently not all peptides are created equally. Results tend to be gradual rather than dramatic. Some marketing claims that it's ahead of its time when it comes to science, which is false. And then injectable peptides trends on social media are raising concerns among health experts due to the safety and regulations issues, because some people are just using it like overboard. They're not using it with the recommended amount. So that's why I wanted to ask you guys if what your thoughts, your feelings are on it. But to me personally, it's not that I'm against it, I'm just a bit iffy with it, eh? So I was just, if I can see that there's some clear scientific facts, like if I know someone personally that has been using it and they're looking good, bro, of course I'll use it. But for the time being, I don't know anyone else who uses it personally. So if you are out there, you know more about it, you know more than me, you use it, or you know someone who uses it, let me know on 463 and we can have a quick chat, eh? We're going to get back into your countdown after the smile to the Heat Seeker. Here's some Coco Jones. This one is Love A Gal on my

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0: round, you're my Hot 20 champion.
1: Yes, sir. That is right, fun. It's that time of the night where we crown your number one song on the My Hot 20 countdown. We have done it. We've counted down 19 of the hottest hip-hop and R&B tracks from Aotearoa and around the world. Just a quick recap from our top five. We had Chris Brown, Obvious, coming in at number five. That's pretty crazy, because that last night was your number one song. LMA at that number four spot. Sun and Water coming in at number three. French Montana, Ever Since You Left Me, just played out at your number two, which means we got a brand new number one for tonight, Whanau. And to be honest, this song is going crazy at the moment. You guys love it, we love it. So here it is, your number one song on the My Hot 20 countdown for your Wednesday night. Kehlani featuring Usher. This one is Shoulda Never on My.

Your number one song in the Maha Tuni countdown for your Wednesday night, Kehlani featuring Usher, Shoulda Never, wrapping up the Maha Tuni for tonight. Speaking of Usher, remember, we got that New York City flyaway to see Usher and Chris Brown live at MetLife Stadium. If you want more info, I'll tell you guys more about it after 9 p.m. right now. I got some bonus checks to play out. Before we get into your after party, I got 660 on the way. Also, some Jesse Reyes right now. T-Pain. This one is I'm Sprung on my...

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0: Alessandro here on your Maha Tuni after party with Desh, hanging out with you. Now, our after party kicks off in 2 minutes, whanau. And also coming up in the next 10 minutes, I'm going to let you know how you can score yourself a trip for two to New York City to see Usher and Chris Brown live. Bro, this thing just popped up on my timeline, my Insta. I don't know much about it, but that guy who's, that kid who not stole, but... I don't know too much about the story. All I know is there's a guy out there, 19 years of age. He's dating his dad's ex, and it's just blowing up on social media right now. My thoughts and feelings, not everything needs to be on social media. We're going to take a quick break from the beats, getting straight back into it in the next 2 minutes. Make sure to keep it locked on My.
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Drake, Janis, STFU here on your Maha 20 after party with Desh hanging out with you for your Wednesday night. This is really cool, man. We've been talking about it since the day we announced it. We want to fly you and a mate to see Chris Brown and Usher live in New York, MetLife Stadium, where you'll become our official MyFM reporters at the show. So far, we've got two people in the draw, and there's still plenty of chances for you to win. The prize actually includes a return flights for two to New York City, 4 nights accommodation, 2 GA tickets to the R&B tour, and $1,500 spending cash. That's a lot of money on holiday air for 4 days. But here's how you can win it. If you keep listening out on MyFM, if you hear a Chris Brown song, and then after the Chris Brown song, an Usher song plays out, you gotta be the first one to call through on 0800 Win My, and vice versa. If you hear an Usher song, and then right after the Usher song, you hear a Chris Brown song, they have to be their actual songs, like their actual vocals. No AI stuff, no parodies, whatever. So you gotta make sure you're tuned in. You gotta be the first one to call through on 0800 Win My, and you'll go in the draw to win yourself that trip for two to New York City to see these guys live.

let's get the party started. See you at the bar, you was hardly talking. That's when I knew that your heart was scarring. Friends to lovers need a part to star in. Like, wait, babe, let me ask.

0: 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We're going to get back into the beats in the next 2 minutes, Fanu, and make sure to keep it locked on Mai.
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Wiz Kid, Snoop Dogg, Bruno Mars, Young Wild and Free here on Yamaha, tuning out the party with Dash, hanging out with you up until midnight tonight. Remember, just after 10 p.m. I'll be taking all your requests. If you've got any songs out there that you want to hear, send them my way, 463, and I'll be playing them out after 10 p.m. tonight. Right now, we're getting back into the beats. Chris Brown, Leon Thomas. Leon Thomas was here last night in Tamaki. Everyone said amazing performance. This one is

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0: heart, you're my arm, Sir Richard. 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I ain't seen Shorty in a minute. She asked how I am, I said calm. She said I'm the man, I said in it. 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If you got a friend for my friend, then bring it. 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
1: Central C. That one is Wagwan here on Yamaha, turning out the party with Dish, hanging out with you. We are taking a quick break from the beats, Fanny. We're going to get back into it in the next 2 minutes. 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

Neo, Sexy Love, here on your My Heart Tuni after party with Desh, hanging out with you up until midnight tonight. Now, if you guys want to see Storm make a fool of himself, he actually pulled up to Skilled Trades Training in Tamaki Makaurau to see if he had what it takes to become a tradie. From getting his hands on with the tools to learning how to plumb a shower with the pros, he put his skills to the test, and to be honest, Storm's not that guy. If you want to check out the video, text the keyword skills 3-4-6-3, but also comment down below on the video for a chance to win a toolkit worth $500, all thanks to our mates at Skills Trade Training, pre-trade and apprentice training across plumbing, gas fitting, and drain laying. A shout out to the team again, Skills 3-4-6-3. We are getting straight back into the beats for your after party whanau. Remember, if you haven't yet sent through your request, 463 is the number to text. This one is Tupac, Dr. Dre, California Love on my

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0: shoulders. Love that song, man. The latest one by Kuri, Lay Your Head. Here on Yamaha Tuni After Party with Dish, hanging out with you up until midnight tonight. Getting back into the beats in the next 2 minutes. Whanau, make sure to keep it locked on my...
1: My Rollback Wednesdays, brought to you by Peter Pit. 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I can't waste time, so give it a moment. 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And to top it off, Storm from My Days has a $30 Peter Pit voucher up for grabs. Just text Peter to 463 to get in the draw. Try Peter Pit's limited edition sweet sriracha chicken parma today. Yum.

0: I don't know, man. I don't know what it is. That song's my favorite song of all time, and you can never change my mind. Fantasia, when I see you here on your My Heart Tuning After Party. We got Sierra on the way. 50 Cent also up in the mix right now. Some Kendrick Lamar. This one is Swimming Pools. Oh my.
1: Hold up. Frank. 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Frank. 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Frank. 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
1: Drink.
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1: Drink.
0: Wake up.
1: Drink.
0: Faded.
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0: 50 Cent, Leon Thomas, and Fetty Wap. No One Told Us. He on your Maha Tuni after party with Dish, hanging out with you up until midnight tonight. We're going to take a quick break from the Beats Whanau, then we'll get into your last hour for your requests. Remember to text you 463, any requests you have out there. I'll play it out for you before midnight tonight. Make sure to keep it locked on My.
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1: Kia ora, this is Jordan with the Y. I'm from Whangaroa in Samoa. This is mine and Chase Wood's new track, Dancing Gets To. It's a fun one, so get into it. You're listening.

some backyard beats for your after party. Joining with the Y featuring Chase Woods. That one is Dancing Gets To here on your Maha Tini after party with Desh hanging out with you. I got some DMX lined up in the mix. Also some Olivia Dean, but also looking for our mic drop song of the night to help wrap up our show for tonight. So if you've got one, 463 is the number to text right now. Common Kings 24/7 on my.

And back in the day, this was definitely my favorite Fios music. Drake and Rihanna on this track. Your mic drop song for your Wednesday night. This one is Take Care on my

Drake featuring Rihanna. That one is Take Care, wrapping up the My Heart 24, your Wednesday night. Holy hecka. That is me, done and dusted, finally. Shout out to everyone who tuned on in and texted through. I will catch you guys back here tomorrow from 7 p.m. You guys stay safe and stay blessed. Have a blessed day tomorrow. If you're on your way to Mahi in the morning and stuff like that, I'll be back here at night counting down to any of the hottest hip-hop and R&B tracks from around the world, whanau. Make sure to keep it locked as well. If you hear that Chris Brown song, play right after that.

0: Usher song or their Usher song play right after that Chris Brown song. Go through 0800 Win My. I'll catch you guys back here tomorrow. Have a good night. Vamat.
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Yeah, stepping stone. 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
2: Taking you back
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0: 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Want to win your way there with a mate? 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
6: 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Hoodaw! 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
1: Yeah, how long do yours take?
0: Yeah, how long do you run it?
3: What do we do? 3 hours, 16.
1: Oh, yeah.
2: For a half?
1: Don't yell.
0: Sorry, yeah, okay.
2: For a half?

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That's when I knew that your heart was scarring. 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Like, wait, babe, let me ask.

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1: her finish. 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Whom! 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
1: Whom! 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
1: 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What the f? I think the kebab needs to be respected more as a meal. 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
23: Good morning, Bridget here with the latest at 6. Nearly 100 health workers across the central North Island are facing an uncertain future. Health New Zealand is proposing a major restructure affecting hospitals in Taranaki, Waikato, Bay of Plenty and Tairawhiti. Support has been extended to keep Origin air flights running between Westport and Wellington while the government considers a long-term solution. Police in Northern Ireland are pleading for the violence to stop after the torching of homes in Belfast. Anti-immigration protests have erupted following a man's stabbing. And an internet meme is helping spread the word about the emergency mobile alert this weekend. The nationwide test will take place between 6 and 7 on Sunday night. NEMA's John Price says the timing has sparked a flurry of social media attention.
24: Always run them on a Sunday. Part of the reason for that timing is most people are at home.
23: The FIFA World Cup kicks off tomorrow with co-hosts Mexico taking on South Africa. Meanwhile, All Whites defender Tommy Smith is stoked to be in San Diego ahead of their opening game against Iran.

0: ran on Tuesday.
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0: Football updates brought to you by Hisense. Captain Ben Stokes and bowler Gus Atkinson have been dropped from the England squad for next week's second cricket test against the Black Caps at the Oval. The pair broke curfew and were involved in a nightclub incident after the first test. And Crusaders prop Fletcher Newell is back from a knee injury for tomorrow's Super Rugby semi-final against the Chiefs in Hamilton.
2: Mai and Live Nation are bringing Bryson Tiller back to Aotearoa, performing one show at Auckland Spark Arena, January 27th, 2027, with special guest Mudgett Jordan. 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
2: Fame,
9: Nixon.
2: With Te Wananga or Aotearoa.
9: Yeah, kia ora everybody. Good morning.
10: Kia ora iwi.
11: Kia ora.
12: Yeah, what's up?
11: Old Aaron, eh? Too cold to come to work today.
10: Yeah, he's a bit my wee, but actually Eads is as well. So Eads is just being a tough shoulder today.
13: Hello.
10: Shoulder.
12: Our boss is also feeling my wee.
10: Yeah, but he has been for like 3 weeks, so it's all right.
11: Is he?
10: Yeah.
11: You know what would do him well?
12: What?
11: Trip to Waiheke.
12: Yeah, why not, man?
10: He did that last weekend.
11: Why did he? Oh, yeah. Look at him. He's ahead of the eight ball.
12: Yeah, man. You got to do whatever you got to do, man, to look after yourself. That hence why Aaron is having the day off today.
10: Mm. Yeah.
11: Has Aaron given you instructions so you know what you're doing today?
13: No.
10: When did he tell you? Did he tell you last night?
13: No, this morning.
10: Oh, so he woke you up.
13: To be fair, he gave me a warning. He was like, I'll let you know by 3:15. So I set my alarm, woke up, and he was like, sorry, mate. I was like, damn it.
10: Yeah.
12: Well, what time did he message?
10: He messaged at like 3. Oh, I woke up at 3:45 and replied.
11: 3:20, I think.
13: Yeah.
11: We've made a promise here. If you don't message before 4, you still got to come in, you know?
13: Yeah.
10: No, it was before 5. It was just you. Because this guy, there was a time, Eads, this guy would message at 5:30, I'm not coming in. Yeah.
13: That is really rude, fam.
12: And the show will be planned.
11: If it's not fun, I'm not doing it.
13: It sounds nothing like you.
10: But he would message at 5:30 saying he'd been up all night. And I'm like, that's crazy, you didn't see a message all night.
11: And then one time I sent a video.
10: He did that.
12: With heavy breathing.
13: Oh, like, that's just it. You normal.
10: You're doing too much.
12: I've got to turn my notifications back on our group chat, man, because at 4...
10: Oh, do you hit them off?
12: Yeah, at 4:27, I messaged Aaron going, sorry, I'm running late, baby needs feeding. So, and then he's probably like, bro, read the messages, man.
10: I messaged the chat yesterday that the other day, running late.
12: Yeah.
11: Oh, your laptop
10: can
11: day.
10: Can you do the weather?
12: Yeah.
10: And no one had seen it, and I was like, I'm just going to text him. And I did the notify anyway, even though he's on do not disturb. And then I walked in, and he had only just walked in to do it. I was like, don't even bother. I'll do it.
11: Terrible place.
12: Well, with one man down, we're still going to have some fun today.
11: We're here for
10: now. You know what we did a lot just then?
12: What?
10: Complain.
12: Mm. Oh, yeah.
11: No, but it's relatable, though. No one's going to work till this morning happy.
12: No one's going to work for love.
11: No.
12: You know?
10: Speak for yourself.
11: You know, Amy Thurlow, the queen from The Office, who's from Porirua, half Indian.
12: Yeah.
11: She loves her job so much, eh? I said to her yesterday, well, we all only just come here to get paid. She goes, not me. I don't get paid enough.
10: I feel like you gave her so much context that was like not needed for the situation. You could have just said, hey, Amy from The Office.
12: Off the back of yesterday, how was Wananga Wednesday?
10: Oh. Wananga was good. Yeah. Wananga was really good.
12: What did you take for food for Kai?
10: I wasn't going to take anything this week. And then when I sent the message like, who's bringing Kai, there was only like a couple people.
12: Mm.
10: So I ended up making a big pasta bake.
12: Oh, nice.
11: Oh, that's yum.
10: Which is easy. I had some mints that I needed to use. So I was like, oh, I'll just chuck it all in.
11: What? Use your old mints?
10: No. It was just like, because Bailey's going away for the weekend.
12: Yeah.
10: So, and I'm not going to get through 500 grams of mints by myself. You know what I mean?
11: True. Expired on Monday.
10: Sorry.
12: Eat it quick, guys. I cooked that up.
10: And then someone got pizza. And then a couple of people got some like Chinese food. It was pretty chill.
12: What's the rule of Wananga Wednesday if you don't bring food? Are you still allowed to eat?
10: Yes. It's not like a tally system.
12: Is there any corporates that never bring food, but they're always the first to the table?
10: I'm not sure, but I'm suspicious.
12: Yeah, I'm suspicious.
11: There's a guy there.
12: It's always those people that vocalize the saying, I haven't eaten all day.
11: Yeah.
12: It's always those people.
11: Same people that turn up to a drink up with no beers and they're drunk first.
12: Exactly. That's your old life.
11: Thank you.
10: The one that brought no box is the one drunk first, and you're like, eh?
12: Eads, what's our theme today for Sexy as Six?
13: Te kaupapa o te rā, guys, is RTDs. Others who you think would drink a little fruity RTD.
12: RTD.
10: All right, sweet ass.
12: We're talking about RTDs and your dad's drop a little bit later on in the show.
11: Yeah, all of us on the show.
10: Every single one.
12: Here's Dre Snoop. It's my

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1: trees every day.
2: Then we really missed that beat. We really did. All right.
0: Cons.
2: Onwards and upwards from here, guys.
3: That's it.
2: Yeah, 6:09. Let's get sexy. Here we go.
4: This is sexy, sexy.
5: Let's get it on, bro. Mm-hmm.
3: All right, Ete Whānau, sexy at 6 for a... It's a Thursday today, nearly the end of the week.
0: Come on.
3: And we need a theme today. So, Eads, what is our kaupapa for today?
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3: Okay.
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3: And speaking of fruity, we do have our Simple Starts. 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They are simply delicious. But before you call through and be that first one to put a vote on, you're going to need to hear the tracks. We're all going to put one up. And you can call us on 0800 when my to vote.
0: That's correct, Tegan. All right, the song that I've gone with this morning. Okay, when it comes to beverages, comes to alcohol, if you're an alcoholic, you don't really care what you're drinking, okay?
2: Mm.
0: If there's fruity RTDs left, you're going to drink it. So I've gone with Homebrew, Alcoholic.
2: Oh, nice.
3: Great song.

0: Drew nailed their beats every time. 100%.
1: Shot has. Yeah. Has got beats.
0: That is option number one. That is Fame's pick this morning. What do you got, Teagues?
2: Option number two today, I was kind of thinking more along the lines, like if I was to sip a nice ice cold fruity RTD in moderation, obviously, Whanau, in moderation, with waters in between each drink.
0: True.
2: I want something a little vibey, like I want something that will set the mood, and so the song I've gone with today is Girl by The Internet.
0: Ooh, okay.
1: Oh, that's a good song.
0: Damn, you guys are classy drinkers.
2: We've grown up, that's why.
3: Okay. And Rachel's got to a drum and bass gig every weekend now.
1: Bag every week. Whoa, to carry your stuff.
0: Yeah.
2: That was never my truth.
0: That's option number two. Option number three, man. You know those Alba drinks?
2: Yeah. Yeah, the little margarita ones.
0: The little margarita ones, you know? What is a margarita made with?
1: Tequila.
4: Tequila. Drinking the tequila with the lemon and salt, y'all. Tequila.
1: Can I, then? Oh. Little funky tequila number.
0: Tequila. That's my song today. Those are your three songs, my Whanau.
2: All right, come through, give us a call. 0800 win my. That is 0800 946 624. The first song with three votes on the phone lines that's going to be played next, but we need to award our first caller.
0: We got Kahu. Kahu here. Hi, Kahu.
2: Kia ora.
5: What is Whanau? How are we going?
0: Yeah,
2: you're not too
0: mate.
2: Bad. Out of 10, how are you feeling today, Kahu?
5: Probably out of 10.
0: Yeah,
2: out of 10.
0: Bad. That's the one.
2: And what song are you feeling this morning? What would you like to vote for?
5: Can't go past Homebrew.
0: Homebrew.
2: There it is. Yeah. All right, one got vote for Homebrew, Whanau. And Kahu, congratulations. You've scored yourself that fresh and pretty prize pack and 100 bucks cash.
0: Nice, Kahu. Well done, mate. All right, stay there if you're calling through. We need some more votes. So get in touch, man. Get in touch so we can play out that winning song next. We're going to do it after this. Thames, What You Need. It's on MyFM, the hottest hip-hop in R&B.

0: be. That is Tim's What You Need right here with the My Morning Crew. Chicken Fame and Nixon.
1: What you need, man?
2: I need the weather to warm up a little bit.
1: No, I like it cold.
0: You like it cold?
1: Yes.
3: I like it cold.
0: It's
1: I've been dying to wear my beanies.
0: True that.
3: Bro, I love a beanie.
0: Yeah, you're wearing one today.
3: Shout out Kathmandu real quick.
0: Yeah. very kind people. Right now, 6:16. Round two of this, guys. Here we go.
4: This is sexy at 6.
5: Let's get it on.
1: Sexy at 6 for a Thursday. The theme today is RTDs. If you want to vote for any of the tracks we presented, what you can do is come through and give us a call, 0800 WinMy. That is 0800 946 622, for the first song. With three votes on the phone lines, it's going to be laid out next.
0: All right, here are your options again. Fame came through with Homebrew.
6: Because I'm an alcoholic and I know.
3: Yeah.
0: You ever seen these guys live?
3: 100%
0: fire.
3: Unreal.
1: I love Tom Scott.
0: They brought a goat to Music Awards once.
1: Never forget.
0: Yeah.
1: Was that the same year that Swidditch came in the school bus?
0: That's right. Yeah. Same year.
1: Yeah.
3: New Zealanders, man.
0: Option number two from Teague's Girls.
1: Oh, girl. By the internet.
0: Yeah, by the internet.
1: Catching on the old beat.
0: That's option number two. Option number three, I went with Tequila, ALT, and the Lost Civilization.
7: I was drinking the tequila with the lemon and salt, y'all. Tequila.
0: All right, get in touch. TK's here. Hi, TK.
1: Shout out, TK.
3: TK.
8: What's the matter, whānau?
0: Yeah, more than
1: out of 10, how are you feeling today?
8: Always a 10.
1: Always a 10. And what song are you putting up on the board today?
8: Oh, we have to go with the Brother Fame.
0: Oh,
1: sweet ass. That is two votes already, Famous.
3: TK.
1: TK.
3: TK.
1: Oh.
3: No, your ears. Put your hearing aid on.
0: TK, pick a line between 1 and 8.
1: Let's go to 8.
0: 8. All right. Phillip's here. He's feeling mighty fine today.
1: Feeling mighty fine today. Good morning.
3: Philly.
9: Good morning. Malolo.
1: Out of 10. How are you?
9: Mighty fine. Oh, yeah.
0: Mighty fine 10 today.
1: And what song would you like to vote for, Philip?
9: I'll go for Also Nixon.
0: Oh, thank
1: there
0: you,
1: it is.
0: Man.
9: Oh, and Nixon. Thank you for last week as well, too, for reading out my text.
0: Oh, what was your text?
1: Which one was that? I can't remember.
9: My birthday text.
0: Birthday.
1: That's all right.
0: Happy birthday, Also.
1: Happy birthday again.
0: Yeah. Oh, that's right. We were talking about you never meet a young Philip.
1: Yeah.
3: True.
1: Yeah, we were trying to find a Philip under the age of 40, you know?
0: Yeah, yeah. Dean's here. Hi, Dean. How are you, mate?
3: Dean.
10: Morning, father. How are you?
0: Yeah,
1: not too bad. Out of 10, how are you feeling, Mr. Tetai?
10: Oh, I'm feeling mean today. Mean today.
0: Good, bro.
1: If there was a number?
10: Oh, why? Well, I got a lot on today. I'm heading over to Tauranga afterwards to my daughter's sing-off with Hamilton Girls High School.
0: Oh, nice.
10: I'm heading over there to watch it.
0: Oh, so Dean's a 10 out of 10 today. He's a 10 out of 10.
1: What song?
10: Yeah, hard.
1: What song would you like to vote for?
10: I'm torn at the moment because ALT and the Lost Civilization goes right back to when I was at Intermediate back in 1992. So I remember making mixtapes of that song on it. But I'm going to have to stay local and go with the Brother Fame here with Homebrew.
0: He's done it.
1: There it is. That's the winning vote.
0: I don't mind hearing some Homebrew on a Thursday morning.
3: I like it when we get my whānau members that come through and just give us a fuck-a-papa about their life, eh?
1: No, I love it.
0: Yeah.
1: Because we've created an environment where they feel safe to do so, Fame.
3: You reckon?
0: It's a community.
1: I can't speak for you.
3: I reckon it's a great environment where you can be safe, but there's also people quick to mock there too, eh?
0: Yeah.
3: You know? Yeah. Where's Arby? Is he inside?
1: No. He'll be around.
0: Yeah, we have not heard from Arby in a while.
1: Arbison, you know what to do. If you've gone missing once again, you need to call us to make sure we know that you're okay.
0: Or tell your kids to ring back. Remember last time?
1: It was nephew.
0: Oh, nephew.
1: They sent me a DM on TikTok. Yeah.
3: Gotta leave the bottle alone. Anyway, here's your winning song this morning, Homebrew, Alcoholic. Oh, mine.

0: and duck, blowing bucks on these drugs, going nuts, trying to sober up.
1: Got a bottle of vodka, I can't breathe, I can't breathe.
2: Can we
1: worry, bro, drink your drink.

0: Okay, that's enough. That's enough. Okay, we've done a couple of swear words, all right.
1: So I think Fame, did you put that in yourself, that song?
2: It was in there. I searched it up in the little system that we have, and it popped up, and I was like, yo, let's check. There was no E by it, so I was like, oh, it's not explicit.
1: Yeah, but
0: no,
1: I think it would be a safe rule of thumb to say that most songs in the system here at work are non-explicit.
0: Yeah.
1: However, that one wasn't. It was probably played at our sister station, Georgie FM, so we apologise for any of the profanity.
2: See, no one even knows, bro. No one's texted.
1: I know, but you know, you just got to be safe.
0: You got to be safe.
2: Yeah. But you can't listen to Homebrew Filtered, you know? That's what they stood for.
0: Yeah. Well, so maybe in your own time.
2: Okay.
0: Yeah. Maybe in your own time.
1: Yeah, so apologies. And that's not your fault, Eats. But next time, let's Google. Homebrew, non-explicit.
3: Famous. This is what happens when you get on the computer when I'm busy.
2: This is what happens when Aaron's away.
0: Yeah, true.
1: Oh, actually, you know what? When Aaron was away and you were away, Eats was just hissing away.
3: Yeah, see, I actually work better.
1: Really chill? Really chill? I think there's a common denominator.
0: Yeah. Eats. All right, let's check out some headlines. Here we go.
1: Headlines. Checking out some of your top stories from over the last 24 hours. I do love when Eads is at the helms for headlines.
0: Yeah,
1: because,
0: what do you got?
1: It's always a little bit of research here and there, which I am always quite fond of.
0: Mm.
1: Cold water has negative calories in it.
2: Oh.
1: How about that?
0: Wait, I'd like celery.
1: So, your body burns calories warming cold water to body temperature through a process called thermogenesis. Drinking a 240ml glass of ice water burns approximately 8 calories, since your body must extend energy to heat the liquid from near freezing to 37 degrees.
0: Damn, okay.
1: So, while that number is small in isolation, the habit adds up, so drinking 2 litres of ice water daily could burn an additional 60 to 70 calories, the equivalent to a 10-minute walk.
0: Oh!
1: Guess who's drinking cold water now?
0: We need to bring back that cold water thing, you know, taking a sip of water every half hour.
2: True.
1: Been hydrating lately? You need to hydrate.
0: Probably not as much as I
1: keep
0: should.
1: Putting your little bottle down there and then you've just kicked it over instead of taking it home. So more importantly, staying well hydrated obviously supports your metabolism, reduces unnecessary snacking triggered by thirst, and improves physical and cognitive performance across the board. Awesome.
0: Yes. Yeah, so awesome. Add that to your list, cold water. I said it before, celery's also negative calories as well.
1: I hate celery.
0: Yeah,
2: cucumber's good, eh?
0: Because you...
2: Watermelon.
0: Well, I know with celery, it takes more energy. You're burning more calories eating it than it actually has in it.
1: But it just tastes rank.
0: Yeah, it does.
2: How could I celery with hummus, though?
1: No, I don't like the like, I can taste celery in stuff. Like, it's quite strong to me, like, quite potent.
0: Who is it? Is it the Thai people that like to cook it in there?
1: I don't
2: know. That's, what do you call it, Vietnamese?
0: Oh, Vietnamese, yeah, that's it, yeah.
1: Interesting, interesting. Yeah,
0: nice, all right.
1: But there you go, bit of cold water, bit of ice water, whānau. You can burn calories drinking it.
0: Like a 10-minute walk.
1: How it goes. Mm. And that is all for headlines, and that is Tess to MJ Home, where long-term rentals feel like dream homes.
0: All right, news and sports up, and then let's play, guys. If you don't know,
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1: Bridget here with the latest headlines at 6:30. New Zealand's alcohol sector is worried a 3% rise in tax starting next month will hurt their competitiveness against overseas brands. A proposed overhaul of health services in the North Island is on the cards. Health New Zealand wants to replace almost 100 existing roles across four districts. Donald Trump is promising more strikes on Iran today following the downing of a US Apache chopper. Eight red cards have been shown to Brazil players and staff in a chaotic home women's football friendly against the USA, which also featured riot police. Joe Root has been named interim England captain for next week's second cricket test against the Black Caps. Regular skipper Ben Stokes and bowler Gus Atkinson have been dropped for breaking team curfew in a nightclub incident after the first test win at Lord's. And Crusaders prop Fletcher Newell is back from a knee injury for tomorrow's Super Rugby semi-final against the Chiefs in Hamilton.
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0: Yeah. Good morning, everybody. 6:30 on the dot. It's a Thursday morning. Good morning.
26: Hey, friends. Hey, friends.
2: Hello.
0: I did something for the first time that I haven't done ever. As we head into, if you don't know now, you know, just had a little quick pre-read of the questions put together by our mate, Patrice.
26: Oh, a proofread.
0: Proofread, yeah. Mm. These questions are good today.
26: Oh,
0: very well done.
26: Let's go eat.
0: Very good. Name is your buzzer. We all start with a practice question. You guys shook hands?
2: We've shaken hands.
0: All right, here we go. Field Days is on now till the 13th of June. It is the Southern Hemisphere's largest agricultural event and the ultimate launch platform for cutting-edge technology and innovation.
26: Oh.
0: I think Stormy's going to be broadcasting there today after 10 o'clock.
2: Awesome. Oh, man.
0: Mystery Creek.
2: Yep.
0: Here's a question. Which luxury Italian supercar brand...
2: Fame. Lamborghini.
0: Yeah, it is Lamborghini, yeah. Oh. Actually started out as a tractor manufacturing company in 1948. It is Lamborghini. Because cool. Jeremy Clarkson bought a Lamborghini tractor.
26: Oh, really?
0: For his farm on that... he's got his own farm show now. So it's called like Clarkson's Farm.
2: Baba had in Northampton in the UK. He had a Lamborghini cutter. Little clipper.
0: Clipper.
2: He goes, you ever been in a Lamborghini? I go, nah. He goes, yeah, well, you've got one in your head now. Probably fake, do we?
26: I don't know. Maybe you just put a sticker on it.
0: Yeah, true. Bit of decals.
2: Damn it.
0: All right, full quiz coming up next. We'll do it after this. Sun and Water is sore. It's on MyFM, the hottest hip-hop and R&B.

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1: And if you don't know, now you know.
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0: Yeah, welcome to your daily quiz, man. It's your Thursday edition, the 11th of June. No Aaron today, so these questions have been put together by our mate, Producer Eats. Producer Eats in there. Producer Eric, a.k.a. 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
1: Come on,
0: Tegan, be fame on the radio, but you know the deal, my whano. If you've listened to the show before, you know that it's free game. Play along.
1: Hundreds.
2: Free
1: if
2: game.
1: If we don't get an answer within 30 seconds, text down to 3463.
0: Why not? Help us out.
1: Yeah, come on.
0: All right. Question number one. Best of luck, team. Tree of the year voting is open. Search is on for New Zealand's most interesting tree.
2: There's a pretty cool tree in my backyard. You reckon I could put it up?
0: Please submit it.
1: Take a photo with you next to it.
0: And then if it gets a certificate, you can hang it from a branch. That'd be pretty cute. Here's a question. Who is the god of the forest?
2: Tegan. Tane Mahuta.
0: Yeah, it is Tane Mahuta. Very nice. All right, question number two. The Timaru Girls High School Choir is blowing up online after the actual artist, UK pop star Paris Paloma, liked and reposted their video.
1: What the hell, Paloma Faith?
0: No. Is it? No, Paris Paloma.
1: Oh, isn't that her name? Paloma Faith?
0: Oh, is it?
2: Wait, what? Can you say that again?
0: The Timaru Girls High School Choir is blowing up online after the actual artist, UK pop star Paris Paloma, liked and reposted their video.
2: Or is it another woman?
1: Maybe, Teach.
4: They're two separate people.
2: Okay. Well, I mean, they don't sound that similar other than the name Paloma, but yeah.
0: What song does Paris Paloma sing?
2: I don't know.
1: I know who Paloma Faith is.
0: Yeah, I know who Paloma Faith is too. Here's your question. What is the musical term for the highest female singing voice? Tegan.
2: Alto?
0: No. Fame. What is the musical term for the highest female singing voice in the standard four-part choir?
1: Fame. Oh, yeah. Falsetto.
2: Tegan. No. Soprano.
0: It is soprano, Soprano.
1: That was Tegan, everybody.
2: That was not me. I don't think I can go that high.
0: That hurt me.
1: I felt it.
2: Why are you playing the showdown?
0: Oh, yeah, true. Do you want to gamble it or not?
1: Just for atmosphere.
2: Let me get one win for
0: the week.
2: With fame, yeah.
0: Thank you. Question number three. ASB Bank has been slapped with a $6.7 million fine over failures in their anti-money laundering system.
2: Oosh.
0: Oh, no.
2: I did actually see that.
0: Yeah.
2: A friend of mine works for them and then goes, well, I'm not getting pay rises yet.
0: Damn, $6.7 million fine? What were they doing just going, what are you going to use the money for? Okay, yeah, we believe you.
1: Actuals the way. Probably. Sweet ass, sounds good.
0: Yeah. Here's a question. In computer security, what does the acronym...
1: Fame.
2: You don't even know the acronym.
0: Taking wild guesses.
1: Yeah.
0: Need an answer in three.
1: Computer security technology.
0: No. What does the acronym VPN stand for?
1: Oh, damn it. I knew this one too.
0: What does VPN stand for?
2: I actually don't know, but... I'm going to have a guess, a stat, Tegan.
0: Yep.
2: Viral pin number?
0: No.
1: Fame, virtual password network.
0: You have two of the letters sorted.
1: Feels like a game.
2: Just him?
0: Yeah.
2: Viral? Is that one of them?
0: No.
2: Okay.
1: Fame.
2: Was it what I said? No, it wasn't. There you go.
1: Virtual password notification.
0: No. You have one of them right now.
1: Oh, there you go. Don't overthink it.
2: So it's password network?
0: No, network is right.
2: Okay.
0: Password is wrong.
2: Okay. V. What?
0: He had it right before.
1: Chuck something out there.
0: V is...
2: Virtual.
0: Mm-hmm.
2: Virtual. Not it's
0: it's not password.
1: Just
0: not
1: make
0: password.
1: A guess. Make
2: virtual
1: a guess.
2: Pin network.
0: No.
2: Oh.
1: Virtual pin.
0: No.
1: Notification.
0: No. Virtual and network is right.
2: Okay.
0: It's the
2: give
0: P
2: it,
0: one.
2: Give us a clue.
0: Secret.
2: Oh. Virtual privacy network.
0: Let me check.
1: Fame.
0: No. Oh, are we giving that to Teeks?
2: You don't have to.
0: It's so close.
1: Virtual private network.
0: Yeah, it does. That's
2: there was no reason you needed to do that.
0: Tegan still picked up the win today, my partner. VPN stands for Virtual Private Network.
2: Thank God I didn't gamble it, eh? Thank God.
0: Thank God. All right. 6:40, Fame's Diaries coming up next on the show.
1: Samoan woman is pressuring me to have kids.
0: Nah, that's a Samoan thing to do.
1: It really is.
0: Yeah.
1: Not privately too, publicly.
0: All right, she knows first. Here's J. Cole, Amber Kaufman. It's on MyFM, the hottest hip-hop in R&B.

0: It is my, the hottest hip hop in R&B, J. Cole, Amber Kaufman. She knows.
1: She does, man.
0: The team were just talking about how that song would have been perfect in Euphoria.
2: Yeah, I said, I was like, this sounds like a movie song.
1: Yeah.
2: And yeah.
1: Chasing.
2: And I think it would be a great. It would be, I think you're right, Fame. Like, it would be a great song if Rue was running away from somebody. Any of the people she's in trouble with.
0: Have you noticed with most scary movies, so just before we get into your diary, horror movies, thrillers, just really dark movies, have you noticed that they all try and do their investigation work at nighttime? Wait until the daytime. Wait until it's light.
2: It's because
1: them off guard.
2: No, but they're working all day tirelessly, and sometimes the ideas, the dots
1: spark.
2: Start to connect when the room is empty, and you're there sitting in your own silence.
0: But everyone wants to take a torch, bro. Just turn the lights on in the house, like. They're always walking through some dark alleyway.
1: You can't apply normal logic to horror movies.
0: You really can't.
1: You can't.
0: Nah, I've learned that the hard way. All right, let's check out Fame's diary this morning. Are you ready?
2: Come on.
0: All right, over to you, man.
2: Let's go.
1: Hello, everybody.
2: Hello.
1: Here are some thoughts and feelings from the past 24 hours, dear diary. Now, kids, children, tamariki, rangatahi, something I've always wanted. My dream is to personally be a stay-at-home dad.
0: Oh,
1: I would love the chance to be a stay-at-home dad.
0: The dream.
1: But unfortunately, when it comes to having babies, this guy explaining birds and bees, your woman needs to be there and she needs to be down for it too. Now, my beautiful fiance has said to me, she's waiting to get into her prime before she wants to have babies. Okay, she wants to have her wedding day, she wants to look her best, then she wants to have babies. Now, on the weekend, I was at a third birthday. Half Samoan, half Pākehā. And the Samoan grandmother was there. And she didn't mind me saying this. She said, tell it on the radio. She was drinking Jim and Coke. And I think about by 2 hours in, she looks at me. Everyone had gone inside. I'm still sitting outside. And she goes, Fame, when are you going to have kids? I said, oh, I'm ready to go. She goes, you know, if you don't use it, you lose it.
2: No.
0: That doesn't really apply to men, but...
1: And my missus was overhearing this conversation at the same time, and she said the same thing to her. She goes, you know, you gotta have kids. Life too short. You never know. You just gotta pop a kid out. And I said, well, Henry Ward Beecher once said, describing children is as describing a connection to heaven. So that's all for today. Good night, dear diary.
0: What a beautiful quote to go alongside.
2: You don't use it, you lose it.
1: Man, I'd never really experienced, like, I've been around my Tongan aunties and whatnot, but they're usually talking in, like, Tongan, right?
0: Yeah.
1: But this is my first time actually experiencing a Samoan woman speak her mind.
0: Yeah.
1: And she's not shy.
0: No, they're not shy, Samoan woman.
1: She started giving us a critique on the show. Oh, your show, love it. Nixon, oh, you know, 50-50. Tegan, she good, you know, long way. She's got her own house now, you know, looking good. And she goes, you... you're lucky you're part of the family.
2: I'm really glad I survived that chat. You know,
0: but most Samoans, I don't know if this is the same for Maori or Tongan or any other Pacific Islanders, but like they look at you and they go, at your age, we were doing this, we had this many kids.
1: That's exactly what she said,
0: like,
1: man.
0: Oh, God.
1: So if you are privileged enough to hear some advice from a Samoan woman, take it, man.
0: And don't answer back.
1: No, you definitely don't do that. Get her
2: another drink. It's good to have Samoan friends. They keep you in check. They keep you in line.
0: Yeah.
2: They keep you on the straight and narrow.
0: Is Vani yours?
2: Yeah.
0: Yeah.
2: the honesty, hey. You never ask for, but you always need.
0: Yeah,
2: you
0: true.
2: You
0: know? That's true. Yeah. Samoans are the best at just popping up when no one asked, eh?
1: 100%. Where did you come from?
0: All right, 6:48. Next on the show, guys. Been on TikTok, I've been scrolling.
1: Oh,
0: I saw a really good TikTok and it made my brain think.
2: Okay.
0: It's about what we see in the duty free stores at the airport.
2: Okay.
0: You know, if you're lucky enough to have a passport and travel. I want to talk about what you would like to see in a duty free store. Okay.
1: Ooh, this is good.
0: Coming up next.
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3: Kia ora, everybody. Good morning to you. Welcome to the show, ma'am.
4: Hello, everybody.
5: I'm really sick of the song.
3: Yeah.
5: I'm so sorry.
3: I'm getting there too now, though.
4: You're not.
5: We did. We did so much on the song last week, and I'm actually over it. I just want to be vulnerable.
3: Yeah.
5: And just say.
3: Tick that off. What's your best travel song?
5: Yeah,
3: like if we're talking about going overseas and having to take your passport,
4: Wonderwall. Oasis.
5: Oh, I was going to say Daft Punk Around the World, but...
3: Oh, Around the World's good.
4: Don't disrespect my travel song.
5: Well, it's nothing to do with the world.
4: Yeah, but it's like, it's what it embodies. It embodies,
5: I don't
4: like...
5: I believe in anybody.
3: See?
6: Feels the way I do, yeah, but like, now...
5: All I can think about is being a teenager and, like, someone gets a guitar and goes, oh, I can play Wonderwall.
4: Oh, was it the truth?
5: Yeah.
3: Oh, that was your era. Back in the day, if someone got a guitar, it was more than words.
4: Oh, yeah. Ours was Honey Baby 3+.
5: Oh. But also, if you could play the piano,
3: yeah,
5: someone would be like, I can play All of Me by John Legend.
4: Oh my God. Ours was Chopsticks.
3: Or Oh Happy Day.
4: Oh.
3: What shop should be in duty free?
5: Okay.
3: Because someone brought up this really good point on TikTok saying, why is there Rolex and like Gucci?
5: Yo. Flash stores.
3: Yeah, it's like, man, I'm just trying to catch a Jetstar flight and then... Like, there's a Rolex store here? Yeah.
4: Rub it in my face that I don't have money?
3: If you could rebuild the duty-free, what would you put in there, my whanau?
5: Okay.
3: Text us, 463. We'll get you on the show next. If you could rebuild it and you're in charge of putting the shops in duty-free,
4: yes.
3: What do you want to see in there, okay?
4: Butcher.
3: Yeah.
5: A butcher?
4: Butcher.
5: Okay.
4: Cheap meat, discounted meat.
3: True, put that in your carry-on luggage.
5: Vacuum sealed.
3: Yeah, vacuum.
5: To take to the next one.
3: Yeah. Not bad, we'll add it to the list. All right, we'll get you on the show next. My FM.

0: I mean, why can't we just have like Kmart, yeah. Chemist Warehouse, you know, something like that, so we can buy like chargers or neck pillows or maybe like $5 noodles. Everything's like $100 here. Like, what is this stupidity?
1: What I will say yeah. is that those half the things he listed are available. They're just, we, you know, in those random, what are they called? Relay stores or something.
2: Oh, yeah, relays. Yeah. But having a full Chemist Warehouse inside the airport would actually be fire.
1: That would be awesome.
3: Get some protein powder on the way back.
2: Yeah, some Panadol, man.
3: Creatine.
2: Maybe some sleeping pills, so then you can sleep through your flights.
3: Oh, give me magnesium.
2: Yeah, electrolytes, all that sort of jazz. But I was just like, man, yeah, you're so right. Because here's the thing, my friend. If you go and see a Rolex, let's say you're lucky enough to be able to purchase one. If you see one in the airport, you can't buy it. They don't sell it.
3: Oh, really?
2: Well, they're there on display, but you can't buy. You can't just walk into Rolex and buy a Rolex.
3: And then rock out with it.
2: Yeah.
3: Nah.
2: That's not a thing.
1: I do think it's interesting that there's so many flash stores at airports, but like, I think, what if they did like a pajama and loungewear store?
2: See,
1: because that's what you want to wear on the plane. That feels like a good idea. Mm-hmm. Yeah. That feels like it could be a good idea. Someone's actually texting saying maybe like a Uniqlo, because you get mean quality basics. Spill your coffee on you at the airport, no worries.
2: No worries. Yeah.
3: Pals just text through. Not gonna lie, cans of corned beef in a duty free would be a great idea.
2: True that. You don't have to pack them in your bags,
3: especially trips back to Samoa, Tonga.
1: Angel said a dairy with $1 lolly bags would be cool.
2: Yeah,
3: oh, true. Now we're dreaming, guys.
1: Yeah.
3: Come on.
1: Oh, Josh is just texting saying apparently the leases at airports are so expensive.
2: Oh, they would be.
1: Yeah, but like, how often is Gucci selling something at the airport?
2: That's what I mean. No, and here's my...
1: You know what I mean?
2: I don't want to be a hater, but if you have to wait till duty free to buy an expensive watch or a handbag,
3: you shouldn't have it.
2: You probably shouldn't have it.
3: Yeah.
1: Do you know though, I used to think that, you know, if you wanted to buy a new cell phone or something, duty free is a good opportunity to do it, but it's like, it's not any different now.
2: No, same price.
1: Yeah. Same price.
2: Yeah, same price.
3: What are the best things? Tobacco and alcohol, eh? Those are the ones that got the highest, like...
1: Oh, yeah, alcohol. It would be probably taken off, eh? You get, like, two bottles of Fireballs for 70 bar.
2: Is it?
1: Yeah.
2: They've only just started putting a JB Hi-Fi in the airport now.
1: Which isn't a bad shout.
2: Mm, that's where Shay from the My Home Run used to work, in the airport one.
1: Oh, wow. There you go. They actually just put a... Oh, you know how I was talking about PJs? They did just put a Victoria's Secret at the airport, actually.
2: Who's trying to get on with sexy lingerie?
3: Mile High Club.
1: Yeah. Oh, someone said they should put blocks of butter in duty free.
2: Yeah, see? Yeah.
3: Nice, Corey.
2: Bro, having a nice little Woolworths in there would be fire.
1: Just that'd a little metro, eh?
2: Yeah, a little metro in
1: that'd
2: there.
1: That'd be quite good.
3: Get a little French stick before the plane.
1: Yeah, because I'm always a bit stuck on what to take for snacks. Like, there's never really that good of snacks that you can take on the plane. I always end up taking like Pringles and a Kit Kat.
2: Have you seen how much a Whittaker's chocolate bar is in the airport?
1: Aye.
3: Cheap?
2: No, $20.
3: No. $20?
2: $20. Yeah,
1: they have a Whittaker's store at the Auckland International Park.
3: You guys are clever.
2: $20, man.
1: Yeah.
2: Far out. All right.
1: It ain't right.
2: It ain't right.
3: No.
2: 7 o'clock, news and sports up next.
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13: Morning, Bridget here with the latest at 7. The rural sector is going from strength to strength. Food and fibre exports forecast to hit $64.3 billion. That's a record high. Nearly 100 health workers across the North Island are facing an uncertain future. Health New Zealand proposing a major restructure affecting hospitals in Taranaki, Waikato, Bay of Plenty and Tairāwhiti. And cuts to the family and sexual violence workforce are also being considered. 26 roles to go. Dwayne Leo from the PSA.
14: This is not about efficiency. It's just strategic retreat dressed up as a restructure.
13: Origin Air flights between West Coast and Wellington have been given funding to continue until August, but a long-term solution is still needed. And that 6-7 Gen Alpha thing is helping to bring attention to the upcoming emergency mobile alert set to happen between 6 and 7 on Sunday night. England cricket captain Ben Stokes and bowler Gus Atkinson have been dropped for next week's second test against the Black Caps. The pair broke team curfew and were present at a nightclub when an altercation took place. And fit again, Crusaders prop Fletcher Newell's expecting some niggle in tomorrow's Super Rugby semi-final against the Chiefs in front of a big Hamilton crowd.
15: Yeah, it will be hostile. The last times we've played them have been really, really tough.
16: The real is back. The real is back.
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17: Keep the deets at my.rover.nz. Yeah. The My Morning Crew.
19: Tegan, Fame and Nixon.
18: Thanks to Te Wānanga o Aotearoa.
20: Yeah, morning, a good morning to you. Welcome to the show. Hey, on this day, the 11th of June, 2026, or on this day, back in the day, in 1993, Jurassic Park hit theatres in 1993. 1936 is a big day for us. It was the birth of FM radio.
21: Hello.
22: Oh. Hello.
20: High definition, man.
21: Thank you, inventor.
20: Yeah, and then 1962, the Great Escape from Alcatraz. Inmates Frank Morris and John and Clarence Anglin slipped out of their cells and vanished into the freezing waters of San Francisco Bay using a raft made of raincoats.
23: Two of three of those bodies were found.
21: Really?
23: Mm.
21: So they never made it back.
3: Well, maybe. They all got eaten by sharks because sharks are quite frequent around those waters.
12: Yeah, that's
3: San Francisco.
12: That's probably why. That's why they put Alcatraz there.
20: Mm. Yeah. So yeah, big day, man. Big day. Shia LaBeouf's birthday today. Kodak Black's birthday. Gene Wilde's birthday. He would have been 93 years old today. Gene Wilde.
3: Oh, Willy Wonka.
20: And Peter Dinklage as well. Is 57.
21: Tyrion Lannister.
20: Tyrion. That's it. I'm trying to figure out where I know him from.
21: Yeah.
20: All right. 7:07. What's coming up next, Teague?
21: I think we need to have a discussion about the women equivalent of a little something that I would say women find attractive about men, or anyone finds attractive about men.
20: Ooh.
21: It's the backwards hat. All right, we'll talk about it next.
20: The backwards hat.
21: The backwards hat.
3: What a privilege.
21: No, you can't do that.
3: No,
21: put your beanie backwards for this.
20: Nah, you've got to have the face shape for it.
3: Yep. Stop looking at me. Stop throwing these words at me.
20: Nah, I'm the same, man. All right, it's obvious, Chris Brown. My F

0: It is my The Honest Hip Hop and R&B. Chris Brown, obvious. It's 10 past 7 this morning with the My Morning Crew, Tegan Fame and Nixon. Morena.
1: Hello.
2: Now, just a little something something for you guys to sort of feast yourselves on. So,
0: feast yourselves on, eh?
2: A heterosexual woman, a straight woman, I am attracted to men, particularly. I am attracted to my boyfriend, okay?
1: That's good.
2: Yeah. Just him and kind of him only.
1: Yeah. Some people just in relationships for fun.
2: Off campus kind of threw me a little bit, but that's fine.
0: Yeah. You've had your ups and downs.
2: It threw every straight woman around the world, so that's fine. So sometimes there's like a little thing that you can sort of pinpoint within someone that you're attracted to. And it kind of, as soon as they do the thing, you go, oh yeah. So it's like an automatic lip biter. And I think for a straight woman looking upon a man, and I would say maybe even a gay man looking upon a man, when a man wears the hat backward, that does something to you. If he can rock a backwards cap,
0: yeah,
2: it does something to you.
0: With confidence too.
2: Now, and if I was to speak from my own personal experience, to think about my boyfriend, he's a hat guy.
0: Yeah.
2: But he has the perfect head shape to wear a fitted backward.
1: Oh god.
2: And that hits different.
0: Yeah.
2: That hits different. Okay. So I think that's one of those things where any woman goes, damn, alright then, now we're talking.
0: You gotta have the right face shape.
2: But if face there shape. Was an equivalent with a man looking at a woman, or a woman who is attracted to woman looking at a woman, what is the equivalent of the backward cat for a woman? That's what I want to know this morning.
0: Mine's an Oxford shirt.
2: Okay. An Oxford shirt. An so like a button shirt?
0: Yeah, like an oversized business shirt.
2: Yeah.
1: Oh, is that what an Oxford shirt
2: it's
1: is?
2: Giving, yeah. It's giving risky business.
0: Yeah,
2: it's giving.
0: Yeah, yeah, yeah, yeah. But no pants on.
1: No pants on?
0: Yeah, just undies.
2: Oh. Yeah. And what about some socks?
0: Oh, your socks, yeah.
2: Yeah.
0: But they look, yeah, matching though.
2: Yeah,
0: yeah,
2: obviously.
1: Matching.
2: Not enough.
0: Yeah.
1: Ruins the whole facade too. Mismatching socks.
0: What in the hori is going on here?
2: Okay.
1: What if they're a long sock and an ankle sock?
0: No. But it's the oversized shirt for me.
2: Okay, so an oversized Oxford shirt on a woman gives the same essence as a backwards cap on a man. Can you think of anything, Faint?
1: Man, I'm just trying to think what my missus does that would be the equivalent
0: doesn't
1: of
0: doesn't have to be your missus, just any girl you're like, damn, you're hot.
2: But let's just pretend it's your missus if it's not.
1: My missus?
2: Yeah.
1: It's the end of the day, face wash, walk out, robe on, little headband.
2: Oh, oh yeah,
0: the robe on,
2: okay.
0: Because that's,
1: I always say to her, my favorite version of her is morning her. You know, like, before the day started.
2: Peak comfort, yeah.
1: Yo,
0: yeah.
1: That's me, man.
2: Because it's the truth.
0: Yeah. All the layers have been peeled back.
1: That's okay. It. Yeah. There's not many layers.
0: Not the headband.
2: I want to hear the suggestions from you, Fano. Text us 463, give us a call, 0800-WIN-MY. That's 0800-946-624. If the backwards cap for a man is the automatic lip biter, what is the equivalent for a woman?
1: Yeah.
0: We'll get you on after
1: just
0: this.
1: Just a little bit.
0: Yeah, just a little bit. Perfect song.

0: kissing and touching. Damn, we uncensoring Unbutton.
1: Yeah, man.
2: Oh, wow.
0: Wow, man.
3: It just gets rid of that image in your mind, you know?
0: Oh,
3: you start piecing it together yourself.
2: Oh, was it censored?
0: Yeah. So it goes, I want to your pants just a little bit.
2: Yeah, but you have to unbutton the wee anyway. You know
0: yeah,
2: what
0: true.
2: I mean?
0: That's what
3: yeah,
0: I mean.
3: Yeah, come on.
0: Remember
3: man.
0: When panties got.
2: Panties?
0: Yeah, panties got put on the list.
2: No, I didn't know that. Yeah. That was before my time, I think.
0: You weren't allowed to say panties on the radio?
3: Was it a
2: panties?
3: Song?
0: Nah, you just couldn't say it.
3: Oh.
0: So you have to say underwear.
3: Guys,
0: undies.
3: Undies.
2: All right, guys. What we want to know this morning is if the backwards cap on a man was maybe like peak attractiveness, the automatic lip biter, what would be the equivalent for a woman, okay?
0: Yeah.
2: And anyone who's attracted to women, this isn't just for men, just anyone who's attracted to women, what is it for you and what is that equivalent? Text us on 463. Give us a call, 0800 WinMaya.
3: This is a great text to start off with, I think. I really resonate with this one. My partner and I are attracted to intelligence. Turns out there's a name for that, sapiosexual. Person sexually attracted to highly intelligent people.
2: Do you know what that is? That feels really... like a really eat-ass thing to text in.
3: Sapiosexual.
2: We're attracted to intelligence.
0: And then here you are listening to my FM.
2: Yeah, that's crazy, actually. I don't know if that goes hand in hand.
3: Blue jeans is at the top of the
2: list.
3: Blue
2: jeans. I was like, okay, simple.
0: Blue jeans.
3: Oh, the wet hair look after a shower. Oh, Vontae. Hair in a bun does it for me.
0: I like a hair in a bun.
3: You like a hair in a bun?
2: I like this one. This one's from Ollie. It's quite specific. Straightened hair with a Ford's cap. Curved baseball style.
3: Oh yeah. Nice.
2: Okay.
3: Yep.
0: Probably with some Lululemon tights on too.
2: Oh, I like this is specific too. When my missus has her hair done, but does the two strands of hair that hang in the front of the forehead and it goes down the cheeks.
3: Strands. It's giving sting.
0: Yeah. Anonymous is here. Hi, Anonymous. How are you?
4: G'day.
2: All right. Tell us, what is the equivalent to the backwards cap for a woman?
4: Red nail polish on perfect feet.
2: You didn't have to say perfect feet like that. You didn't have to say
3: what
2: that.
3: What a perfect feet, my brother.
4: You know, undamaged.
0: Undamaged.
3: Like no corns or anything.
2: Yeah, see you later. To these bunions.
0: Yeah, no bunions.
4: No evidence of any like belly dancing or anything like that.
0: Specific. Sorry, Eads, you're out.
3: He's a man.
2: Thank you, Anonymous.
0: Quentin's here. Hi, Quentin.
2: All right, tell us.
5: Good morning.
2: What's the equivalent for you, my friend?
3: Here we go.
5: Holy granny panties.
0: Granny panties.
2: What?
0: Holy ones.
2: Holy ones?
0: Yeah.
2: I think you're lying, Quentin.
5: Yeah.
0: But don't ever say you're from Auckland ever again, man. Yeah, that's some real Tokoroa activity. Okay.
3: All right, thanks, Quentin.
2: Hey, it was nice to chat. Quentin. Nice to chat.
3: Yeah, you yucked his yum, bro.
0: Yeah, I did, and I apologise for that.
2: But we didn't actually say it was a safe space, yeah?
0: No,
2: we didn't.
0: Very true.
2: We've got a couple more texts coming through. Sundress with sneakers. It says, I like my little tomboy.
3: Some of these are real specific.
0: I got another one. Yeah. Glasses. Like teacher glasses.
3: What are teacher glasses?
0: You know, like a...
3: thick frames.
0: Yeah, but... not too thick, but like just nice glasses, like reading glasses.
3: Okay.
2: Yeah.
0: High-waisted pants.
3: High-waisted.
2: But see, up to you.
0: You look professional.
3: Ed said this one yesterday and someone's texted through a backwards G-string.
2: A backwards G-string.
3: Yeah.
2: I like this. Woman equivalent, knee-high boots.
0: Yeah, that one, they're rock.
2: Knee-high boots. Women look great in knee-high boots.
3: Not for everyone, though, eh?
2: No, I actually think knee-high boots are for everyone.
3: Ed, you got any knee-high boots?
2: Yeah.
6: Do I look like I have any knee-high boots?
0: That would go all the way up to your crotch.
2: But if Eads wore them, they would look great. I think knee-high boots look great on everyone. Like, honestly, truly. Truly.
0: Yeah. I haven't seen anybody wear them in real life, I don't think.
3: Knee-high boots?
0: Yeah.
2: Sometimes I wear knee-high boots under my jeans.
0: Oh, damn.
3: Oh, see? Leaving something for the imagination. Oh, Vontae reckons. Ankle monitors, another one that hits it out the park.
2: Yeah, no.
0: You love a bad girl.
2: Yeah, oh, I like this one. That lip liner and lip gloss combo is dangerous, Shanna.
0: Donda!
2: Dangerous.
0: All right, man. People's imaginations. Got a little workout this morning.
2: I hope any of the girls that were anything on that list, I hope you're all feeling sexy today.
0: How many girls are turning around right now? I need to go home and get changed.
3: Yeah, I need to turn my G-string around.
0: All right, right now, I'm Brent Fires. We'll do headlines next, MyFM.
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0: It is my, the hottest hip hop and R&B. I'm up, Brent Fires. That's Nita Bad right now, 7:23 with the My Morning Crew, Tegan Fame, Nixon.
1: Kia ora.
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2: Headlines.
1: Checking out some of your top stories from over the last 24 hours. Now, apparently people are going back to meeting people analog. There is a new survey by Forbes that found that more than 75% of Gen Z users feel burned out by all the apps, Tinder, Hinge and Bumble, and are consistently reporting that they spend significant time swiping without ever finding a genuine connection.
0: Mm-hmm.
1: So, and apparently Tinder's revenue plateaued in 2024 with a 7% decline in paying users, and the shift is driving real behavioural change with Gen Z turning to run clubs, book clubs and in-person events to meet people instead.
0: I kind of feel like, man, the mental game that you would be playing is that if you meet somebody out in the wild and it's not online, you kind of feel like that's the universe telling you that this might be right.
3: Facts.
0: Where if you're meeting someone online, kind of feels like a bit of a fling.
1: And are you like testing fate, you know?
0: Yeah.
3: Mm.
0: Yeah.
1: I love a meet cute, you know?
0: I wonder if, Troy would have cut it now. Our old mate, producer T-Money, the White Tiger.
3: Yeah.
0: He was paying for premium.
1: Oh, back in the day. We did like some work with Tinder and we were meant to give away some like gold memberships and he just took one for himself.
0: Yeah.
1: Yeah.
0: Now he's found his missus in the wild.
1: Yeah.
3: Man.
1: Yeah, that was actually like a genuine, just like they met through friends, didn't they?
3: Yeah, he was a brave soul, eh?
0: He really was.
3: He'd just test any waters out there.
0: Poor guy was going to the museum by himself on those single nights.
1: Oh my God, yeah. He went with a couple of people from work.
3: Did you not know the seeds?
0: Yeah, man.
1: Yes. He went to a singles night at Auckland Museum.
4: Oh, but I'm not like, surprised.
1: No, but don't, because some of our mates from work went as well.
3: Yeah, now she's leaving.
4: Josh?
0: Yeah.
1: No.
0: I helped Troy though, because he nearly left with nobody, but then I stepped in and helped him out as his wingman.
3: What did you do?
1: Tell Eads what you used to tell him.
0: So you go find someone else who's there by themselves, and then you just walk up to them with confidence and just go, oh, come on then. And it worked.
4: Did you ever test it?
0: It worked. He walked away with somebody.
3: Yeah. The follow-up is your house.
0: She laughed. Whoa. She thought it was funny.
4: I guess, yeah, that's probably quite attractive. The confidence.
0: Confidence.
4: Yeah.
1: Come on then. You'll do.
4: Come on then.
3: Yeah.
4: Let's go.
1: All right then.
0: Yeah. All right. See?
1: And hey guys, that is all for your headlines. And that is Cheers to MJ Home. If you're searching for a house to rent long term, check out MJ Home.
0: Nice. All right, coming up, man, news and sport headlines. And we've got a chance for you to get hooked up with Scary Movie, which is in cinemas today.
1: Yeah.
0: All the details on that and the hookup coming up after this on My.
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19: 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Nearly 100 health workers across the central North Island are facing an uncertain future. Health New Zealand proposing a major restructure affecting hospitals in Taranaki, Waikato, Bay of Plenty and Tairawhiti. Funding has been approved to keep twice-weekly Origin Air flights operating between Westport and Wellington until August, but a long-term plan still needs to be sorted. A popular Auckland bakery slapped with an E-grade food safety rating is preparing to reopen tomorrow. Levain and Blockhouse Bay has now secured an A-grade after undertaking pest control and deep cleaning. Serena Williams' doubles campaign at the Queen's Club in London is in doubt after her partner suffered a knee injury during her singles match overnight. And to rugby league with Machinery House, the Rabbitohs will have a new look for tonight's round 15 encounter with the Broncos. Souths have ditched their red and green hoops for a special whiteout playing strip to honour recently retired player Jai Arrow, who's battling motor neuron disease.
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0: Kia ora everybody, good morning. Today's a big day, man. If you, you know, like a throwback movie lover like us, you're going to be so excited because Scary Movie is back in cinemas, guys.
1: What's yes, we're introducing the cash call, celebrating the release of Scary Movie, which is today. If you're keen to score $1,000 cash and a double pass to the movie, just register you and your mate at my.rover.nz or you can text SCARY to 463 this Friday. So tomorrow we're going to randomly call one registered mate live on air. And when they answer, they have to say,
0: What's that?
1: And then you'll score $1,000 cash and that double pass to see Scary Movie. And that is out today. Get your tickets now. The Wayans are back with no horror movie IP is safe.
0: Someone said it yesterday, I think it was you, Fame, that like there's been so many years between drinks that there's so much good like quality content they can pull from now.
1: Oh, yeah. You know there's going to be references to Get Out.
0: Yep.
1: I think there's references to Weapons.
21: Pennywise.
1: I imagine Sinners probably as well.
21: There's that scene. Yeah.
0: Good, man. So yeah, that's officially in cinemas today. The hookups continue tomorrow. Take Scary 3 to 4, 6, 3.
21: Coming up next, speaking of scary, can really tell a lot about a person by the way they eat their food.
1: Yep.
21: Like the choice of food says a lot, but the way they eat their food, serial killer behavior, okay? So just keep that in mind. We're going to finish the sentence. You know you're a serial killer when? Food Edition.
1: Okay.
0: We love food here. We're on the My Morning Crew. LMA first is 100. My F.

0: It is my, the hottest hip hop and R&B, LMA, and with 100 right here with the My Morning Crew, Tegan Fame and Nixon. Morning, good morning.
1: Kia ora.
2: Hello, hello, hello.
0: Hello, dear mate.
2: Would it be the show if I didn't talk about food?
0: No, I mean.
1: Maybe a challenge next week, eh?
2: Maybe a challenge next week.
0: It's part of our pillars, though.
2: It is.
0: Because my funny, you love it. Whenever we talk about food, phone lines go crazy.
1: You know, it's like,
2: food, family, and religion.
1: No, we don't talk about that much.
2: Okay. But hey, talking about Kai Whanau, I want you to finish the sentence this morning. The sentence is, you know you're a serial killer when the food edition, okay? Or okay. If you do this behavior. Now, I was going to start one place, which has to do with chocolates, and if you get this type of chocolate, but Nixon does it, so I'm going to figure out a different one.
0: Wait, what chocolate is it?
2: Bounty bars.
0: Oh, I like a bounty bar. I don't mind it.
2: You like a bounty bar, Tegan?
1: I ain't got no beef with a bounty bar.
0: Yeah.
1: I ain't got no beef with one of them.
2: Out of all, you probably get a picnic too, don't you?
0: No, not a picnic.
1: No.
0: I'm almond gold if I'm getting nuts in it.
2: See, you saved yourself.
1: Okay, old bag.
0: Yeah.
2: Whoa, whoa, whoa, whoa, whoa, whoa, whoa.
0: Almond gold is God's gift to Earth.
2: Whoa, whoa, whoa.
1: Thank you, Eats. Eats is giving the side eye as well.
3: I'm with Teeks.
1: Yeah.
2: Well, what's the chocolate you get if you go into a little bloody gas station?
0: A pinky.
1: I hope we're the same. I hope we're the same.
3: No, I get Hazella.
1: Okay.
2: Oh, God.
0: What's a Hazella?
3: It's hazelnut Whittaker's.
1: Okay, that's pretty good.
0: Okay.
3: Yeah.
0: What are you getting?
1: A Milky Bar.
2: Oh, okay. God, get in the bin.
0: No, I don't mind a Milky Bar either.
2: White chocolate?
0: Yeah, white chocolate's all good.
2: You are 50-50, are you?
0: No, if white chocolate, you're a serial killer if you buy Dream.
2: They're the same.
1: That's not right.
0: That's
1: no,
0: not
1: they're
0: right.
1: Not. They're actually
0: they're
1: not. You cannot compare a Milky Bar to a Dream.
0: Yeah, Milky Bar.
1: No,
2: well,
1: no, absolutely
2: I'm comparing
1: not.
2: It.
1: Absolutely not. Well, can I add some serial killer behavior then?
0: Yeah,
2: for food.
1: For food edition. Yes. The food edition.
2: Talk to my heart.
1: For me, it's when you witness someone eat an apple and the only thing left remaining is the little wooden stalk.
0: Oh, damn, you ate the whole damn thing?
2: Oh, like, the core.
1: No, leave the core. My mum will eat the whole thing. Seeds and all.
0: Oh.
2: Yeah.
1: When I was younger, I used to think, can't eat the seeds. An apple tree will grow inside me.
0: I mean, okay, come on, auntie.
2: Staying with fruit, though, like, there's certain types of fruit you have to eat a certain type of way, you know?
0: Yeah.
2: Like, I mean, bananas.
1: Sideways.
2: Yeah, but
1: you know I always hold it sideways.
2: Yeah, but she undresses it naked first.
0: Yeah, she won't.
1: Oh, am I getting put in here now?
0: She won't work her way down.
2: No.
0: She'll eat it
1: so
0: naked.
1: You know when you... Okay, funny. You know when you peel a banana?
2: Seriously.
1: Often people hold it in the peel, in the case.
2: Hmm.
1: Nothing disgusts me more than banana skin. I take the whole thing off and I throw it in the bin. So then I can walk around leisurely with the banana that I can eat in my own time. Because why would you start eating it and then you've got this little... The flingy little skin that you've got to run to the bin afterward. No. Once I've finished that banana, I'm all done and dusted.
2: Mm. I thought she was the only one that did that.
0: No, he's a girl's door.
2: No, there's a man that does it.
0: Oh, who?
2: There's a man that does it that's 5 foot nothing, that dresses like a school kid, our little boss Leon.
1: And that's a king right there.
0: That's a plenum thing.
2: I went, Leon, look at the way she's bloody eating her banana. He goes, what's wrong with that?
1: Thank you, Leon. Thank you. I knew we saw eye to eye.
0: Speaking of fruit, serial killer.
2: Yeah.
0: People who don't peel the kiwi fruit and just eat the whole thing, fur and all.
2: Who's doing that?
0: I've seen people do that.
2: That's the equivalent to people eating feijoas without taking the skin. One, who eats feijoas? Yuck. Two, just peel the bad boy or get a spoon.
0: Feijoas are the seagulls of fruit.
2: Oh, okay. The leftovers.
1: Interesting.
0: They're everywhere. Stormy ate the sticker off the kiwi fruit the other day. Yep.
2: Yeah, but his digestive system be burning
1: through that. With the way he eats food, there wasn't time to spot it. There wasn't time.
2: It's here, man. We're talking about one of the pillars, Kai. All right. You know you're a serial killer if you... ... food edition. Finish the sentence.
0: Oh, you know, now you brought it up. Yeah. I couldn't think of anything before, but now I've got so many things going through my head.
2: And people that have tomato sauce on taro.
0: Ooh.

0: It is my, the hottest hip hop in R&B. That's Work, Rihanna, Drake, right here with the My Morning Crew, Tegan Faye, man, Nixon. Serial Killer, Food Edition.
1: They're all around us, bro. They're all around us. We want to know this morning, you're a serial killer if you ... Food Edition, okay? And before we went to the edge, just quickly, tomato sauce, okay? Do we love tea sauce here?
0: No.
1: Hey, overrated, eh?
2: The only time I think tomato sauce is an absolute must is in a chip buddy or on a sausage sizzle.
0: Oh, okay.
1: Yeah. Okay,
2: but hot chips? But I'll also put... Nah, I don't do it on hot chips.
1: What do you do on hot chips?
2: No, but I'll like it in the bread on hot chips. So I think the bread is the common denominator here.
0: But not on a cup of chips.
2: Oh, no.
1: Here's the thing.
2: I hate when people do this. I'm like, no.
1: Oh,
0: I'm not a condiments guy.
1: In the UK... Saw tea sauce on sushi. I saw tea sauce on white rice, which is kind of still sushi. And at their little third birthday I went to over the weekend, saw Samoan put tea sauce on taro.
0: That's cancelable.
2: Do you know what I can't stand? What? When people put tomato sauce on eggs. Don't ruin them.
0: My Uncle Nick, man, he would put tomato sauce on rice. You know, I was like, not for me.
1: Rice is pretty good just by itself.
0: No, yeah, it's God's gift to earth.
1: A bit of salt on it. You know?
2: Butter.
0: Yeah, butter.
1: Butter.
0: Yeah. Bit of coconut cream.
1: What'd you call me?
0: Coconut. I can get away with that now.
1: Yeah.
2: All right, let's go through some of these texts. Mm. Any type of canned fish with anything. Serial killers.
0: No. Can I double down on that one?
1: Oh.
0: People who buy chicken in a can, what is wrong with you?
1: What's wrong with that?
2: My boyfriend started eating canned chicken.
0: That's not right, man.
2: But I eat canned tuna. But the thing with the canned tuna, though, hear me out, whānau, for any of you who hate canned fish, I can only eat the spring water one. I cannot eat it with a flavour.
0: No, it has to have oil.
2: I'd rather put my own flavour on it.
1: I get that. What, you don't get down with a little tomato and basil?
2: No.
1: Bro, tomato, basil, and a little toast with Best Foods mayo.
0: I got PTSD. I got that chili one once.
1: What are you doing trying the hot food, bro?
0: No, I didn't know. I got it by accident.
2: All right, we've got some more. It says serial killer when my cousin eats her Weet-Bix or cornflakes with hot water. Okay. This is my wife can't eat without watching videos of other people eating.
0: Oh, the ASMR thing.
2: Interesting.
0: Oh, what is it? Mukbang.
1: Mukbang?
0: Yeah.
2: Yeah, mukbang.
0: Mukbang.
2: Yeah, I'm not really sure how to pronounce it. We've got a whole list from Charlie Fainu.
0: Big back.
2: Eat a pie or pizza with a knife and fork.
0: Yeah.
2: Eat your vegetables before you meet. Eat one potato chip at a time. As an adult, you're cutting the crust off your sandwiches, using different spoons when making multiple hot drinks, when you eat a drumstick to the bone, and more, when you suck the eyes out of a fish head. Those are his list of things.
1: Going back to the veggies one, right? So, like, if I'm having steak, eggs, and veggies there, yes, believe it, sometimes I have veggies, frozen ones.
2: Mm-hmm.
1: I am a person that will eat the yucca's food first.
0: So then save
1: my meat for last.
2: And I also think that's because we probably all grew up with, like, sectioned plates as children. Things aren't meant to touch.
0: My wife still has a sectioned plate.
2: Yeah, and so I'm with that. I'm like, if Dad's made me a roast, I'm eating the peas first.
0: Yeah, and hundreds. Yeah,
2: peas first.
1: Here's one. Potato salad, which I know you hate, okay? Yeah. But if someone puts bloody raisins or cranberries in a potato salad, you go to jail. For life.
2: I had to really draw the line when my mum started putting roasted pine nuts in the salad.
0: Yeah, no.
2: And so now she puts them separate.
0: Can we just talk really quickly about potato salad? What should it have in it? It should be potato, obviously.
1: You guys go first.
0: Mayonnaise.
2: Yep.
0: And maybe some spring onion.
2: What about egg?
0: And hard-boiled egg.
1: Can I tell you what my missus puts in hers?
2: Go.
1: She does all that, but she puts chow chow in it as well.
0: What's chow chow?
1: Piccadilly.
0: Oh, yuck.
2: What is piccadilly?
1: Piccadilly? You know
0: that? It's like that chutney thing.
1: It's like a chutney. She puts that in there. She goes,
2: what?
1: She goes, oh, she goes, if we go to this potluck this week, I'll make my potato salad. Yep.
0: Do you know what's also serial killer?
1: Well,
0: people who make their own jam.
1: What's wrong?
0: Bro, jam's not even expensive, bro.
1: Bro, it is. It's $6.99 for a Craig's little plum jam.
0: If you work out your hourly rate with the amount of time it's taken you to make that jam, bro,
2: do you know
0: it's
2: what?
0: Too much.
2: I went to my mate's house the other week, and she lives with her mum. This is my neighbour.
1: Yeah.
2: And I went over, and her mum was having a platter.
0: Yeah.
2: And she had preserved Fijos, and she was putting it on the crackers. And do you know what? It was tasty with blue cheese.
0: But
2: it was delicious.
0: But it's so extras.
2: It is real extras, and I just thought about it, and all I thought was, man, people can preserve Fijos. There's so much of the world that I haven't unlocked.
0: You're coming close to your 30s. Your eyes are open now.
2: Yeah. Oh my God. The world is my oyster.
0: Mihi, add to this. What do you got, Mihi? What's some serial killer food edition things?
2: Yeah, eating habits.
0: Yeah.
3: No, I heard you talking about your potato salad. Do you ever have your potato salad hot with cream and cream of chicken?
2: No.
0: What? No.
1: Are you making a potato bake?
2: It has to be cold.
0: Yeah, it's a barbecue food.
3: You can have it at a barbecue. And you cook your potatoes, you heat your cream up like you make a mushroom sauce, and you add cream of chicken peppers in it.
2: I'm not going to lie, that does actually sound delicious, but I've never heard of it in my life.
3: You've got to try it. It's so good.
0: But imagine burning your tongue. How'd you do it? Oh, man, I had this hot-ass potato sauce. But it was me,
1: wrong sections, bro. Wrong sections. Hot potato salad is a must. Oh, my God.
0: Oh, Mahi, you've got support here, Mahi. You've got support.
3: Actually... yuck, my yum. It's so good. We can eat it.
0: Yeah.
3: It is so good. You got to try it.
2: Okay.
0: Send us the recipe on text 463.
1: Yeah, she sounds like that person that puts coriander in raw fish.
2: Yeah, that's crazy. Someone says they put butter chicken on toast and crushed Pringle chips on
1: toast. Storm.
2: Storm, don't think so.
0: All right, more of the hottest hip-hop and R&B coming up next on My.
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1: Get the new pepperoni stuffed crust from Pizza Hut today.
2: You know, just before talking about food, just quickly, Fame goes, have you ever made your own pate? And I was like, bro, does it look like I've made my own pate?
3: It's the best.
4: He doesn't even cook his own food.
2: No,
3: yeah, well, he just says he steams chicken.
2: That's the best way to cook it.
3: And he wants to throw abuse at people that eat chicken out of a can. It's the same thing.
2: No, it's not.
4: You have an air fryer. Use it.
2: No, the thing with chicken in a can, just quickly, is the fact that you don't know how long that thing has been on the shelf.
3: Yeah, but they put additives in it so you can preserve it.
4: Yeah, it's preserved. But and hey, when the world ends one day and you're looking for some canned chicken, you're even complaining.
3: Chow chow, baby.
4: We'll be like, thank God we learned how to preserve food.
2: No, it was chop chop.
3: Oh, chop chop chop chop chop chop.
2: All right, coming up next, Tiggs, what do you got for us?
4: All right, so now finally, for the first time ever, and I have been banging on about this for the years we've been together.
3: He's dropped the knee.
4: No. I've wanted him to watch Game of Thrones, one of my favourite shows of all time.
3: Welcome.
4: He's finally started, but I need some advice from the room because I'm watching it along with him and it's really tough.
2: Okay. Because you've already seen it, because it's like 10 years old.
3: Yo.
4: I've actually seen it twice.
2: Okay.
3: Oh, yeah. Shit.
2: All right, YG, $10 sign, first, my FM.

0: There is nothing, no more joy I feel than people watching a show that you really liked and really liking it as well. And I feel like I'm one of those people that, like, most shows I've watched them.
1: Yeah.
0: Like, I actually I'm so sad. I love a binge, and that's what I do. Now, something ever since my boyfriend and I got together, he's the complete opposite. He doesn't watch shows. Doesn't care.
2: Well, man.
0: He'd rather watch, like, Sean Johnson touch highlights from, like, you know, a long time ago. You know what I mean?
1: He sounds like me, but mine's golden buzzer moments.
0: Or like a YouTube golf playing. I don't know. You know.
1: Yeah.
0: When people go play golf.
1: That's my guy.
0: A golf vlog. There you go. That's more his vibe. Doesn't mind a movie, but that's kind of his vibe. But finally, after such a long time, I went to start watching another Game of Thrones prequel, which is called
2: The Kingdoms, one, eh?
0: Yeah, Son of the Seven Kingdoms, King of the Seven Kingdoms, something like that.
2: It's good.
0: I started watching it, and I was giving too much context, and then he sort of turned to me and said, I want to watch Game of Thrones, eh? And I'm like, finally, let's do it, let's put it on right now, season one, episode one, let's go.
2: Is he enjoying it?
0: I think so. So we're up to episode, like, four, maybe?
2: Damn, you flying.
0: Yeah, so I said to him, he was like, are you sure you'd watch it again? I said, yeah, 100%. I've already watched it twice, so, like, I'm ready to go.
1: So this is your third time?
0: This will be my third time watching it, and I'm really excited. But what I'm really struggling with this time around, because I'm watching it with someone who's never seen any of it before, is how am I supposed to sit here for the next few seasons? And if you've never seen Game of Thrones before and you don't want any spoilers, obviously. I mean, it's been out for ages.
1: You can spoil it.
0: How am I not supposed to spoil for the next, like, six or so seasons that Jon Snow is a Targaryen?
1: Oh, okay.
0: Like, how do I not disclose that? I keep giving him little tidbits. Like, I just keep. I told him, I said, episode nine of every season is always crazy. So, like, always get excited for an episode nine.
1: Is that the Red Wedding?
0: Yes, that in season three. Yeah. And I also, but it's crazy how much knowledge you actually retain from a show that you really, really enjoy.
2: 100%, yeah.
0: Like, I was just quoting all this stuff and saying every house and the history of each one. And I also said to him, hold on to this sentence here. And he goes, what is it? I go, hold the door.
2: Oh.
0: I said it'll make sense later.
2: Because you're wanting him to have, like, the similar reactions that people had watching it, right?
0: Yeah.
2: But at the same time, you don't want to, you don't allow someone to just experience that for themselves, you know? If they don't pick up on
0: it. How, Fame?
2: Patience.
0: This is why I don't know what to do. I'm not good at that.
1: No, I reckon you just let him watch it by himself and then you quiz him once a week.
2: Yeah, that's good.
1: Yeah.
2: Oh, you didn't pick up on this?
0: And I go, what are you up to?
1: Yeah.
0: What are you up to now? Yeah.
1: Because sitting there will be a punish.
0: But it's the show.
1: Did you see that?
2: No. Hundreds. That's how I am watching TV shows.
0: All right, look, you go. Clock that.
1: Yeah, see?
2: That'll be
0: relevant later.
1: And then.
2: Hey, did you catch that? Rewind it back.
0: Let's watch it again.
1: That's why I reckon you should let him watch it by himself and then you quiz him at the end of the week.
0: Okay, maybe I just need to let him do it on his own.
1: Yeah.
2: And if he fails a quiz that you come up with, like, five questions, if he only gets 2 out of 5, he's not allowed to watch the
0: rest.
2: I'm
0: worried he's going to watch it, but still be scrolling on his phone. You cannot do that.
2: You're holding too much emotional attachment to it. Let it be what it is for him.
1: Knowing his resume, he's on YouTube. And he's just watching the recaps.
0: But like
1: break, you know, what is it? Scene breakdowns.
2: Yeah.
0: The pure joy, despair that this show had meant. Like, I still remember
1: Game of Thrones, by the way, my final.
0: Like, when I was at uni, I would, like, illegally download it on my laptop, sit down and watch it on a Monday
1: night.
0: And
1: they say that you're a law-abiding citizen.
2: Yo, there she is.
0: Well, I was at university. Give me a break. True. And honestly, the tears I shed for the show. It's phenomenal.
2: No, it is.
1: I haven't seen it.
2: Oh my god.
0: So obviously, you know, like, right now, Khaleesi, you know, she's with the Dothraki.
2: Yes. Khal Drogo.
0: That's where we're at right now.
1: Yeah, winter is here.
0: Winter is still coming.
2: Winter
0: is coming.
2: John goes, give him some peace and quiet, woman.
0: He never said that.
1: Yeah, he did. No, John said on the text.
0: Oh.
2: She thought Jon Snow.
1: Yeah, Jon Snow.
0: I was like, you know nothing, Jon Snow. You know nothing.
1: Oh, man.
0: Anyways, they wish me luck with that anyways. Yeah.
1: Nice. All right, 801 News and Sports up next.
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7: Morning, Bridget here with the latest at 8. A proposed overhaul of health services in the North Island is drawing strong criticism from unions. Health New Zealand wants to replace almost 100 existing roles. And cuts to the family and sexual violence workforce are also being considered, 26 roles to go. New Zealand's alcohol sector is worried ahead of a 3% rise in tax starting next month. President Trump has revealed what he describes as a wildly successful effort to get oil across the Strait of Hormuz. He claims 200 commercial ships got through with 100 million barrels, which Iran was none the wiser about.
8: So now that they figured it out, I can tell you, it was very hard for me. I wanted to say it so badly, but I didn't want to ruin it.
7: After breaking team curfew, England cricket captain Ben Stokes has been dropped for next week's second test against the Black Caps at the Oval. The FIFA World Cup kicks off tomorrow with co-hosts Mexico taking on South Africa. Meanwhile, All Whites defender Tommy Smith is stoked to be in San Diego ahead of their opening game against Iran on Tuesday.
9: To finally be here and make it feel a lot more real is great.
7: And 8 red cards have been shown to Brazil players and staff in a chaotic home women's football friendly against the USA, which also featured riot police. Football updates brought to you by Hisense.
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0: Thanks to Te Wānanga o Aotearoa.
3: Yeah, morena, good morning. 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
5: That is 538.
3: Awesome. Yeah, the goal is 250,000. So come
5: supporters.
3: On, my whānau, come on down, because again, this helps our families across the Pacific.
5: Just do your bit, man.
3: Yeah.
5: Do your bit. Everybody does their bit.
3: I'll chuck in some money on behalf of the show today.
5: Oh, that was me. 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
4: Perfect.
3: Coming up next on the show. You know, you told your family you're going out to get groceries or something, right?
5: Or milk.
3: What did you come back with instead?
4: Okay.
3: Okay, because, man, my auntie playing up, man. You're like, I'm just going to the grocery store. You come back with no groceries, but you come back with something else. What was it?
5: Okay.
3: Think about it. We'll have a chat next, man. Bruno in first. Is Risk It All on mine?

0: It is my, the hottest of pop and R&B, Bruno Mars, Risk It All, right here with the My Morning Crew, Tegan Fame and Nixon. Morena, good morning.
1: Kia ora.
2: Good morning, koutou ma.
0: I was hanging out with Mum yesterday.
2: How is she?
0: Yeah, she's doing good. Yeah, I think she's got her stitches out, guys. She had a bit of a fall with my son.
2: Be careful out there, man.
0: She's Maddie auntie at the moment. And I was like, oh, what's going on?
2: You know you're old when your parents start telling you about family drama.
0: Yeah.
2: That's a next level.
1: Honestly,
2: of old.
1: As soon as I got into family drama, I was like, oh, the promised land.
0: Hey, especially when you're not involved.
2: Yeah, it's always
0: the best when you can sit there with your popcorn.
2: Yeah, facts. Yeah. Sit on your pedestal.
0: Well, normally our family dramas happen on Facebook. Okay, that's normally where our ones happen.
1: Okay, good luck.
0: And then now this one here is just, this one hasn't made it to Facebook yet, so it caught me by surprise.
2: Okay.
0: My mom goes, you won't believe what your auntie did. I had to go look after her kids. And then she said, I just got to go do some grocery shopping. Came back with no groceries, but a brand new TV.
1: I just don't know where auntie diverted to.
0: Yeah, I don't know either.
1: What, I don't know any supermarkets that have like a Harvey Norman next door.
2: You know? Or TVs inside.
0: Yeah. Unless you were going to do your grocery shopping at Costco, but even then... I was like, oh, okay. And she goes, they got no groceries.
2: Oh, so it was air for dinner, wasn't it? Yeah,
0: Weet-Bix for dinner again.
1: Sleep.
0: But I couldn't get mad because I've done the same thing. I went to go get a tank juice once, and I came home with a new dining table set.
2: Oh. How?
0: No, because the tank juice was next to that nude store.
2: Oh, yeah.
0: And then I was like, we actually need a new dining table. So I forgot about my drink. I actually ordered the drink, but I forgot to go back and pick it up.
2: Damn, that's when you got money, man. You're just out here buying things and not even drinking it.
0: Sarah was like, where did this come from? I was like, I just bought it.
1: Do you know what I think?
2: What's that?
1: I think I do this so often, I can't even think of a specific time.
0: Well, you've just gone out with a purpose.
1: I think sometimes I just go out being like, I'm just gonna buy this one thing. And then I end up buying like three other things randomly.
0: And not the original thing that
1: you... And because I decide I don't need that original thing anymore.
0: Exactly.
1: But I randomly decided I need these containers or something like that. Yeah.
0: How good is a container, though?
2: Oh, man.
0: And you go to Kmart, man, that's a container palace.
1: Yeah. Do you like a... Because I'm a big fan of a Sistema because I think they're multi-use. But I actually quite enjoy having lunch in those glass ones.
0: Oh, bougie.
1: Yeah, I'm into that.
2: That's the life I'm living these days.
0: Yeah, I won't buy a container unless it stacks.
1: I'm really frustrated. I actually bought myself in Japan a really cool like little bento container to bring to work for lunch, but I haven't used it yet. But I need to cook something like rice for it. It feels appropriate.
0: So I wanted to put this question out there, my whanau. Do you know somebody or are you that person that said they're going to go out and buy something, right? You had a list and all that sort of jazz. You had purpose. You left the house and came back without that and you bought something else instead.
1: Yeah.
0: What was it?
1: What was that?
0: You went out to buy what, but then came back with this instead.
2: Everyone did that as a kid.
0: Everyone.
2: Hey, grandma sends you up the road to get a milk and sugar, come back with a bread and butter. What are you doing with this? Go back again.
0: Go back again. But also, you got no money, so you got to ask for a refund.
2: Because
0: Nana's not going to give you any more money.
2: Exactly. Do you have a receipt?
0: All right, give us a call, man. We'll get you on the show after this. Here's Lloyd. Let It Down, My FM. No, it's Lay It Down.
3: Let It Down.
0: Bro, read the song name, bro. Down.

0: It is my the hottest hip hop and R&B. That's Lloyd. Lay It Down right here with the My Morning Crew, Tig and Fame Nixon.
1: Sup, Fanu?
0: What's up, man? Happy Thursday, guys.
1: We're here.
0: Talking about those things that, or those people, maybe you're one of those people, my Fanu. You go out to buy something and you tell everybody what you're going out to buy, but then you come home and you haven't bought what you said you're going to buy, and you come home with something completely random.
2: Okay.
0: Or something so out the gate.
1: It's different because you think about it. Sometimes.
0: Bro, use your English,
2: sometimes,
0: bro.
2: Shut up.
3: Sometimes.
1: The item or the thing you're going up for might be only about $20. But like your auntie and case, like case in point, coming back with a brand new TV is crazy.
0: Yeah.
1: The different price ranges, you know what I mean?
3: Yeah.
0: And the kicker was there was no groceries. She went out to buy groceries. Made my mum look after the kids. And then came home with a new TV but no groceries.
1: But do you need food these days? You can go 72 hours without food.
0: I can't. You need water though.
3: Yeah, I was going to say, are you sure? Well, have you tested that?
1: Don't yell at me.
0: I've done the same as well. Like I went out to go get a tank juice and came home with a new dining set. So
3: It happens. Now, this is one of the best texts we've ever received. My cousin would drop his girls at my place. Tell me, cuz, I'm going to see a man about a dog. Going to go see get a dog. He came home stoned. Okay. Kids would ask, where's the dog?
1: I never got that saying. Is that it? Is it just a distraction?
3: What's that?
1: Going to see a man about a dog?
3: No, I reckon he actually was probably looking at a dog.
0: And then got stoned instead.
1: Yeah. Isn't that a phrase?
3: I've never heard that.
1: You never heard,
3: I'm going to see a man about a dog?
0: Nah,
3: never.
0: You're getting confused with a dog is a man's best friend.
1: Shut up.
3: All right, this text here said, told the bro to go get some cabbage. He comes home with lettuce.
1: See what I mean?
0: Nah, but that's an honest mistake. I would do the exact same thing.
1: Yeah. Oh, God.
3: Okay, this says, went up the road to get Maccas, went into labour, so went straight to the hospital, came home with a baby, no Maccas.
0: That happened.
1: Yeah, at the top.
0: Yeah.
3: My wife went to Bunnings to buy a rake, came home with a Holden Colorado.
0: Oh, damn.
1: Bro, some of you got money. How are you going out for something that's so cheap and then coming back with something? Ah, higher purchase.
3: Hey, don't say that. Just in case. This says, we live all the way in Botany, went to Costco and came home with a Samsung Jet vacuum. Yeah, but what were you going for?
1: Yeah, you didn't tell us that part. We know you went to Costco.
3: Were you just going to Costco to get a vacuum?
0: No, but in saying that, like, I mean, if you live in Botany and you're driving all the way to the other side of Auckland to Costco to buy a vacuum, you could have got that at the Botany Town Centre.
1: Yeah, true. You don't need to go that far.
3: Yes,
0: so they would have gone for something else.
1: You got money to drive that far with the gas these days, eh?
0: Hundreds.
3: This is, my partner went twice to Mahana Seafood in Hamilton to get mussels and came back with a Nissan Tiana.
1: Gee!
3: Then he drove the Nissan to Auckland for work another time and came back with a Ford Mondeo.
1: Ford
3: Mondeo. Picked the Mondeo up at my work in Hamilton another time, came back with a Toyota Hilux truck. I think there was some deals happening at Mahana Seafood in Hamilton.
0: Yeah.
1: Oh, laundering.
3: Oh, I didn't say that.
1: Oh, sorry.
3: Maybe car deals.
0: Yeah, car deals.
3: That was just the meat spot.
1: True.
0: Yeah. What are you here for? Oh, I told my missus muscles, but if you got anything else for sale?
1: To see a man about a dog.
0: Alan, good morning, mate.
4: Yeah, morning. How are you?
0: Yes,
3: good, mate.
1: Good, thanks.
0: All right, what did you go out to go buy, and then what did you come back with instead?
1: What do you got?
4: Me and my stepdad went to buy a car part from a Wreckers. I can't remember what it was, but we ended up buying a Holden Commodore and Subaru Legacy instead.
1: Oh, man.
3: What's can't resist a deal, eh, Alan? Can't resist a deal.
0: Man, hard out, man. That's crazy.
1: So many people coming back with cars.
0: Arthur, what about you?
5: Yo, good morning, Mama Fano. My mum sent me, I think 2 years ago, I remember it was a 10, 15-minute walk to the dairy, and I got hungry on the way. I was supposed to get milk and bread, but then I ended up coming back with two mince and cheese, big Ben pies.
0: Yeah, see, that's what happens, bro. Yeah, spending the rent money, the milk money.
1: Yeah.
0: Yeah.
3: That phone kind of sounded like he was in World War II.
1: Yeah, the
0: Morse code.
3: Yeah. Morse code. Went to the clubs with my missus, came home single.
1: Oh, fights on. Bro, if you're having fights in public, bro.
0: No, wait, who goes clubbing with their partner?
1: You never done that?
0: No.
3: Nah, I'm like, you go, you do your thing.
0: Yeah, hard out.
1: Wait, you don't go clubbing?
0: No.
3: Hello.
0: But does it look like I go clubbing?
1: Or do you go to bloody, where do you go when you're your age?
0: Probably Poinsettia Bowls Club or the Crown.
1: See, Bowls, so you don't go Bowls with Sarah?
0: Nah, not really.
1: Oh.
0: It's like, You do your thing, I do my thing.
1: Oh, damn.
0: And then we'll regroup and then we'll have stories to share. Going clubbing with your partner's wild, bro.
1: Yeah, man, go break it down on the dance floor.
3: No, I feel like going out like that is something you do with your friends.
0: Yeah. That's okay, tomorrow's topic. Eads, write that down. Okay?
1: Yes.
0: Do you go clubbing with your partner?
1: And is that a saying? Mm. Going to see a man about a dog. A
3: few people have texted in. Someone speculated it might be horse instead.
1: No, that's have you ever drained a horse dead.
0: No, no. What? It's have you ever led a horse to water?
3: It's actually not the same. It's, you can lead a horse to water. Doesn't mean he'll drink it.
0: That's it.
1: Yeah, because he's drained.
2: You can drain a horse.
0: All right, headlines coming up next. My FM.

0: My, the hottest hip hop and R&B to Wahi, that is Damn, right here with My Morning Crew, taking Fame and Nixon.
1: Hey.
0: Right now, time to check out some headlines, my whanau.
2: Headlines.
1: Checking out some of your top stories from over the last 24 hours. Mm. Now, being on your phone less might make you richer.
3: How?
1: Well, I'll tell you.
0: Hey, go on.
1: I can't take you seriously with your beanie over your eyebrows.
0: Right.
1: Whanau, he's wearing this beanie, and I was laughing because he had brought it so far down his eyebrows. But now it's like I can barely see his eyes.
0: You're like from Friday.
3: Yes. Little Joker.
0: Yeah.
3: Baby Joker.
0: Yeah, you kick my dog.
1: Like, does it not itch your eyebrows? Is it not bothering you at all?
3: Because I get cold eyebrows and cold ears.
0: That's not a thing.
1: Is it because you're a bit thin at the crown?
3: Anyway. You said it.
1: So, researchers found a connection between spending more than 6 to 8 hours a day on phones and greater financial struggles,
0: mm-hmm.
1: with excessive screen time linked to reduced productivity, impulse buying, and overspending driven by social media exposure and constant digital consumption. Americans now spend an average of 5 hours and 16 minutes per day on their phones. This is where the research is from.
3: What?
0: Yep.
1: A 14% increase from 2024. Sorry, that was a burp.
3: Bro, can you turn your mic off, bro?
1: That came out with a word.
3: No,
1: I couldn't control that. I'm so sorry I did that.
0: Yeah.
1: Anyways, so only 11% of the respondents said they primarily use their phone for productive activities. Every hour spent scrolling is an hour not spent earning, building, learning, or investing.
0: Oh my God.
1: The phone is not making most people richer. I do believe the whole, less time on your phone, less time you have exposure to
0: wanting
1: to buy things,
0: Oh, yeah, that too.
1: Because
0: yeah.
1: I love to buy things.
3: Have you ever been influenced by something online and bought it?
1: Yes.
0: Yeah, I have.
1: You weren't looking at me, but because you know it's true.
0: Yeah, I know who he's looking at with his beanie like that. So.
3: Who? What did you buy?
0: I bought that David Beckham vitamin thing. It was like, he's selling this. It's like IM8 or something. I bought that. And so I take that every night. And then I nearly bought the ladder from the TV.
3: Shut up.
0: No, me and my mate Clint Roberts.
3: By the ladder?
0: Yeah, we were sitting down watching the rugby ones and then the infomercial came on. And I was like, you want to go halves on that ladder? Ladder's like $3,000. I was like, we can get a Stanley from Bunnings or Mitre 10.
1: Yeah, fair.
0: Yeah. But yeah, I've been influenced quite a bit.
1: I just see people's outfits. And you know what I do? I have a pet peeve. I absolutely can't stand when people who often put their outfits online post pictures up of their fits and don't tag where the things are from. Gatekeepers. Anyway, so quite often my phone is filled with screenshots of said outfits because I've reverse Google image searched to try find where the thing's from.
0: Man, you're smart knowing how to do that.
1: Yeah, because you go to the comments and people go, where's your top from? And they don't reply.
0: Oh, yeah, gatekeeping. What's the time that you should be spending less than?
1: Less than, I think it was 5 hours. Oh, less than 6 to 8 hours.
0: Oh, okay.
1: So if you spend more than that,
0: I'm all right.
1: That's when you get in the danger zone.
3: Lucky if I got 3 hours a day.
0: Yeah.
1: I wish that was my truth.
0: I'm 4 hours 20.
1: Oh. I want to talk about it on the show tomorrow about how I can't say my favorite hobby is my phone.
0: You can't say your favorite hobby?
1: Well, you can't. There's no cool way to say that.
0: In 2026, though, a phone can make you money. Because people do a lot of business on their phones.
1: Well, I'll be on the blower and go, g'day.
0: G'day.
3: G'day, mate.
1: Anyways,
0: I'm going to sell garage doors soon.
3: He's actually got a marker for it, eh?
1: That is all for your headlines. That is cheers to MJ Home. If you're searching for a house to rent long-term, check out MJ Home.
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0: The only place you can watch HBO is now on HBO Max, guys.
1: And I'll tell you some of the ones that are my favourites. These are shows that I'm putting you on that I've already watched so far. HBO Original, The House of the Dragon. HBO Original, Euphoria. HBO Original, The Last of Us. I honestly watched all of these. HBO Original, The White Lotus. The next one that's on my list, though, is the Max Original, The Pit.
0: HBO Max is launching on June 16th. Everything HBO and much more. It's a killer. No filler, just the good stuff.
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3: Bridget here with the latest headlines at 8.30. There are fears extreme coastal flooding could become more common for Wellington. A study found the region's one in a century coastal floods are happening twice a year. Funding has been approved to keep twice-weekly Origin Air flights operating until August between the West Coast and Wellington. Donald Trump has revealed the US has been able to get over 100 million barrels of oil out of Iran, and the US president is promising more strikes on Iran today. And that 6-7 Gen Alpha thing is helping to bring attention to the upcoming emergency mobile alert set to happen between 6 and 7 Sunday night. But again, Crusaders prop Fletcher Newell's expecting some niggle in tomorrow's Super Rugby semi-final against the Chiefs in front of a big Hamilton crowd.
4: Yeah, it will be hostile. The last times we've played them have been really, really tough in certain ways, but yeah, we're just looking to go up there and play a good brand of footy.
3: And after finishing second last year, Kiwi rider Corbin Strong has won the one-day cycling race in Belgium and France.
0: You've joined the crew.
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6: Kia ora everybody, good morning.
7: Hello, hello friends. Hello.
6: On the 11th of June, today is Make Life Beautiful Day today.
7: Oh, please. That's quite cute.
6: It's German Chocolate Cake Day today as well.
8: Nine!
6: What's a German chocolate cake?
8: It's thick, it's quite decadent. They use, what's it called? Creme fraiche in their cakes.
9: I thought it was just Belgian chocolate.
8: You don't know.
6: Mm. Oh. Also, it's corn on the cob day today as well.
7: Oh, how good's corn on the cob?
6: I'm more of a sweet corn kind of guy, but, you know, I appreciate, you know, during summer, that corn on the cob on a barbecue with some nice
7: with
6: melting
7: some
6: butter.
7: Butter.
8: Salt, a bit of tahini.
6: Yeah, I wouldn't say no.
7: Absolutely not.
6: All right, coming up next on the show.
8: Let's talk about the fathers out there.
6: Yeah.
8: Dads, okay? Mm. Every dad out there, or if they're not here anymore, when they were here, they had their drop of choice, okay?
6: What was their drop of choice?
8: I'm talking about their beverage they would have inside their fridge. They get home from work and they're like, son, grab me that out the fridge.
6: Yeah.
8: Because okay. I said to these guys what my dad's currently drinking, Nixon laughed in my face.
6: Bro, it's pretty out the gate.
8: 3 liters RTD.
6: Yeah.
7: Okay.
6: All right. Kehlani, Usher, Shoulda Never. It's my FM first.

0: is my, the hottest hip-hop in R&B, Kehlani, Usher, Shoulda Never. That song falls into the category that if a Chris Brown song plays next, you could be going to Chris Brown, Usher live in New York City, you and a friend, and some spending money as well.
1: Come on.
0: Make sure you have this number on your speed dial, 0800 win my 0800-946-624.
1: What was your father's drop of choice? What's your father's drop of choice right now? You know when your father just wants a nice cold beverage? And I'm not meaning to glorify alcohol, but 9 times out of 10, if they've had a hard days at work or hard day at work, they're coming home, they want their beverage of choice, right?
2: Yeah.
1: So my father, Tongan man, okay, he's had many drops of choice over the years. He used to be an export gold man.
0: Oh, yeah.
1: Went through a time there where he was on the Stella Artois.
2: Okay.
0: So loves a beer.
1: Loves a beer. But yesterday, okay, so his fridge is in our garage, right? And in the garage is where I go get my cold water, fill it up, come back inside the house. Now, for some reason, I went to go, oh, that's right, I bought him a milk, he needed milk, so I go and put it in his fridge. I put it in his fridge, and I have a look, and I'm like, ooh, what's the drop of choice at the moment? He's currently drinking Tui RTDs.
2: Oh, the vodka ones?
1: I think it is.
2: I've never actually had them before.
0: They're in a thinner can, eh?
2: I've seen them, though.
0: I laughed yesterday so much when Fame said that. I was like, eh? Your dad doesn't give me RTD vibes.
1: My dad, okay, when it comes to his specific drop of choice, it's whatever's on special.
2: He'll just do it.
1: Whatever is on special and is not too heavy to carry back from the liquor store to home.
0: True.
1: Okay.
2: I think you're right, though. I think my dad's the same. His drop has changed over time.
1: Yeah.
2: Never been an RTD guy, though.
0: Nah, I can't imagine Uncle Kev.
2: I do remember growing up and him drinking things like a Lion Reed or a Tui.
0: Yeah.
2: And then now he's more of a green bottle guy.
1: Yeah.
2: But one thing that has remained consistent is he likes a black label Jim Beam.
0: Yeah.
2: With Coke.
1: Oh,
0: Jim Beam is black label.
2: Always. And he mixes it himself. Yeah.
1: Can we do another broadcast from your guys' house?
0: Yeah.
2: He'd actually be keen.
1: Oh, my God.
2: He'd love that. He quite enjoyed having all of us there.
0: Because when we did that last time, it was around this time where he was offering us a drink.
1: Yes.
2: Now, here's the thing, too. Dad doesn't post on his Instagram often.
0: Yeah.
2: He posted when we were doing a broadcast, and then the next time he posted after that is when he saw Nate and Randy in Mount Maunganui, and he posted a photo with them.
1: The brothers.
0: My dad's always been consistent. There's always Lion Red.
2: Lion Red.
1: Leon Rouge.
2: Never folded.
0: Always Lion Red. Except there was a time when I think life got a little bit expensive and he tried those Ranfurly cans.
1: Yes.
0: You know, those real ones where you get 20% extra.
1: Yeah.
0: And then he was like, nah, man, back to the Lion Reds.
2: Your dad like a craft beer? Mine doesn't mind a craft beer.
1: If we go up to the in-laws and Whangaparaoa.
2: He will.
1: Because that's what they tend to have in there is garage project and some chippers. Hazy IPA.
2: Yeah.
1: Ooh, a bit fruity, this one.
0: My dad will always ask what drinks are on offer, and then if they're not there, he'll take his own box.
2: All right.
1: Yeah. I mean, it is 2026, Tegan and Nixon. But I mean, are you a real dad if you're drinking zero alcohol beer?
0: No. Are you a real man if you're drinking zero
2: alcohol beer? Here's the discussion we had yesterday,
1: though. Are you a real man?
2: About when dads don't drink alcohol anymore. if someone says, oh, no, my mum doesn't drink, you just go, oh, okay.
0: Yeah.
2: But if someone says, oh, my dad doesn't drink, you go, oh, how come? Yeah. Do you always think they've done something in order for them to stop drinking?
1: Yeah. Sorry to hear, bro.
2: Yeah.
0: No, it was funny yesterday. One of our mates in the office, Brayden,
1: Braidstar.
0: He was like, oh, my dad doesn't drink anymore. And I was like, does mum feel safer?
2: Shut up.
1: How many days? Has he got a coin? What did he call it?
0: My issue was 0%. Now, minus Aaron, who's doing a bit. He's not here today to defend himself.
1: Mm.
0: But no one likes the taste of beer, bro.
1: Facts.
0: No one likes it.
2: Don't think it's about the taste, though. I think it's about feeling included.
0: But the 0% doesn't make you feel included.
2: No, but sometimes I don't really know this because I'm not really, I've only done short stints off alcohol.
0: Mm.
2: That makes me sick. That sounds bad. Yeah, but anyways.
1: It was.
2: For the friends who don't drink, it's more about having the options, because otherwise it's always like, it's either like a water or a fizzy. But some people like the idea of the socialization of alcohol. So they'll have the non-percenter, but still, it's like the 0% like pals and stuff.
0: Yeah
1: but he says he likes the taste of beer. I'm like, you're lying.
0: The only beer that tastes the best is the first one. That's
1: 100%.
0: That's 100%.
1: After that, you switch the taste of beer. I'm like, you're lying.
0: The only beer that tastes the best is the first one. That's
1: 100%. 100%. After that, you switch.
0: You switch.
1: Yeah. G&T's, little margarita, little pina colada.
0: You're out here drinking 0%, getting bloated, but no effects.
1: Yeah.
0: Other than feeling bloated.
1: Then again, you drink Kedadu beer, so.
0: Yeah, I know. I drink Kedadu.
2: What?
0: Yeah, gluten-free beer.
2: Don't tell anyone that.
0: Hey, and I'm a dad, and that's my drop.
2: Yeah.
1: Oh, poor.
2: But we're obviously talking about alcohol always, yes, in consumption.
1: Moderation.
2: And, you know.
0: Oh, hundreds.
2: Be safe, Fano. Yeah. Be safe.
0: Yeah. All right. What's your dad's favorite drop? Or what's your dad's drop, eh?
1: Yeah.
0: Yeah.
2: It was just a, yeah, it was just a little one-off.
0: Oh, a little one-off. Sorry, yeah. My bad. I need to read the sheet. I need to read the sheet, man. What are we talking about next?
2: See, I was like self-contained. Yeah. What we're talking about next is the hidden costs of having a social life in your 30s.
0: Yeah.
2: That's what I'm about to embark on.
0: I know.
2: So we'll talk about next.
0: 6 weeks away, man. 31, MyFM.

0: right here with the My Morning Crew. Tegan Fame and Nick, I'm with you on a Thursday morning, 8:47. Six weeks away from Tegan turning the big 3-0, guys.
1: I'm entering a new decade, whānau. Yeah. I am entering a new decade. Now, I follow this page called She's on the Money. It's an Australian sort of, they just talk about money, and it's like girls talking about, and they often do these sales sheets every year when it's like Black Friday sales.
0: Oh, yeah.
1: I love following them because I get a bunch of
0: discounts
1: on things a lot cheaper. Cool. But yeah, nice. It's just, you know, it's just girl chat, talking about growing up, talking about being financially free, talking about getting the best deals.
2: Yeah, why not?
1: Now, here are some of the hidden costs of having a social life in your 30s, particularly if you're a woman. Baby showers that somehow have registries more expensive than weddings.
2: Yep.
1: Dinner plans made in a group chat you don't know how to exit. Contributing $50 to a small gift for someone you've met twice. Splitting the bill and someone absorbing someone else's truffle fries.
2: Yep.
1: Saying yes to a weekend away and realizing it's three tanks of petrol plus an Airbnb split.
2: Yep.
1: The Uber there and back because no one wants to drive. The hidden costs of being in your 30s. I do think it's an interesting one, interesting point of discussion when you think about this time of your life where a lot of people are getting married, having babies, all those kind of things. And for the friend that isn't doing that, and say they never get married and they never have a baby. It's not about keeping tabs, but does that sort of financial investment you've put into those other friends who have, does that ever return for yourself? It doesn't.
0: If you're not in that same situation, they might come in clutch in a different way.
1: Yeah. Facts. But if you're someone who remains unmarried and never has kids, do you ever get the same financial investment from a friendship?
0: Yeah.
1: That you would if you're having a baby or you're getting married.
0: You would hope that your friend group would come in, maybe celebrate you a little bit more extra on your birthday.
1: Yeah. I'd be like, all right, I'm doing a destination birthday. You better come.
0: Sarah's part of a birthday club.
1: Yep.
0: And so that's $50 a month that goes out of our account.
2: That's good.
0: But I think everybody pays for their own when they go out. But yeah, the Uber's really, like, man, it used to be $90 to Uber home for her.
1: Well, at least it's nice and cheap now, because I'm assuming they would be meeting up central.
2: You can just walk home if you want to.
0: The baby registry one is real, though.
1: Yeah.
0: We didn't do that because I didn't realize, man, baby clothes are expensive. I was telling the guys this morning, man, we got our tour two outfits and it was $400.
2: Bruh.
0: I'm not getting anybody else to pay for his outfits.
1: And that is why I think when it comes to baby showers, when I'm buying things for friends, I try buy practical or buy something sentimental instead of just buying clothes and stuff.
0: Or books.
1: Yeah, books are cool.
0: Buy books.
1: We got Arthur some books.
0: Yeah, thank you very much for that.
1: They're pretty cool. But yeah, like I think a couple of friends, I've bought them pregnancy photo shoots.
0: Mm-hmm.
1: From a friend.
0: See, that's special.
1: Which is quite nice because then they've got a point in time that they can remember.
0: For girls too, it's a little bit different too because you're investing in outfits, because every time you guys go out, man, can't wear the same outfit that you wore last time you went out.
2: Get talked about, eh?
0: There's a hidden.
2: Oh, they're struggling.
0: Yeah.
2: Same dress as last week.
0: I can imagine that happening.
1: Hey, but if anyone else is about to enter their 30s, just remember those costs.
0: Yeah.
1: All right?
0: All right, very nice.
1: You don't have to oblige.
0: 8:50 this morning. More of the hottest hip-hop and R&B coming up. Also, is Stormy here?
2: He was last time I checked.
0: Oh, I got to get him in. I signed up at the gym.
1: Yeah. Okay.
0: And I got some news for him and Aaron.
2: Oh.
0: Because I've joined their gym, guys.
2: Oh, okay. Wow.
0: I'll tell you next.
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0: Yeah, kia ora everybody. Good morning. Welcome to the show if you just joined us. Signed up at... Oh, yeah, go.
1: And we have our biggest flyaway ever, guys.
0: Oh, yes.
1: Mai is sending you and a mate to New York City.
0: That's right.
1: To see Chris Brown and Usher live at MetLife Stadium, where you'll become our official My Reporter at the show. So far, we have two people in the draw. 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Terms and conditions apply.
0: Yeah, man, they got their own website, guys. It's the RaymondandBrown.com tour.
2: Usher had to have his name first. Couldn't be Brown and Raymond.
0: That probably
1: he came before, you know.
0: That might be a dead giveaway on how the set list
2: works. Exactly.
0: Yeah. Their website's taking forever to load, by the way.
2: It's Raymond's fault.
0: Hey, coming up next, guys, I'm a Les Mills girlie now.
5: Oh, okay.
1: Les Molly.
0: I signed up yesterday.
2: Got your Lululemon tight?
0: I'm wearing my Lululemon pants today. Here's the thing. Okay, so I didn't know that if a friend refers you, they get credit on their account. They get $100 credit. And man, the sales pitches that were coming from Storm and Aaron to try and get it.
5: Choose meals.
0: But who did I choose?
2: Who did you choose?
0: Who did I choose? Aaron's not here, but I got Stormy here. So we'll get him on the show next. All right.

0: B, that right there, Bruno Mars, Dance With Me, right here with the My Morning Crew, Tegan Faye Nixon.
1: Kia ora.
2: What a do, baby boo.
0: What a do, man. Just before he heads off to field days today, Stormy's here, broadcasting live from field days.
3: Hi, Stormy.
0: Hey, man.
4: Hey,
0: bro. I'm a Les Mills girly now, man.
3: Welcome. Welcome to the cult. We'd love to have you.
0: Turned up yesterday, man. Signed up.
3: Yeah.
0: Yeah, had to show my ID and all that sort of jazz.
3: Have you booked into a class yet?
0: Nah, not yet. Got the app.
3: Yeah.
0: It was really nice yesterday, so I went up to the counter and I just said, "Hey, man, I haven't been here in ages. My name still might be on file, but I don't know."
3: Oh.
0: And they were like, "Oh, we'll set you up with one of our teams, so then you can, you know, redo the paperwork." So I was redoing all the paperwork, giving my bank account details and all that sort of stuff yesterday, asking what my goals are, trying to set me up with PTs, all that sort of jazz. Yeah. I was like, just let me be on my own buzz. I just need to get my membership sorted.
3: Yeah, that's it.
0: They're like, we have this deal at the moment where if you've been referred by somebody, we would like to load their account with $100.
1: Yeah.
0: And Stormy and Aaron already knew that this was a thing. So they were trying to do this big sales pitch to me.
2: What was your pitch, Storm?
3: I didn't really have one. I was showing Nixon into the life of, you know, just a real lavish, great gym facility.
1: Yeah.
3: Telling him about the sauna, new showers. Like, I said, come to classes with me.
2: Yeah.
3: I got a couple of the queenies from behind the scenes. They're joining us. We did boxing this morning.
0: I'm going to do reformer Pilates in the new market.
1: Oh, okay.
2: You've always said there's good views at Les Mills.
3: The views are amazing.
2: Yeah.
3: Any time of the day.
0: Oi, the mood lighting in there is crazy.
1: The mood lighting is fantastic.
0: It just has really good facilities.
3: I'd better be the one you picked.
0: So the lady goes, do you know anybody that comes to this gym? Would you like to, you know, put them down as your referral name so we can credit them $100?
2: Nixon's Mr. Burns hand.
0: And so I was sitting there going, wow, yeah, surprisingly, like, a couple of my mates come here and they've both been, you know, trying to get the credit. And she was like, oh, which one would you like to pick? And I said, well, there's this guy called Aaron. He bought me a phone case. So I owe him $20. So, you know, he's on the list. And then I got my mate Stormy too, who, you know, has come in clutch. My son actually likes him too.
3: Yeah.
0: You know, he's great done a lot buddy. For me too. Wants to come and drop off some whiskey, all that sort of. Came in clutch and also filled in for Fame for 3 weeks. It was supposed to be two. Came in for three. I mean, they both added value to my life.
3: Yeah.
0: And she goes, oh, they sound like both great people.
2: This lady listening to you.
1: She's like, oh, yeah, cool. Now pick one. Hurry up.
0: Yeah, that's I can tell that was going through her head.
3: There's a line queuing up.
0: So she was like, oh, so who are you going to pick? And I was like, to be honest, don't worry about any of them.
1: So you didn't give either of them $100 credit.
3: But you know what you should have done is gave them Cedric.
0: She goes, what do you mean? And I was like, nah, they both got full time jobs, they're men.
3: Can I tell you something?
0: You don't need another man paying for you.
3: Listen to this. Listen to this. This is currently what's happening at Les Mills at the moment. Bring a friend and win your rest day. Got a mate who's been meaning to join, Nixon. This is your sign. Bring them along for a free workout and you'll go into the draw to win the ultimate recovery escape. I could have got a trip to Fiji if you just said my name.
1: Oh, you're sad.
3: If you had just said my name, I would have been staying at the Sofitel. Oh, getting massage.
2: Oh, brother, Buller.
3: Now I'm going to stay here in this dump. Like,
1: no, it's okay. We've got Party of the Pacific later.
0: Yeah, hard out.
1: You've got to work.
3: No, don't give me your...
0: I couldn't do it to either one of you, man. I'm like, you know what? I would hate it being a man knowing that some other man put $100 in my account.
2: I'm not a stripper. Doesn't
0: sit right with me. So, yeah.
2: Buy yourself something nice.
0: Hey, but I'll come to a workout, you know, class with you, man.
3: Come do

0: It'll work out with us. Saturday morning.
1: No, thanks.
0: Okay,
2: I'm busy anyway. I actually see him at the cafe afterwards.
1: Yeah, of course you do. Yeah. Of course you do. All right, 9:03. We got more of the hottest of pop and R&B coming up next.
3: Play My at Mahi. Set the tone in the office with the My Morning Crew. On air till 10.
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0: It is my... The hottest hip-hop in R&B, that's Fallen, Chris Brown, Leon Thomas. Ooh. Right here with the Mar Morning Crew. Will an Usher song play next? Who knows? Who knows?
1: Keep it locked, Fano.
0: Hey, Coca-Cola just reported a profit in the last financial year. Do you want to take any guesses on what you think Coca-Cola New Zealand?
1: Profits?
0: Coca-Cola Aotearoa, what do you reckon the profit is?
2: Coke Zero Sugar.
0: No, what do you reckon? How much they made? but that is the goat. That would have made them the most amount of money.
2: I thought you meant the reason for it.
0: Yeah.
2: Okay,
0: would be a large contributor to it. How much do you reckon?
2: 100K. $100,000?
1: Oh, shit. I was going high end. I was going 1 billion.
0: 1 billion? New Zealand. Coca-Cola New Zealand.
2: New Zealand.
1: I don't know. Money.
0: $109 million profit.
1: is that good or bad?
0: That's fantastic.
1: Okay.
2: And it's
0: thanks to
2: Coke Zero Sugar.
0: Yeah, it's Coke Zero Sugar.
1: Time.
0: We found our way back.
2: Honestly, I promise you, that's... Oh, no, you know what it was?
1: What?
2: Coke Zero Sugar Vanilla. That is a staple in the Yorath Katiba household.
0: You gotta have that ice cold.
1: There's a ring to that, eh?
2: There is.
1: Hey,
2: get used to it.
1: What'd you say? Yorath
2: Katipa.
0: Yeah, there is a bit of a ring to that.
2: I can't wait for it to just be one of those names.
1: Now leave it, and then your child has a really high chance of succeeding. Remember hyphenated names.
0: True. Very true.
2: Names. But both our names are kind of long. And
0: that's
2: I just said it'll be a pain in the ass for a 4-year-old to learn how to spell all of that.
1: But then they'll get an abbreviated name, you know? They might be like SB Dub. Or like, let's say your kid's name's Trey, you know?
2: It's not going to be Trey.
1: It'll be TYK. Thank you, cuz.
0: No. Thank you, King.
1: Thank you, King. Hey, coming around to it. Coming around to it.
0: I'll still stand by this. The only time I ever see people drink full sugar Coke, man, is at a food court.
1: Yeah, with your shamiana butter chicken.
0: Here is

0: It is my the hottest hip hop and R&B.
1: Yazerskis.
0: Who's that? Miss Independent. It's from Young and Lips.
1: Oh, Aussie boy, my man.
0: Aussie boy.
1: Young and Lips. He's like the Australian Fetty Wap. He's got both eyes, but similar music.
2: Does he say, "Hey, what's up? Hello."
1: He goes, "Eat, swell, lad."
2: Oh, that's not really like Fetty Wap.
0: No, but does he look like Fetty Wap?
2: He doesn't have the exact same catchphrases.
1: Same similar vibes in his music.
2: 1738.
1: Yeah, his one's 1672.
0: Sounds like bloody Australian area code.
1: That's why.
0: Bro, he looks nothing like Fetty Wap.
1: Oh, bro!
2: I don't know where we've pulled the comparison here.
1: You guys frustrate me.
2: No, it's because you've just thrown something out.
0: Yeah.
2: And what you haven't done is got yourself evidence behind that statement.
0: I don't trust this Young and Lips guy.
2: I also don't trust someone who wears a beanie over their eyebrows. And that's all you've done today. I can't watch him.
1: What you saying, baby Joker?
0: I don't trust anybody who drives a BMW.
1: What's wrong with the BMW?
0: Doesn't Shay drive one? Yep, and she still hasn't followed through with her JB Hi-Fi hookup. So I don't trust these issues.
1: Wasn't that the most trusted car of 2024?
2: No.
0: What, the BMW 3 Series?
2: No, isn't it like a Corolla?
1: No, trusted cars.
0: No.
2: Yeah.
1: Yeah.
2: Trusted ones that have your back?
0: I don't think a BMW's ever been on that list.
2: Ever.
1: Are you sure?
0: What year did you say?
1: 2024. I'm sure it was top five.
2: BMW, yes. I don't know a single person who owns a BMW that has had a stress-free time.
1: Big man's willy.
0: In 2024. New Zealand?
1: Yeah, I think it was New Zealand. Could have been Paraguay.
0: Okay, Toyota was number one.
1: Yeah.
0: Then it was Suzuki.
2: Mm-hmm.
0: Then it was Honda.
2: Mm-hmm.
0: Then it was the Mazda CX-5.
2: Mm-hmm.
0: Then it was the Hilux, and then it was the Ford Ranger.
2: Oh, there you go. So no BMW.
0: Yeah,
2: not a single one.
1: Nah. Wrong list you're looking at.
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0: is my, the hottest hip hop in R&B. Yeah. That's Big X, the plug, the largest. Mm. Tawihi kicks off his tour tomorrow, my whānau.
1: My brother.
0: Starting at Kirikiri Roa, Hamilton. Then Auckland on Saturday.
2: At the Town Hall.
0: Town Hall, yeah. Tauranga 19th. Rotorua the 20th. And then Wellington 26th. Wrapping it up in Christchurch on the 28th.
2: Rock
0: Man,
2: on.
0: Dude is busy, bro.
1: One
0: dude
1: of the very few artists that can rock, you know, performing with sunglasses.
0: Yeah, it would be him and Troy Kingy.
1: Oh, does he do that?
0: Or, you know, he's got that aesthetic about him.
2: And Mellow Downs.
0: Mellow Downs, yeah.
1: Troy Kingy hates a poncho, eh? Everywhere I've seen, he performed that Waitangi Day one time on Orake.
0: Yeah.
1: Hot as, surely 30 degrees in his poncho, sweating with his corned beef tin guitar.
2: Be free, King. Be free.
0: Yeah, yeah. That's just how, man. Probably with gumboots too.
1: Had to be.
0: Had to be gumboots, man. Always the white ones as well.
2: Yeah.
0: It's a Sunday best.
2: Aye.
0: All right. Catch a Wave's coming up. Frank Ocean's in right now with this throwback. Here is Lost on MyFM.

0: It is my, the hottest hip hop and R&B, Tyler Zara Larson. That's the last song we're playing today, my whanau. And that is us done and dusted.
1: Guys, I'm nervous.
2: What are you nervous
1: we're
2: for?
1: We're going to do high ropes today.
0: Yeah.
2: Not high rocks, high ropes.
0: Outward Bound today.
2: Oh, Eads. Tell everyone how Azu was telling you about what we're getting up to today.
3: Oh, she goes. She turns to me, she goes, "You coming to Outbound today?" I was like, "Outbound?" And she was like, "Outbound." I was like, "Azu." She was like, no, Outbound. Like yelling at me. I was like, "Azu, that's not it."
0: Outward Bound today.
1: Outward Bound.
0: Oh. So there's a twist to how we're doing it, eh?
1: Apparently it's blindfolded. which I'm here's the thing, whanau. Thrill Seeking is not really my middle name.
0: Yeah, you know.
1: Comfy on the couch is kind of mine. But yeah, the idea of doing the high ropes, I was like, oh yeah, that'll be okay. But it was when they said it might be blindfolded, I was like, sorry.
0: We're not an athletic bunch.
2: I'm so gutted I can't do it. I'm overweight. So no,
1: he's 500 grams overweight. I actually think they'll say, they'll probably say like, no, I think it's like a real strict.
2: It'll be it'll be safety precautions.
0: No, yeah, exactly. I kind of feel like I need you to do it, because if he doesn't do it, he'll be on the ground and he will be the one in control of where we're stepping if we're blindfolded.
1: And at that point, what I'm going to do is lift my blindfold just up so I can actually see where I'm going.
0: Because we have trust issues, man.
2: I'd be the most trustworthy one on this show.
1: No.
2: You would trust your life in my hands.
0: No. You believing that makes me believe that there are parallel universes.
4: Somewhere else.
1: If you believe that, anything is possible.
0: Anything is possible. All right. Yeah. So wish us luck today. We'll report back tomorrow. Bye, just dribbled. See ya.
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0: 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Whom! 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
0: Hey, it is a bit of a special day for our whānau at New Zealand Red Cross. 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So if you can, help out our whānau with New Zealand Red Cross. On the way, we've got some J. Cole, some Chris Brown. Hey. Well, who else is coming up? You'll find out shortly. It's Bruno Mars. I just might. It's my FM.

0: R&B. Couple of things to cover up today. Knicks game 4 up against the Spurs. The Knicks lead 2-1. They are back at MSG, so we'll be seeing how those results go. You were probably hoping that we're going to play an Usher song after we had just played Chris Brown, Obvious. No, we got ya. Unfortunately, we have had I guess like a few fakey back-to-back songs that we've done, and the responses have been pretty similar to this.
1: Oh no! You're kidding!
0: Oh my dear, I am sorry. Yeah, a little bit of cheeky buggers from us.
2: A little bit of cheeky buggers.
0: So just remember to get yourself into the draw to see Usher and Chris Brown in New York. We'll send ya. We'll give you Acom. We'll give you tickets. We'll give you cash. Or you are listening out for a back-to-back Chris Brown Usher tracks. They can be in any order. As soon as you hear that, first one to call through on 0800 Win My, we will get you into the draw. There's only 3 people registered at the moment. There's certainly room for more. Coming up after the break, we've got your throwback dirties, Cameron, Keisha Cole, and we've got Michael Jackson straight after the break. Here I'm on
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0: For a half!

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Keisha Cole with Love. You're on Maya, your home of the hottest hip-hop and R&B. 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Bit of an interesting little space anomaly that is happening. If you've not been hearing about it, it's called a cosmic kiss or planetary conjunction lighting up in the sky this week. And people have been wondering what that actually means. Apparently Jupiter and Venus are going to pash. And I'll tell you, probably a weird way of saying that they're apparently going to align. For us here in New Zealand, the best time to spot the conjunction is about 45 to 60 minutes after sunset. So I'm going to chuck that in at about 6:45-ish. Oh, lied. I just read it. It's currently around 5:30 p.m. to 6 p.m. God, where am I? So if you want to check it out, apparently the two brightest stars, which happens to be Venus and Jupiter, they're going to be like, I don't know, staring each other in the eye, which if you're into space and all that kind of stuff, it's certainly worth looking at. On the way in your throwback, Swiss and the Notorious B.I.G. Here is Kerry Ilson, Kanye West, and Neo with Knocks You Down.

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6: This is an announcement from Civil Defence. 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Therefore, we advise against partaking in hide-and-seek and other hiding-centric activities. 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

Nelly Furtado, Say It Right, here on My, your home with the hottest of pop and R&B. Another day, which means another chance for somebody to win a $50 KFC voucher right out of my midst for you to get yourself into the draw nice and easily. 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So hopefully it's you. The only way it can be you is by getting yourself into the draw and texting through. On the way, Peter Andre. We've got Ciara, Big X to plug as well. I'm loving this song. It's the latest from Giveon. It's called Jezebel. It's my favorite.

0: Slick to Party. It's the first time I've read out every artist on that song. Coming up after the break, Nija Mystics on the way, Bruno Mars, Usher. Plus, we're going to be catching up with Alfano from Red Cross to help explain a little bit more about what Giving Day is. That's coming up in roughly the next 15 minutes. Here am I.
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0: understanding. Drake and Rihanna, It's Too Good here on My, your home with the hottest of pop and R&B. Today is Giving Day with the Red Cross, and joining us in the studio, we've got Vivian here just to kind of quote it all, what Giving Day is about. Even for you, my whanau, to help out, maybe raise funds for Red Cross to help them buy an Aotearoa box so that we can keep the Pacific connected and communication lines strong whenever there may be a disaster. Vivian, thank you so much for joining us. First things first, what is Giving Day?
1: So Giving Day is a 24-hour fundraising campaign that started at 8:30 this morning and it runs through to 8:30 tomorrow.
0: Okay.
1: And it's designed to bring people together across the country to support Pacific communities in need.
0: Oh, and the money, what is the money that's being raised going to be used for?
1: So the target for this Giving Day is to be able to build, deploy and install an Aotearoa box for the Pacific. And what's great about this is that the donations that are raised today will be
0: Why is the focus on the Pacific?
1: So the Pacific are our closest neighbours and the Red Cross has a strong presence there.
0: Mm-hmm.
1: But unfortunately, not all of the national societies have the ability to fundraise in their own locations.
0: Yeah.
1: So New Zealand Red Cross has committed to provide support to them to help them build resilience so that when the next disaster strikes, they're ready to respond.
0: I love that so much. How can the My Whanau get involved?
1: So the easiest way to support Giving Day is to donate and get involved in our fundraising, which you can do so by visiting donate.redcross.org.nz.
0: Amazing. Well, there you go, whanau. Vivian, thank you so much again for coming through and giving us a bit of an update on today's kaupapa for Giving Day, all the way from the Red Cross. We've got a link here, my whanau. Just text CROSS to 463 and you'd be able to go ahead and contribute and help out for Giving Day here with our whanau from New Zealand Red Cross. Thank you so much.
1: Kia ora.
0: Alrighty, on the way, we got

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0: 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You could be getting hooked up straight after the break. You're on mine. 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